Baby, is anybody hurting for no man? Finally, a voice just came down from heaven. Wait, I believe I'm gonna let daddy tell you what the voice said.

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And an old man's voice began to talk to him. He said, "Children, one thing about this choir that I sing with now.

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0: 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I better let this alone.
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All right. 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

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I'm talking about what God has done for you. Just take 10 more seconds, because for some of y'all, he's been better than that. 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

care what you're going through. 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It ain't over. Feels like you cried your last tear. 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

You know, the Bible says in Psalm 27 and 13, David said, I had fainted, lest I had believed to see the goodness of God in the land of the living. And what we come to understand and know that even when it doesn't look good, it works for the good. To all those that are called according to his purpose, help me say,

Gospel 1440 AM is WMKM, Inkster, Detroit. Welcome back to the family. I love

yes. 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You want to look at your neighbor and scream at him and say, it's a yes for me. I tried no and it didn't work. I tried maybe and it didn't work. I tried almost and it didn't work. But look at your neighbor and say, it's a yes for me. I believe I'm gonna sing what you really want to hear, but I gotta tell somebody how good he's been. Scream at your neighbor and say, I'm still.

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Scream at him. Tell him you don't know where he brought me from. 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

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And they looked at the old man still and sitting in the corner. They get worried now. And they went on back that next Sunday morning. And they know that the old man still wasn't sitting in the corner. Somebody began to ask questions about him. Did anybody see the old man? Look at here. Is anybody heard from the old man? Finally, a voice just came down from heaven. 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

it be good. When we get there, what I like about it, there'll be no more senior choir, no more young adult choir, no more inspirational choir. 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

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I'm talking about what God has done for you. 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

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And sometimes, the soul doesn't get the notice. It has a hole in it due to things that's happened in the past. Hurt, abuse, molestation. But we want to speak to you today and tell you that God wants to heal the hole in your soul. Some people's actions are not because their spirit is wrong, but it's because the past has left a hole in their soul. May this wisdom help you get over your past and remind you that God wants to heal the hole in your soul. I have my sister, Leandria, here. She's going to help me share this wisdom and tell this story.

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So I'm speaking for all of you listening, starting here, starting now. The things that hurt you in the past won't control your future. 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

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When you get old, people are just

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They get worried now. And they went on back that next Sunday morning. And they know that the old man still wasn't sitting at home. Somebody began to ask questions about it. Did anybody see the old man? 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Finally, a voice just came down from heaven. Wait.

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When we get there, what I like about it, there'll be no more senior choir, no more young adult choir, no more inspirational choir. But I'm talking about when we get there, everybody's gonna get together. No more jealousy, no more hatred, no more envy. 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But every day is gonna be something, yo. 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

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One of these days, when this old war is over, we're gonna take off these old shoes we got on.

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All right. 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

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I'm talking about what God has done for you. Just take 10 more seconds, because for some of y'all, he's been better than that. It was not because of any goodness of your own, but he sent two watchmen called grace and mercy. 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

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Feels like you're down for the last count. It ain't over. Feels like you cried your last tear. Not over.

the Bible says in Psalm 27 and 13, David said, I had fainted lest I had believed to see the goodness of God in the land of the living. And what we come to understand and know that even when it doesn't look good, it works for the good. To all those that are called according to his purpose, help me say,

Gospel 1440 AM is WMKM, Inkster, Detroit. Welcome back to the family.

benches that are quiet, and they can sing real well. And there was an old deacon there, had been going to that church for a mighty long time. Every Sunday morning, he would always beg that choir director, said, "Listen, would you let me sing a song?" He said, "I got a song that I want to sing.

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0: 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But every day is gonna be something, y'all. I better let this alone. This thing getting good to me. Let me ask you something. Can I let Daddy sing? Can I let Daddy sing? Baby.

But somebody here ain't got no daddy. Those of you that don't have a daddy, let me ask you something. I don't want you to say it because I'm asking you, but if this isn't the way you feel, let me ask you something. Won't God be a father for you? Won't God be a father for you?

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This is this voice to be heard every Saturday morning, 5:45 to 6 o'clock. 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You have a blessed weekend. Let's go back to music. This is voice to be heard every Saturday morning, 5:45. The host of the morning show news heard on your number one gospel station, WMKM Detroit. What will he do a station? Let's go back with some good gospel music for your pleasure. Good morning, Detroit. Let's go.

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I'm not talking about your grandmama's testimony. I'm talking about what God has done for you. Just take 10 more seconds, because for some of y'all, he's been better than that. 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And if it hadn't been for the grace of God, you should have been. If it hadn't

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Hallelujah.

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4: I want you to know, long as I got King Jesus, I don't need nobody else. 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I feel like having a little church this evening.

Oh,

0: from whatever gets you down. And there's so many, many reasons. Any time, any season is the right time to be with you. Hello, Detroit.
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Good morning, WMKM. This is Dispersed Be Heard of Saturday morning, 5:45 a.m. to 6 o'clock. I will bless the Lord in all times. His praises shall be in my mouth. You hear some good gospel music, Detroit. Thank you for making us number one gospel station. WMKM, what he do station, be it my way, media. Let's go with some good gospel music for your pleasure. Good morning. Thank you for listening to number one gospel station. Good morning, Detroit. Let's roll just like this. Thank you for listening to number one gospel station. WMKM, what he do station. Let's go.

Amen. Praise the Lord. Shout out to the Lord for taping from Mac Live. 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Let's go back to some good gospel music for your pleasure. 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

0: 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Hello, caller.
1: Good morning, Mr. Young Speed. Boy, what a great morning to be alive. And first, I want to thank all of the listening audience for tuning in to the Young Speed Show. And this is Ms. Hartman from Mac Alive calling to thank all of the listening audience and the entire city is going to join us for the 36th annual Mac Alive for Raven Valley on Saturday, August the 22nd. We're talking about 2 weeks from today, right there at 3746 Fishing. And on that Friday, we are going to praise in the park all night on Friday at 5:30. We want to thank you for being a big part of Mac Alive number one volunteer, Alan C. We appreciate you. Frank, appreciate you. And we look forward to seeing you at our parade meeting on Monday, this Monday, at 3746 Fisher at Mac Avenue, where we put the final touches on the 36th annual parade and rally. 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Phone number 313-824-3900. And we thank you, Adam, for being the number one volunteer at Mac Alive.
0: Thank you for calling me to say, see you Monday. You have a blessed weekend. Talk to you real soon. You have a blessed weekend. Thank you for calling. That's all the news. Let's go back to some good gossip music for your presence. Thank you, listening on Gossip Station, WMK, and what we do at Belt My Way Station. Shout out to Gil Belly III, the owner of WMKM 1440 and Belt My Way Media and his parents. Let's go back to some good gossip music for your pleasure. Good morning, Detroit. Let's roll.

I have some friends with me. Doc McKenzie, Huey Williams, and Jarrell Smalls. There's something I want to say today.

Tune me to Union Detroit, same time, same station. Remember, God got you Detroit. Try to pass the Lewis first, Ladies for 13,500 by Armel Davidson and the Bible Station, 2601 Gresham of Shane. Tune me to Union Detroit, same time, same station. You be blessed, Detroit. Talk to you real soon. See you at 7 o'clock a.m. Another half of the morning show news starting MSB. To the end, you have a blessed weekend. I'm out. God love you. God love you the best. I'm out. Peace. What you've already done.

0: 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And remember, God's got it. I love you.
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2: 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I will bless the Lord in all times. His praises shall be in my mouth. You have some good gospel music, Detroit. 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Good morning, Detroit. Let's roll just like this.
3: 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Here's some pain medicine. Let's go!

Amen. Praise the Lord. Shout out to the Lord, Poet from Mike Alive, Bertie Tinsley to Live Big. Shout out to you, Mr. Simon from Mike Alive, Lois from Mike Alive, all the staff members from Mike Alive, and my church family, Greater Mighty Word Baptist Church, 586 Orange Street, by Pastor CJ Sampson. 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Strong, Unstoppable, and Hannibal. That's all the announcements. Thanks to this number one gospel station, WMKN. What we do is station, Build My Way Media. Let's go with some good gospel music for your pleasure. Good morning, Detroit. Let's go.

first yard. Don't forget about the Immaculate Prayer Rally meeting. It's going to be this coming Monday, August 10th, 2026, at Immaculate 3746 Fisher Corner, Mac. It starts at 5:30 p.m. And don't forget about the Praise in the Park. It's going to be that August 21st, 2026, at 5:30 at 3746 Fisher Corner, Mac. Again, Immaculate. And don't forget about the 36th Annual Parade and Rally. It's going to be at Immaculate. It's very started at St. Jean to Fisher and Mac. That's all the announcements. 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

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Get my way, me. This is Alan Speed, host of the morning show news. That's

Shout out to Great American Red Breakfast Church, 586 Owen Street. My pastor, CJ Sampson, and my congregation, shout out to you. 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WMKM, Detroit, when we do a station, Good American Media. This is Blessed Be Heard Every Saturday morning, the host of the Morning Show News. Be blessed, Detroit. Let's go back here. Some good gospel music, Detroit. Shout out to the Bible station, 2601 Gratiot off of Shane. The 724 Bible Shop. Shout out to you. Let's go back to some good gospel music, Detroit. Good morning. Good morning, world.

alive. I'm still blessed, on my way to my destiny, because the favor of God is on my life. Let me tell you about love.

Amen. Praise the Lord. Don't forget about this afternoon's going to be praising the Lord. David Lewis is from St. Baptist Church, 3500 Upper Wyoming. It's going to be outside. Bring your lawn chairs and join the fellowship with Pastor Lewis and First Lady Lewis, St. Baptist Church, 3500 Wyoming, Upper Davidson. When you come on out to fellowship with them, it starts at 12 o'clock noon until 5. Thank you, Snow and Gospel Station, WMKA, Wohedua Station, Be Up My Way Media. Let's go with some good gospel news for your pleasure. Thank you, Snow and Gospel Station. This is Brother Speed, heard every Saturday morning, 5:45, the host of the Morning Show News. Enjoy, Detroit. Let's go back with some good gospel music for your pleasure. Good morning, Detroit, and the United States, and the world. Let's go. Let's like this.

Amen. Praise the Lord. Shout out to Gilberry the Third. Let's pray for him. He's in the hospital. Let's pray for him. We love you here at WMKM, Bill Gilberry the Third. We love you. We pray for you. This is dedicated to your broadcast, to you. You need to survive from me to Alan Speed. I hope you enjoy Detroit. I love you, Gil. Be blessed.

again, Pastor Lewis, First Lady Lewis, got a line, a parking lot. It's got the this out to do at 12 and noon until 5 at 13500 Wyoming off of Davidson, St. Matthew Baptist Church. Come enjoy and bring your lawn chairs. That's all the announcements. Thanks for listening to One Gospel Station, WMKM, One Who Do It Station, Build My Way Media. Let's go with some good gospel music. Good morning, Detroit and the United States. Good morning with some good gospel music, just like this. Brother Walker, I go to God in prayer. Enjoy Detroit.

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I want you to do a station. Be up my way, media. Till the end, you have a blessed weekend. And God loves you. So do I. I love you, Detroit and the United States. See you then. Have a blessed weekend. I'm out. Peace.

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1: Welcome to My Hallelujah Radio, hosted by Pastor David Lewis and First Lady Vicki Lewis of St. Matthew Missionary Baptist Church in Detroit. Enjoy.

And we hope and pray that we can be an inspiration to the listeners today. We thank you, Lord, for a platform that we can reach out to the community and help even one lost soul. If we help one somebody today, Lord, it would be a blessing. We say hallelujah. We give you honor, glory, and praise. In the mighty matchless name of Jesus, we say this prayer. Amen. God bless you. We love to stick to the word.

we should have as Christians. And our foundation verse is Esther, the 4th chapter and verse 16, and then we're going to go over to Jeremiah. These were two warriors for the Lord. Amen. They stood up for what they believed in. And brothers and sisters, these are two examples of what we should be as God's people. We should be willing to do whatever it is that we have to do to get the word to others and to keep God's word alive. Many times in history, they tried to destroy the Bible, but the Bible has always survived, and it is God's word, and we believe that everything in the Bible is true. So let us look at Esther 4 and 16 and look at the courage that we should have from this example. We should glean from this example. Verse 16 says, "Go, gather all the Jews that are present in Shushan, and fast ye for me, and neither eat nor drink 3 days, night or day." And Esther responds, "I also and my maidens will fast likewise, and so will I go unto the king, which is not according to the law, and if I perish, I perish." Okay, let's take this verse and dissect it and break it down and see how we can apply it to our everyday life. Fasting and praying go hand in hand. So in other words, when there's something that you really want from the Lord, you pray for it. Not only do you pray for it, well, to strengthen your prayer, we fast. You can do something that with things that you really love to do. Some people like to watch TV. Some people like to play pool. Or whatever the case might be, we sacrifice that in addition to prayer. For in this instance, they did it for 3 days and three nights. And the verse says to go and gather all the Jews that are present in Shushan and fast for me. In other words, they wanted all the people to join in on the fast. And so Esther says, "I and my maidens will fast as well, so that when I go unto the king, which is not according to the law." Now let's explain that. If you went to the king and you were not summoned or invited, it was a death sentence. And so she says, "I also and my maidens will likewise fast, and I go unto the king, which is not according to the law." She knew that she was putting her life on the line. And brothers and sisters, it's easy to say, "I love the Lord, and I'm a Christian, and I'm on the Lord's side," and all of those good things, when you don't have to put your life on the line. But here in this passage, it is explained to us that Esther knew that she could be put to death because the king did not call her. The king didn't, and if you went before the king, you were without an invitation, you were subject to death. And if you came and he did not raise his golden scepter to you, automatic death. I believe Esther waited to meet the king for maybe about a month. And then that's another thing. A lot of times we pray and we don't wait on the Lord to answer our prayer. But Esther says right here, "I know that I'm putting my life on the line, and so be it." She said, "If I perish, I perish." In other words, if I die, I'm going to die doing it for my people. If I die, I'm going to die for the cause that I believe in. And brothers and sisters, I believe that this is a great example of courage. And if we're ever faced with that in our lives, if we're ever

faced with the fact that we have to stand up for what we believe in, then this is an example that should come to our mind and remember that we should stand on what we believe in no matter what. She said, I'm willing to die for what I believe in. But as it turned out, the king raised his scepter to her, and she was not put to death. Now it came to pass on the third day, Esther put on her royal apparel and stood in the inner court of the king's house, or over against the king's house, and the king sat upon his royal throne in the house, over against the gate of the house. And it was so, when the king saw Esther the queen standing in the court, that she obtained favor in his sight. And the king held out the golden scepter that was in his hand. So Esther drew near and touched the top of the scepter. Amen. She completed her mission, but she had to have the courage to stand on what she believed. And brothers and sisters, remember this. If the Lord has something for you to do, he's going to be with you he's going to see you through. And we always have hope in any situation, especially if we know that the Lord has called on us to do it. We always have hope. He said, and lo, I am with you always, even unto the end of the age. So the Lord won't send you on a mission to do something if he's not going to stand behind you. Amen. And I'm reminded of the Hebrew boys. The Hebrew boys were, they were called before the king because they didn't bow. And the king, Nebuchadnezzar, said, if you don't, we're going to give you one more chance. And if you don't bow, we're going to throw you in the fiery furnace. And so the Hebrew boys said, we're still not going to bow, because we only bow to one king, and that's King Jesus. So the king said, all right, then they made the furnace seven times hotter, and they threw them in the furnace, and the people that threw them, the men that put them in the furnace, burned. But look at what happened to the Hebrew boys. They walked in the fire unsinged, and somebody said, behold, I see, we put in three, but I see four. And one of them looks like the Son of God. God came through for them, just like he'll come through for you. But we have to put our whole complete trust in God. We have to stand on what we believe. Amen. And this might sound funny, but we should rejoice in distressing situations. We should rejoice because this is an opportunity for us to prove our faith. Turn to God, and we have hope. See, God can cause, he can use us, anybody. God can use anybody. If he can talk through a donkey, he can use you. And that's the way he talks to many, talks to us. Many times he talks to us through other people. And God, don't think that you have to be special or you have to be extraordinary. All you have to be, as my pastor would say, is be your good self. Be who you are. You don't have to be outstanding. You don't have to be a celebrity. You don't have to be special. God can use you whoever, whenever, because he's sovereign. God can use you to help others, just like he used Esther, just like he used the Hebrew boys, just like he used Jeremiah. Amen. You don't have to move the mountains. That can be our prayer. Lord, don't move the mountain, but give me the strength to go around it. And brothers and sisters, you better believe that it's going to be some mountains, and because the enemy, that's his job, is to throw obstacles and mountains in our way. But we have to understand that the battle is not ours, it's the Lord's. We have to understand that this is me.
merely an attack of the enemy. And the enemy is relentless in his attack, and he will not give up. So when he comes to attack us, we're standing ready. What are we standing with? We're standing with the word of God. Lord, you don't have to move that mountain, but lead me all around it. As believers, we need to help each other every single day. Because, like I said, the enemy is never going to give up. He's not going to quit. He's going to try a different tactic. And I say that often because it's real. We don't have to get deep into the word. We have to understand that the Lord left one thing for us to do, and it's always in play. When he ascended to the heavens, he left an assignment for everybody who says they're a child of God. Not just the preachers, not just the ministers, but it's everybody's job to go ye therefore, teach, baptizing them in the name of the Father, the Son, and the Holy Spirit. And a lot of times we get caught up in life, and we leave those things out, or that we leave the main thing, because one day Jesus is coming back. I believe that the Lord is coming back, and he's not going to ask what somebody else did. He's going to say, what did you do? Amen. God bless you. This is good this morning. We're going to stop and make a pause and hear our first selection of the day. Amen. Jesus.

0: myself from saying, God bless you. We thank you again for joining us, and we're bringing the First Lady on right now. Amen.
1: Hallelujah. Thank you, Jesus. Thank you, thank you, thank you, Pastor, for that mighty word. Lord, don't move a mountain. You know, our parents used to say that. And they used to sing and say, don't move this mountain, but give me the strength to. I don't know all the words. I just remember my mom used to sing that, and it's so true. Because, Pastor, just like you said, that mountain will come. You're going to go through some things. Don't think that you will not. You've got to be prepared. That's the thing that makes me feel sad for some young folk who haven't experienced the Lord, who are wondering whether or not this is something like my mom and dad, they didn't, because the grandparents did.
0: Mm-hmm.
1: But we're reaping the benefits of all the prayers that have been stacked up over the years, and we don't want that to be lost. There was a speaker at Abundant Life. Thank you, First Lady Carol Lewis, for putting together a beautiful tea last Saturday, I believe it was. And there were speakers that were there that were speaking to the same thing that I'm talking about now. Hopefully we have not lost touch of the young people. We don't see them coming into the brick and mortar church. But perhaps my prayer is that they are online. What we are charged with is structuring that so that they don't just search the internet to get a word here or a word there, but somehow they are planted in front of their computer, in front of their devices, and they can hear the total word for a service and be disciplined to that. Things have changed. We're living in new and different times, and so perhaps we need to make sure that our young people have these new and different tools and that they use those responsibly. Good morning, everybody. I certainly hope you had a chance to get up, stretch out, get your walk in. Here in the city of Detroit, the temperature has dropped down just a little bit. But it is a great day that the Lord has blessed us with this morning. And I'm hoping that you are ready to conquer and you are ready to just praise his name all day long today. Good morning, St. Matthew Missionary Baptist Church, Reverend Wallace, all of our auxiliary, thank you so much for everything that you do. Last week, let me tell you guys about last Sunday. We had service outside,
0: man,
1: on the lawn,
0: yeah,
1: in celebration of the close of our summer camp. And when I tell you, it was a blessing, such a wonderful blessing. We're going to be outside again for our concert on the lawn next Saturday. We invite you to come with the family. It's so good to be outside. You know what? The cars will recognize it.

to say thank you to the Lord because it was so successful. It was so phenomenal out there at the Vibe Showcase in Novi. I was driving back and forth, but I did not mind at all. Hard work. But you know what? There's reward in hard work. Sometimes we walk around and we say, we're so tired. Oh, man, what am I doing this for? But the work that the Lord has given me to do, it's hard work, but there's blessings on the other side of it. I get to minister to business-level people, and then I get to come home, and I get to just relax and think about how the Lord has blessed the work that I do and the ministry that I do. So hallelujah and thank you, Jesus. Right now, the PGA is going on in the city of Detroit. If you get a chance to go out there and walk, it's good exercise. You get an opportunity to see these players. It's the last time it's going to be in the city of Detroit. But like I, like many others, we're inviting you to just think about coming out. They have parking that's very, very easy. There's shuttle buses, everything. There's a reasonable ticket. So if you're not doing anything, you're looking for something spectacular to do, something that's memorable to do, and you're in the Detroit area, think about doing exactly that. Mm-hmm. So we have our next song that's coming up by Pastor David Lewis. And thank you to everybody that's been supporting this music. This music ministry has really been something. To those of you who have been texting me this morning, I thank you for your text and all of your love. The music that we are playing, you can find it on any of your music apps. And if you're having difficulty tapping into that, contact me. Send me a message via my Facebook page, and we'll take care of everything for you. So, Praise Him by Pastor David Lewis. Our studio folks are so busy on Saturday mornings. I'm sure that they'll catch up with us. But Praise Him and Jesus have been two phenomenal songs that has blessed many, many people over the years. And I'm so, so proud of the work that Pastor David Lewis is doing on his music side. He stays so busy, he barely has a chance to get into the studio these days. But it's been a blessing. It's been a blessing to others. And I'm hoping and praying that it continues to be a blessing. While they're setting up this music, let me also remind you of the service. We have an 8 a.m. service early in the morning. All you have to do is dial in. Here's our music right now. Thank you to our...

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I'm your radio host, Pastor David L. Johnson of New Living Truth Ministries. 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That's right, up to a 25% discount if you mention the Sunday School Hour. Now, if you mention my title and name, that's Pastor David Johnson, you'll get a free tie or a free pair of socks. He has nice socks and he has nice ties in his establishment. We thank God for our sponsor, Cannons Clothes. August the 9th, God reconciles his people. God reconciles his people. Jeremiah chapter 31, verses 1 through 14. Jeremiah chapter 31, verses 1 through 14. The time is 587 B.C., place Jerusalem, and the golden text. For the Lord saith, or the Lord hath redeemed his people. For the Lord hath redeemed his people, and ransomed him from the hand of him that was stronger than he. Let me read this again. For the Lord hath redeemed Jacob, and ransomed him from the hand of him that was stronger than he. The facts of today's lesson: to know what Jeremiah prophesied regarding Israel's restoration. The principle: to understand that God's restoration of his people contained physical and spiritual elements. Application: to be satisfied with God's abundance, looking toward the new heavens and the new earth. Let me go over this again. The facts of today's lesson: to know what Jeremiah prophesied regarding Israel's restoration, to understand that God's restoration of his people contained physical and spiritual elements. Application: to be satisfied with God's abundance, looking forward to the new heavens and the new earth. The new heavens and the new earth. Jeremiah chapter 31, verses 1 and 2. At the same time, saith the Lord, will I be the God of all the families of Israel, and they shall be my people. Thus saith the Lord, the people which were left of the sword found grace in the wilderness, even Israel, when I went to cause him to rest. When the Persians conquered the Babylonian Empire in 539 BC, they implemented new governmental policies that allowed conquered peoples taken as captive by Babylon to return to their homelands and resume their lives, even worshiping their gods and governing their own territories. Under the Persians, conquered peoples merely had to pay tribute and honor the Persians' imperial leadership. The policy meant that part of Jeremiah's prophecy was fulfilled during the 6th and 5th centuries BC, as the Jewish exiles, who became known as Jews rather than Judahites, during that period could return to their land. The returning exiles, however, did not immediately live out all that Jeremiah prophesied. If you recall, in your listening last week, I mentioned that prophecies that was administered by the prophets, some of the prophecy was for that time, and some was for a later period in the future. This partial fulfillment of prophecy reminds us of the principle of foreshortening, in which a prophet envisions many future scenarios and describes them in a single message or oracle, but portions are fulfilled at various points in history. Many of the messianic prophecies fit this mold, as Jesus completed some aspects of prophecy during his first event, but will finish other aspects at his second event or his second coming. The wilderness is a substantial theme throughout the Torah, mentioned more than 20 times in Exodus and more than 40 times in Numbers.
in the wilderness, God's continual provision sustained his people during their hazardous journeys. The parallels between Exodus and Jeremiah demonstrate God's reliability, his unshakable graciousness. He remained faithful despite the grumbling, murmuring Israelites who turned to golden calves at the first sign of trouble. Amen. Jeremiah 31 and 4. Again I will build thee, and thou shalt be built, O virgin of Israel. Thou shalt again be adorned with thy tabrets, and shalt go forth in the dances of them that make merry. Thou shalt yet plant vines upon the mountains of Samaria. The planters shall plant and shall eat them as common things. The Lord's covenant love runs as a constant, unbreakable thread throughout the scriptures. Amen. It's unbreakable. He will rescue his people from exile, not because of any winsomeness or redeeming quality the Israelites possess, but emphatically because of his covenant love. That's why he moved the way he did, because of his loving kindness, his covenant love. It's because of his love that God would send his son to sacrifice himself for sinners, to rescue us from all the exile of separation from God. We can trust and rely on his faithful and covenant love. Remember, under the new covenant, it talks about in John chapter 1, the law came through Moses, but grace and truth came through Jesus Christ. As the returning Israelites gazed with dismay at broken remains of buildings, burned out skeletons of houses, and their ruined temple, they could cling tightly to God's promise to rebuild what had been destroyed. Verses 5 and 6. Thou shalt plant vines upon the mountains of Samaria. The planters shall plant and shall eat them as common things. There shall be a day that the watchmen upon the Mount Ephraim shall cry, Arise, ye, and let us go up to Zion unto the Lord our God. Let us go up unto Zion, the Lord our God. Throughout Scripture, vineyards and vines often represent God's people, both for the good and for the bad. Because vineyards were crucial for the survival of many Israelite farmers, their care and fruitfulness provided helpful comparisons to communication of spiritual truths. Just as a farmer grows angry when thieves break and steal fruit that is necessary for his family's livelihood, so God grew angry at the unfaithfulness of his people. Are you listening to me? He grew angry at the unfaithfulness of his people. Verses 7, 8, and 9. For thus saith the Lord, Sing with gladness for Jacob, and shout among the chief of the nations. Publish ye, praise ye, and say, O Lord, save thy people, the remnant of Israel. Behold, I will bring them from the north country, and gather them from the coast of the earth, and with them the blind and the lame, the woman with child, and her that travaileth with child together, a great company shall return thither. They shall come with weeping and with supplications. Will I lead them? I will cause them to walk by the rivers and waters in a straight way, wherein they shall not stumble, for I am a father to Israel, and Ephraim is my firstborn. The name and person of Jacob served as a reference to all Israel, since he fathered the 12 sons who became the 12 tribes. Singing, praising, and joyfully shouting did not generally fit the context of suffering that the exotic Jews experienced, or even the immediate return to the land where they would face immense hardships in rebuilding and replanting. They could, however, praise the Lord in their present situation because of their hope for the future. Their attitude did not need to be dictated by their circumstances, because God's faithfulness superseded their tragic experiences. Okay, let's modernize that now. This is talking about the lesson in Jeremiah. God's faithfulness will supersede your experience. Let me say that again. God's faithfulness will supersede your tragic experiences. The word remnant can simply refer to a group remaining after the majority has been destroyed or eliminated. But in the Old Testament, it often has the theological connotation of a specific group surviving God's discipline. The faithful remnant relies on God, and he brings them through the trials.
although not unscathed, amen, they are stronger and more faithful than before. Verse 8. Behold, I will bring them from the north country and gather them from the coasts of the earth, and with them the blind and the lame, the woman with child and her that travaileth with child together, a great company shall return thither. God's love is wider, longer, higher, and deeper than any distance we can travel, physically or spiritually. We need not fear ever being outside his sphere of power or out of his range of love. God specifically included people who would normally have trouble traveling in a group, such as the lame, the blind, or women in labor, showing that the return to the land would come by his power, not by physical prowess of human beings or the captives. They merely needed to trust God. I'm sending that to you today. Trust God. Whatever you're going through, trust God. He will facilitate the journey and include even those who were marginalized or seen as weak. They shall come with weeping and with supplications will I lead them. I will cause them to walk by the rivers of water in a straight way, wherein they shall not stumble, for I am a father to Israel, and Ephraim is my firstborn. God made the exile's homeward path, understandably strong with tears for the arduous years and the lost loved ones, smoothed by his compassion. That was smooth, that the hard way was smoothed by his compassion. Desert paths can be treacherous with steep cliffs, slippery rocks, and sharp stones presenting obstacles. Wilderness treks often mean deprivation and can result in dehydration and exhaustion. This journey, defying human expectations, will be along roads made straight with abundant streams of water flowing alongside. Isaiah referred to a straight path through the wilderness for God himself to tread as he would seek out the exiles to carry them home. Amen. Seek out the exiles to carry them home. Verses 10 through 14. Hear the word of the Lord, O ye nation, and declare it in the isles afar off, and say, he that scattereth Israel will gather him and keep him as a shepherd doth his flock. For the Lord hath redeemed Jacob and ransomed him from the hand of him that was stronger than he. Therefore they shall come and sing in the height of Zion, and shall flow together in the goodness of the Lord for wheat and for wine and for oil, and for the young of the flock and of the herd. And the soul shall be a water garden, and there shall not sorrow any more. Then shall the virgin rejoice in the dance, both young men and old together. I'll return their mourning into joy, and will comfort them and make them rejoice from their sorrow. And I will satiate the soul of the priest with fatness, and my people shall be satisfied with my goodness, saith the Lord. The Lord redeemed his people totally and entirely. He ransomed them, restoring them to a state of healing and balance. The terms ransom and redeem appear throughout Scripture too. Describe God's actions toward his people and find culmination in Jesus' work on the cross. Jeremiah joined the chorus of biblical authors comparing God to a shepherd, like Psalm 23, the Lord is my shepherd, I shall not want, or the Lord is my shepherd, I have everything that I need. He's compared to a shepherd who takes care of his sheep and who will give his life for his sheep. Agriculturally, shepherding served as an important part of the Israelite economy. More important, ancient Near Eastern kings were often compared to shepherds in their role supposedly bestowed on them by the gods, small G-O-D-S, or providing and caring for their people. Let me give you an example of a godly shepherd. There was a plant that if the sheep ate, okay, would cause intestinal problems with the sheep, where the sheep would actually bleed to death. So what the shepherd would do, he would pull out his knife, he would get on his knees, and he would cut this particular plant out of the ground by the roots. Amen. So that the sheep, when they went to eat, they would not eat this poisonous plant. Amen. That would cause them to bleed to death. It caused what was called dysentery,
gastrointestinal kind of thing that would cause the sheep to bleed to death. But the shepherd, he didn't have a machine to dig it out of the ground, but he would take his sack, his knife, and he would dig it up from the root to show you the meticulous care that a shepherd has for his sheep. Apply it to ourselves, those of us who are born again, those of us who are children of God, those of us who are part of his kingdom. Amen. He takes infinite care and concern for his people. Now, the bird that flies, or the sparrow that flies from tree to tree, amen, or he flies from branch to branch in a tree, God's eyes see that. He sees him flying from branch to branch in a tree, and he also sees him flying from tree to tree and from branch to branch in the new tree that he has flown in. Amen. What a wonderful, kind, caring, and loving God we serve. Hallelujah. So the Lord himself took over the shepherding role for his people by providing for them. Ultimately, Jesus Christ stepped in as the perfect human divine king, the good shepherd. Amen. Remember, he's at the right hand of the Father in his priestly role and in his kingly role. So he is our king and he is our priest. Verses 12 and 14, 12, 13 and 14 of chapter 31. Okay, chapter 31, verses 12, 13, and 14. Therefore they shall come and sing in the height of Zion, and shall flow together to the goodness of the Lord, for wheat and for wine and for oil, and for the young of the flock and of the herd, and their soul shall be as a watered garden. They shall not sorrow any more at all. This shall the virgin rejoice in the dance, both young men and old together, for I will turn their mourning into joy. Amen. And will comfort their mourning into joy. He always renews. Amen. He always restores and make them rejoice from their sorrow. And I will satiate the soul of the priests with fatness, and my people shall be satisfied with my goodness, saith the Lord. On this miraculous return, God promised that grain, wine, and oil, which comprised the three primary crops, which were dietary staples of Israel, would abound. Amen. Don't let anyone fool you and say that God doesn't want you to prosper. God does want you to prosper. He does not want you to be poor and down and out. Amen. He wants us to prosper. We cannot do effective ministry if we don't have money to pay for the bills. Amen. People would gather once again to celebrate feast in harvest season, dancing, singing, and praising God for his goodness. God perpetually turned sorrow into joy for his people. He turned sorrow into joy for his people. Practical points. The Lord never stops loving his people. Let me say it again. The Lord never stops loving his people. After sending his judgment, the Lord will bless his people when they return to him. After sending his judgment, the Lord will bless his people when they return to him. The Lord is always willing to accept his repentant people. The Lord is always willing to accept his repentant people. God sometimes reverses the fortunes of those who least expect it. God sometimes reverses the fortune of those who least expect it. When people repent, he will return them to himself. When people repent, he will return them to himself. It does not matter how far they have strayed. It does not matter how far you've strayed. Now keep this in mind. God always initiates reconciliation. Okay? Man is incapable of initiating reconciliation. We go back to the example in the garden. Amen. Adam and Eve hid themselves. God came looking for them. Amen. God came looking for them. So he always, always, always, always initiates reconciliation. Amen. We should rejoice in the forgiving grace of God and celebrate. That's right. We should rejoice in the forgiving grace of God and celebrate. Let me read verse 4 before I explain the practical point or read the practical point. 31 and 4 says this: Again I will build thee, and thou shalt be built, O Virgin of Israel. Thou shalt again be adorned with thy Tabriz, and shalt go forth in the dances of them that make merry. Many people promise a better future.
Politicians run whole campaigns on the promise of a better economy, and we're in the primary season now, and every other commercial is about someone running for an office, wanting us to vote for them. They're making these promises. Promises many of them won't even keep when they get in office. Amen. They promise a better economy, lower taxes, or affordable health care. Sometimes those promises come to fruition. Often they do not. Many respond to grand promises with, "I'll believe it when I see it." However, when the Lord promises to rebuild and replant, His promises are sure and trustworthy. His people can rely on them. His people can rely on them. Let me read verse number 10 as I read the last illustrated point, illustrated high point. "Hear the word of the Lord, O ye nations, and declare it in the isles afar, and say, He that scattered Israel will gather him, and keep him as a shepherd doth his flock." A shepherd's job is to care for helpless sheep. The shepherd is responsible for guiding the flock to green pastures, to graze, and for protecting the flock from predators. If one of the sheep wanders off, the shepherd will go after it and bring it back to the fold. Since kings are also responsible for protecting and providing for their people, the ancient world often compared kings to shepherds. The Old Testament is no different. The Old Testament also referred to God as a shepherd. He will gather his people from exile and bring them back to the safety of the land. Amen. A short lesson this time around. We thank God for his lesson. We thank God for our sponsor, Canons Clothes. Remember, the Living Truth Ministries is located at 37,000 Union Lake Road in Harrison Township. Once again, 37,000 Union Lake Road in Harrison Township. If this radio program has been a blessing to you, you can support us financially by going to the Givelify app, amen, and typing in New Living Truth Ministries, amen. And we're not asking you to give any specific amount. You can give what God puts on your heart to give, and we'll be thankful for any contribution that you will give to our ministry. We thank you for that. If there's anyone on the line or on the program, listening to the program, who does not know Jesus Christ as your personal Savior, I offer Christ to you. That's why we teach, that's why we preach, to get to this point where we offer Christ to you. Amen. Time is winding up. Time is winding up. You've been toying with the decision to accept Jesus as your personal Savior. Why not do it today? Why not do it now? When you hear His voice, don't harden your heart. Amen. Give Him your life. Repeat this prayer with me. Dear Lord Jesus, I believe that you are the Savior of the world. You came into the world, and you died, you were buried, and you rose again on the third morning. And you are the Savior of the world. Lord, I confess my sins. I give you my heart. Come into my heart and live. I make you Lord and ruler of my life. Lord, fill me with the precious gift of the Holy Spirit. And tell him, Lord, thank you for saving me. If you have any questions about what you've done, please feel free to call Pastor David Johnson at 313-646-8644, 313-646-8644. Now remember, every Sunday at 11:15, New Living Truth Ministries, we meet at 37,000 Union Lake Road in Harrison Township. Look forward to having you in our services. Amen. Repeat after me, Jesus is Lord, Jesus is Lord, Jesus is Lord.

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All right. We don't own the right to enter this music that you're listening to today, but we want to thank God and that we have the opportunity, the rich opportunity to love it, to like it, and to play it right here on AM 1440. Now, we don't own that right, but we can play that music. All right. We want to say we're sending out our condolences to all of

the bereaved families around the globe and right here in the Metro Detroit area. We're still praying for the Pierce family. We're praying for the Pierce and the loss of Pastor Milton Pierce. Amen. And we're also praying for Bishop Johnson family, pastor of City Hope Baptist Church. And we're also praying for the Crowder family. We're praying for all families that are bereaved and for the Redmond family as well. Continue to keep all of these families locked in prayer. We want to let you know that Peace Baptist Church, located 13450 Garter Street, just off of Davidson Freeway in Highland Park, Michigan. 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All right, Sunday, August, that's right, August the 9th, at Greater Mount Olive Missionary Baptist Church. The Gospel Soul Touches anniversary will be celebrated. They're celebrating the Gospel Soul Touches for many years. They've been singing music ministry, and on this event will be the Stars of Faith, the New Sons of Heaven, the Soulful Sounds of Heaven, Dynamic Gospel Tones, Stairways to Heaven, Redeemed, Predestinate Revelation Singers, K. Munn Smith, God's Sons and Daughters, Dalconian Manifest, Joy Unlimited, Joy, and the Men's of Glory, all are going to be there. They got a soloist, Wonder Gaines. They also have a poet that's going to be sharing some good news with you, Sister L.A. Williams, and they have a soloist, Brother Rodney Madison. He can really sing. And we'll be there hosting this event, and we want you to come on out, being sponsored by the A-Team. Your Sister Ann Austin and Pastor Glenn Taylor. Free admission. No admission. Again, that's Sunday, tomorrow, August the 9th, right at Greater Mount Olive Missionary Baptist Church, 661. And we know that's located West 8 Mile Road. And everybody knows that location. Everybody knows that location. Amen. They know that location quite well. So we want you to come on out tomorrow and just enjoy with the Gospel Soul Touches on that big anniversary. All right, the 36th Gospel Annual Explosion, Honoring the Stairways to Heaven, free admission, being sponsored by Mike, the Q-Man Smith, Gospel Tones, and yours truly, Electrifying Chris Moore. Now, we will be there with them. Special guests will be Pastor Walter Adenstein and Bless, Anthony Kerr, and the Willing Soul. Look out, y'all. Look out. Sunday, August the 16th at 3:30 p.m., where it's going to be? Greater Mount Olive, 661 West 8 Mile Road. Other groups of the city will be seen.

singing the gospel deliverance, the new sounds of heaven, my renowned Galatian singer, Dal Conner, and manifest the soulful sounds of heaven, Wayne Clark, the man who will, and the gospel soul touches, revelation singers, and we have other Joy Unlimited, Predestinate, and K-Mon Smith. So I tell you, truthfully, you don't want to miss this big 36th gospel annual explosion of the stairways, Mama Ruth and the stairways to heaven. They're going to be looking for you. 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The Revelations Anniversary Celebration, Saturday, August the 15th at 5 o'clock p.m. is going to take place over at Mount Olive, 661 West 8 Mile Road. That special guest of the evening will be Dal Conner and it manifested Open Door. 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Musical celebration. We're going to be honoring Pastor Glenn and Sister Rachel Taylor. Free admission, and this will be Sunday, August the 23rd, at 4 o'clock p.m. All groups are expected to come and be in attendance. Holy Tabernacle Baptist Church, 3184 East Canfield, in the city of Detroit on the east side. Now, we want you to make sure you show up. All of the groups you know that Pastor Glenn Taylor and his lovely wife are there for us, and he's there with great support. If you got a ticket program, he got your tickets, and he's selling for you. So if you just have an open door, he's there to help you raise some funds. So come on out. Again, we want to move on to the SOFA SOH production. It's going to present a pre-fall gospel extravaganza. That's the Q Manual and Fabulous Fanny. Now, they're bringing into the city the iconic, fantastic Violinaires. They got Kurt Foster, formerly of the Mississippi Blind Boys, and he still is, singing, I Mean, It Could Have Been Me. So y'all don't want to miss this event. We got from Detroit, the Southern Four, Stanford Boys, Redeemed. We got the Dynamic Gospel Tones. We got the Men Who Will. We got Mr. Reverend Anthony Curry and the Willing Souls. Joy Quartet will be in the house. And I tell you what, Superstar Danny, and your shooter will be on hand. 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Once again, 661 West 8 Mile Road, starting at 3:30 p.m. Tickets are only $20, only $20 for all of this. 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I've got tickets. If you need a ticket, I've got them for you. Amen. I got a ticket for you. We're going to move on because time is moving on. We have coming up the 21st Blessed and So Blessed anniversary of Pastor Walter Steen and Blessed. Amen. That will be Sunday, September the 27th at 4 o'clock p.m. And he got Paul Porter and the Christian Ales from Songtack, Mississippi, coming up in here to the city of Detroit. And we got other groups that's going to be on hand. Will be Akita Steen and Fire, Young Men for Christ. We have the Men Who Will. We have Myron and the Galatian Singers, Dal Conner and Manifested. We also have the Dynamic Gospel Tongue. And the tickets are only $20 admission. $20, isn't that something? For all of this, for Mr. Paul Porter from and the Christian Ale, my gosh, you got to be there to be a blessing on this anniversary with Blessed. That's Pastor Walter Steen and Blessed on Sunday, September the 27th, 4 o'clock in the p.m. If you miss any information that I'm sharing, do give me a call, and I will certainly be able to still guide you or give you some more pertinent information. We want you to save the date. Something special is coming. It's a big tornado. It's going to be coming in here from Rochester, New York, Sunday, October the 18th. That's right. Bishop Green and the billionaires all the way from Rochester, New York. And they will be walking the floor. They will be gracing the stage. And y'all know what they do. They haven't been here for a while. But I tell you, there's a tornado coming. I'm going to call it a woof. Wow. I think it's going to be more than a tornado. Amen. That's going to come through the city of Detroit on the third Sunday in October. That's for yours truly. Tickets are only $15. So reach out to me. It's an evening of love and appreciation. Mark your calendar for this very special day. And more information is going to come. The Dynamic Gospel Tones are celebrating that big, big anniversary.
That's coming up in September. September, amen. They're going to be celebrating, and let us give you this date. That will be all are welcome to attend. Will be Sunday, September the 20th at 3:30 p.m. Great Amount All of Missionary Baptist Church, and we got groups that you're going to be listening to. We'll tell you more because time is getting a little closer, and we will keep you well informed. Kmart Smith, God's Sons and Daughters, are going to be celebrating Saturday, August the 29th at 6 o'clock, 21740 Ryan Road, and that's right between 8 Mile and 9 Mile at the Living Faith Church. Pastor Rob Ellison is the pastor. A whole host of groups will be on that feature. And again, we want you to know about that so you can be ready to come out and to be a part. We got the Quartet Men's Rock Harder. It's coming up for Sunday, August the 30th. Get your tickets. Get your tickets. Amen. Everybody got some tickets. I got tickets. Gospel Tongues got tickets. And all the groups should have some tickets. This event will take place at the Mount Zion Church, 3600 Van Dyke Avenue. That's a little ways off, Sunday, August the 30th. But this is August, and this time is already rapidly moving forward. All right, we got just a verse of this song, and we're going to turn it back over into the hands of the capable hands of Mr. Allen right there. And we're going to share with you just, song or so. And it says that, can't thank God enough, amen. I can't thank God enough, amen. Because God is so good. He's so powerful and he's so all-knowing and all good. So here we go.

Okay, God bless you. We want to thank you for tuning in. And don't forget, we'll be right back at you at 6 o'clock p.m. this evening. Tune in. We got some more good news and information that you can use. And we ask that the Lord will bless you, that he will keep you in his loving care. Look to the hills from whence cometh your help, because all of our help comes from the Lord. May God bless you. May God keep you real good.

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5: This is Alan Ewell, founder and director of Voices in Praise Gospel Music Ensemble.

are looking for committed musicians and singers born again of the water and the spirit according to Acts 2:38. 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People committed to the investment and advancement of the kingdom of God are welcome to call. This is on a voluntary basis. The number is 313-837-9575. I look forward to receiving your call. The number is 313-837-9575. 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
1: This is Bishop Alan Yule coming to you from my living room, the way of WMKM. I want to bring you some of the words of the wonderful Word of God. And my wife will read the scripture, our reading to you all, and our also the
2: praise the Lord, and good morning to everyone. This is Sister Diane. Today we're going to start with our church doctrine, which states, we believe Jesus Christ is the only begotten Son of God. No man hath seen God at any time. The only begotten Son, which is in the bosom of the Father, he hath declared him. And that's John 1:18. And without controversy, great is the mystery of godliness. God was manifest in the flesh, justified in the spirit, seen of angels, preached unto the Gentiles, believed on in the world, received up into glory. That's 1 Timothy 3:16. Who is the image of the invisible God, the firstborn of every creature? For by him were all things created, that are in heaven and that are in earth, visible and invisible, whether they be thrones or dominions or principalities or powers. All things were created by him and for him, and he is before all things, and by him all things consist. And he is the head of the body, the church, who is the beginning, the firstborn from the dead, that in all things he might have the preeminence. That's Colossians 1:15-19. Believe that repentance and baptism in the name of Jesus Christ and receiving the gift of the Holy Ghost with the evidence of speaking in tongues as the Spirit gives the utterance is essential for being born again. And Acts 2:38 states, then Peter said unto them, repent, and be baptized, every one of you, in the name of Jesus Christ, for the remission of sins, and ye shall receive the gift of the Holy Ghost. To be condemnation-free, one must walk not after the flesh, but after the Spirit. And Romans 8:1, there is therefore now no condemnation through the flesh, but after the Spirit. We'd like to invite you to come and join us in all of our services. We're located at 15831 Schoolcraft in the city of Detroit. Our order of service is Sunday, 10 o'clock is Sunday school, 11:30 is our morning worship, and 5 p.m. is our evening service. 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Again, we invite you to come and join us in our services. We'd like to thank those who have let us know they're listening in on our broadcast. We have Elder and Sister Talbert from Houston, Texas, speaking, and Sister Butler from LaGrange, Georgia, Sister Denise Beasley, Sister Leah Williams, Sister Leslie Brooks, Sister Johnson, Sister Leah Davis, Sister Grant, Sister Glover, Sister Rhonda Moore, Sister Zelma Boyd, Sister Linda Hibbert,

0: Sister Wilson, Mother Green, Mother Sherelle, Sister Gail Scott, Brother Malachi, Brother Kirsten, Deacon Eddie Harris, and Sister Singleton. And our scripture today is Romans 8, verses 35 through 39, beginning at verse 35. That'll give you a second to grab that scripture. Romans chapter 8, verse 35 through 39. It reads, "Who shall separate us from the love of Christ? Shall tribulation, or distress, or persecution, or famine, or nakedness, or peril, or sword? As it is written, for thy sake we are killed all the day long. We are accounted as sheep for the slaughter. Nay, in all these things we are more than conquerors through him that loved us. For I am persuaded that neither death, nor life, nor angels, nor principalities, nor powers, nor things present, nor things to come, neither height, nor depth, nor any other creature shall be able to separate us from the love of God, which is in Christ Jesus our Lord." And we have read from Romans 8, verse 35 through 39, and we'll now turn the remainder of the broadcast back into the hands of my husband, Bishop Alan Yule.
1: Yes, thank you very much, Daniel. And I want to thank you all personally for turning in today for our Bible scriptures and our lessons. We appreciate you more than you know. We'd love to have you at our church at 159-831 Schoolcraft. And our services are every Sunday, Tuesday, and Friday. And we also have prayer on Thursdays. We're so glad that you tuned in today. Today's subject will be, who can separate us? He gave a litany of scriptures describing the things that people will use to separate them from the love of God. But the love of God will not separate from you, but you will separate yourself from it by not obeying what the scriptures say. God's word is perfect. God's word is strong than anything that you ever can have. And God's word will also take you from earth to glory if obeyed in the correct things. It asks, who will separate us from the love of God? And then it goes and tells us that persecution won't separate you from the love of God. Although sometimes people let things separate them from the love of God because they have not got the faith that they should have. When you don't have the faith that you have, it means you haven't heard enough word that you should have, because we know that faith cometh by hearing, and hearing by the word of God. And how can they hear without a preacher? You can't go by your own feelings in this. Your feelings have nothing to do with the way God's word is intended for you to follow. When you follow God's words intentionally, you put yourself in a position where you can increase your faith. And if you love it, it won't be no problem. Faith, love, and hope. But the greatest of these is love, is charity. Well, it don't say charity, it don't say love. And the Bible says charity, which is the love of God in action. But faith, it's impossible to please God without it. Now, there's other things that Bible talks about where it's impossible to please God without, but it talked specifically about faith. Faith is believing what God says, no matter what other folks say. People tell you, once saved, never all. Well, that's not the truth. You can be out before you get in. without following the word of God. And remember, it's not how you feel. It's what the reality is in your life and in your heart. You have all of the things that God has promised you at your fingertips, at your beck and call, if you stay in God. But to stay in God, you've got to stay in His Word. It's synonymous with one another. The Bible lets us know that Jesus came, He bled, He died, and was buried. But the third day, Jesus got up. And that's a very good pattern for us to follow. But you can't do it unless you do what Jesus did. Jesus always gave His Father the praise. He always gave His Father the credit. No one can do it without that. It's one thing to be born again, but after you're born again, you're going to have to follow after the Spirit. When you follow after the Spirit, you're going to follow after what Jesus said, because He made the declaration. He said, my words are spirit, and they are life. If you want life, you got to follow what Jesus said. You're going to follow after the Spirit, you're going to have to do exactly what Jesus said, because His Spirit, His words are spirit, and they are life. It's a wonderful thing, because people would try to make themselves look good by shaking themselves and looking all sanctimonious. And they're not following after the Spirit. They're really following after what they want to say and how they really feel. But that's not the case here. God don't want people faking it. You don't have to fake it. All you got to do is get the real Spirit. And that's the Holy Ghost, as was stated in our beginning. The Holy Ghost comes by speaking in unknown tongues. Now, that's not the only way it comes, but that's the way you know you have it. And once you know you have it, now you can follow after the Spirit. You may not want to, but you can follow after the Spirit by following what Jesus told you to do. You have to give God glory, because His Word is so powerful that it will do what it says it'll do. His Word will give you joy. It'll give you peace. It'll give you power to go through your temptations. Even the things that you don't want to go through, it'll give you power to go through them. God is a good God, and He's a wonderful God. He knows exactly how to bless whoever wants to be blessed. Being blessed does not include necessarily monetary gains, although it can. That's not the main purpose right there. The main purpose is to be blessed so that you can see God's face in peace. And when the rapture takes place, God lets us know that the dead in Christ will rise first, and we that's alive and remain will be caught up to meet Him in the air. Once you're caught up to meet the Lord in the air, you're going to be changed. Your body is going to be changed. Your mentality will be changed. You won't even miss the people that didn't make it, because He's going to touch your heart. He's going to touch your mind. He's given us everything that we need for life and godliness. And it's everything that we need that we don't know about. The thing that we need to know is to get the things that God calls us for, His holiness. And things that involve holiness don't include picking out some and leaving others. This is not a Burger King salvation. This is all or nothing. You have to follow what His Word tells you. And don't take a man's word and say, well, God knows and Jesus understands. Well, my answer to that is, God does know and Jesus does understand. But what Jesus understands is that He told you every word have to be obeyed. Jesus was being tempted, and the devil said, turn these stones into bread. Jesus said, it is written, man shall not live by bread alone, but by every word that proceeds out of the mouth of God, that shall a man live. If you really want to live, you've got to do what what the Bible says. You got to go by what the Lord told you to do. You got to love people. And loving people is more than hugging them. You got to show it when you're not trying to hurt anybody. You got to show it by helping folks that need help, if you can help them. You know, some people, they say they need money, but they don't really need money. What they really need is a closer walk with God. And a closer walk with God can be achieved through prayer and fasting and reading and listening to his word by way of a preacher. Because it says, faith cometh by hearing, and hearing by the word of God. But it says, how can they hear without a preacher? And how can a preacher except he be sent? So it can't be some jackalade, somebody just quote a few scriptures here and there. But it got to be sent by God so it can be done decent and in order. God knows exactly what you need and how to give it to you. Sometimes when I'm preaching, I'm not even talking to anybody in particular, but I'll say something, and after service, somebody will say, that was just for me. And that's the way the Holy Ghost works. It knows how to work on the individual. It knows how to work on the crowd. It knows how to work on the person that's giving it. God is a great God, and he knows exactly what to do. God loved the world so much that he didn't just allow us to live in sin, but he sent his only begotten Son that through him we could have eternal life with the Father. Yes, Jesus came and he hung, lived, and died for our resurrection to save our sin-sick souls. And I want you to know that none of us came here. We didn't need no help. We all needed help. When Adam sinned, it threw the world in sin. And everybody that came after Adam was born in sin and shaped in iniquity. However, the second man, Adam, which is Jesus Christ, he shed his blood to pay for the sin. Without the shedding of blood, there's no remission of sins. And you can have your sins remitted by the blood that was shed over 1,900 years ago by the person of Jesus Christ. He has now gone back into the heaven, and he's waiting for the Father to say, go get my children. And he's going to come and get his children. And as I forestated, the dead will rise first, and those that are alive and remain, they'll be caught up to meet him in the air. I'm glad that I've been saved, and I'm not just saved because I'm born again, but I'm saved because I'm following the scripture. The Lord knows exactly who's going to be saved and who's not going to be saved. But he still gave you instruction, and he's the one that called you in the first place. People sing the song, I found Jesus. No, you didn't find Jesus. Jesus was not lost. Jesus found us, and he drew us with loving kindness and tender mercy. He spoke into our minds and our hearts, and next thing we know, we went and followed the instruction that was given on the day of Pentecost and in Romans. Romans chapter 8 and verse 1. You don't have to be, you can be in Christ Jesus, but you don't have to follow after his spirit. If you don't follow after his spirit, that means you're carnal-minded. And a carnal-minded person has nothing to do with what's really going on in the kingdom of God. But the spiritual-minded person will find out what Jesus said and do what he told you to do and have an understanding. You know, the Bible tells you to be baptized in the name of the Father, Son, and Holy Ghost. Of course, you got to know what the name is. The name is the Lord Jesus, and you have to be baptized in his particular name. Any other baptism is not a baptism. It's just getting wet. And you have to be submerged in water. You know, some people believe in sprinkling. That's not a baptism. That's just a sprinkling. You know, if you want to get wet, jump in it. Hallelujah. In the name of Jesus, let somebody baptize you in the correct name so heaven can recognize. Heaven only recognized one church, and that's the church that Jesus Christ died for on Calvary. He died, and the third day, he got up. But before he got up, he went and preached to those spirits that was in hell as though they were men in the flesh. What a great Savior we have. We don't serve no dead Savior. I remember a lady told me that they found Jesus' bone. No, you didn't. You might have found some bones, but they wasn't Jesus. Because Jesus was changed, and he went on back to heaven. Matter of fact, when those women went to the grave to preserve his body, the stone was already rolled back. If that stone wasn't rolled back so Jesus could get out, he was rolled back so they could get in and see that I'm gone. I'm back to the right hand of my Father. And the thing about it is, all power in heaven and earth is given to him. He got all power in heaven. He got all power in earth. He got all power given to him by his Father. And he shows us by the way he lets us conduct ourselves by the Holy Ghost. The Holy Ghost is your living link with God. Is what gives you direction. The direction will lead you into all righteousness and all truth. He won't steer you wrong. God knows I can go wrong. I can go wrong by myself. I don't need the Holy Ghost to go wrong. But I need the Holy Ghost to go right and to be right. The Holy Ghost will come, and the Holy Ghost will give you glory. It will cause you to live right if you're obedient. Hallelujah. God so loved the world that he gave his only begotten Son, and his Son gave his life so that I could have a right and you could have a right to the tree of life. It's all about Jesus. Hallelujah. The one that God gave to redeem you from every sin, everything that's wrong, God gave you power. You may not want to, but you have to. If you're going to be eternally living in the presence of the Lord, you're going to have to obey what the Lord says. And once you glorify, you will have no problem. You will have overcome. Hallelujah. It's a wonderful thing to overcome the world. As you see, the world is a terrible place right now. It's not going to get no better after the rapture takes place. Satan will rise to his full ugly head. But you don't have to worry about it if you get out of here right now. Hallelujah. If you start obeying the Lord right now, God got deliverance for you. He got salvation for you. And it's all through his Son. And the Son, by the way, his name is Jesus. I hope I've said Jesus enough to get that in your mind, that Jesus is not only the way, he's the truth, and he is the life. He's everything. He's the door to the kingdom of God. He's everything that you need. He's a loving, kind Savior, and he wants you saved. Bible lets us know it's not God's will that any should perish, but all come to repentance and acknowledgement of the truth. Well, the truth is in Jesus. Matter of fact, the truth is Jesus. As our course stated, he said, I am the way, the truth, and the life. He's all that in one thing. You don't have like when you go shopping, you go to different stores. This is one-stop shopping for all you sisters that like to go shopping. But you want to go to this store and that store, this store. No, all you got to do is get to Jesus. When you get to Jesus, you got all that you need. He let you know everything is right, exactly what he wants you to be. He gives you, put you in a position where you can have your faith and have it, not only have it, but have it increased to the best and things that the world will bring about in your life. Because he wants to see you, and he wants to see you in peace. Well, this is Bishop Alan Newell telling you to come see us on Sunday. We want to have you. And the Bible lets you know that you can't be saved by staying at home. You got to come on out. The Bible says, don't forsake to assemble yourself as the man of Sunday is, even so much more as you see that day approaching. This is Brother Alan Muir saying goodbye, and we love you, and we want you to be saved. We're not here for no form or fashion. We're here to touch your soul, to make, ask that you would obey the Lord and come on and be baptized in Jesus' name and receive the gift of the Holy Ghost and follow after the Spirit for the salvation of your soul. Your soul needs something, and I can't get to you. We can baptize you, but we can't make you repent. We can't make you get the Holy Ghost. We can't have you follow after the Spirit. You can't do it without the power, and the power is all in Jesus. God bless you. This is Brother Allen saying so long, and we'll see you next week at the Lord's Save Saints.

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0: Well, tune in to Gospel Experience at 4 p.m. every Sunday with Willie J. Cooper and First Lady Cooper. They will be playing jams like this. Songs like this. Rocking like this. That's right, right here on 1440 AM Gospel Station WMKM. 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

0: for tuning in here again this morning. We appreciate all the support we can get. We are All Faith Ministries, and this is the Year of Our Lord Recovery Mission, where our mission statement is to bring awareness to the problem of addiction and to the need for resources to help those who are in the darkness of addiction. So today we have a special guest, Eric. He's going to speak with us. We had him here a couple weeks back, but it just didn't spin quite the way we wanted it to. So we're gonna redo that show. Again, we're all new at the radio, so we're just doing the best that we can here. So we're going to pray in. I'm going to pray in here, and then we'll get started. Eric, you want to pray us in?
1: Yeah. So, Heavenly Father, we just thank you that our voices are reaching people that need to hear the truth, that they need Jesus Christ in their life, and there's no way to break addiction except through the revelation and the love of our Savior, Jesus Christ.
0: Yes.
1: Father, we thank you for everything that you do for us. We thank you for protecting our families. We thank you for providing for us, for everything you do for us daily. And we love you because you first loved us. And I just thank you for this opportunity. Thank you for bringing us to a higher place in Christ. And I just, words can't even express the gratitude. And we just give you all the honor, praise, and glory. In Jesus' name, amen.
0: Amen. All right, we were running a little late this morning. That weather just was unbelievable. It's like running through a wall of water. So Eric, just to let everyone know, he's been doing some ministry things with us. He's been a really big part of the ministry team here in the last, I think, month or more. He helps us with the ministry over at Eastwood Recovery Mission over there at in Southfield, an inpatient drug and rehab center, which has got excellent people. We had Jeremy. Next week we'll have Tim, who's a director from that program, and there's a great program over there that's helped a lot of people, and they're continuing to help a lot of people. We have a couple of young men that are getting out this week. One is, his name is Justin, and he has a family, and we've his family has reached out to us, and we're going to take care of some things for his family to make sure he comes home not in debt.
2: Ralph.
0: And, Ralph, he's doing really well. He's another one's coming home, and it's Ralph's family we're taking care of, right? And Justin is, he's got some legal issues that we're trying to deal with, so we can get those handled so he can remain in treatment and continue on his path. And both of them are really reaching out to the Lord and, asking for his help and guidance, and they're studying the scriptures, and they're doing very, very well, so I know the Lord's going to help them.
1: Amen.
0: So, Eric, today we just want to get a little bit insight on your testimony, your journey, where you came from, where everything started, and we have an hour, so take your time, because, by the way, Jesse is out doing the Lord's work today, so he won't be here, so we're going to pray for Jesse and the mission that the Lord has him on today. I believe it's some outreach out in Flint. So he's out there doing that today. So God bless him, and we're going to continue to pray for him and all the great things that he does. So anyway, back to you, buddy. Go ahead and just kick it off, my friend.
1: So my journey started with drugs and alcohol when I was 13. I started smoking cigarettes, started drinking, and I was drinking a lot at 13. I was drinking sometimes up to a fifth within just a couple hours, and spent a lot of time in juvenile detention because of that. Poor choices, breaking the law, and got out, you know, started working. My life was normal. I thought it was good because I was working, you know. Wasn't really drinking too much, but I still had that empty feeling inside, you know, so started filling it with alcohol again, which led to other poor choices, Vicodin, that turned into Oxycontin, which led to my heroin addiction, and went to a couple rehabs. Spent some time in jail, did a county year, got out, went to rehab, and, you know, it reminds me of that scripture, you know, you can get cleaned up and try to clean your life up yourself, but without the Lord, you know, you labor in vain. I was clean temporarily and just still felt empty, felt guilty all the time, and it just brought me back to using again, trying to fill that emptiness, trying to cover up the shame and the guilt of my past. And I ended up using heroin again. I was smoking crack, sniffing cocaine. I mean, there wasn't really any drug that I would turn down, so I ended up carjacking a lady when I was 26. Spent 15 years in prison, got out, and, you know, prison saved my life. I know that. Halfway through, I reached out to Christ and asked him to come into my heart, and I knew I was saved, but I still didn't really have that relationship with him. You know, I knew where I was going. I knew my sins were paid for, but I wasn't letting him love me like he wanted to. You know, I was so used to having, superficial relationships, because in prison there is no bonding, really. You know, it's just you put up armor, wear a mask, and so I got out. I was doing all right. I was working, and, you know, I just fell back into the same issues of life, you know, just hanging out with people that were drinking, you know, so birds of a feather, I guess, as they say. You know, they don't understand addiction the way we do. You know, they can drink, you know, socially and have normal lives, but my drinking it doesn't stop. Once I start, I just keep going and going, and eventually, you know, you're gonna make poor choices, and it's just gonna lead you back into the emptiness, the guilt, and, you know, I used pretty much any excuse to go back to getting high. You know, I lost my dad and used that as an excuse, but I ended up going to Eastwood, and, man, Tim that you mentioned, he's awesome. Eastwood, I definitely recommend if you need help with substance abuse, whatever it is, those people care about you. They love you. They're genuine. They're not there for the money. They're there because they really do care about you.
0: And if I'm correct, everyone but one was an addict in there, correct?
1: Yes.
0: Yeah.
1: Yeah.
0: Yeah, there's just one female that never suffered from addiction, but every other one has been in the darkness.
1: But I mean, even her, you know, growing up, her dad was an alcoholic, so even though she doesn't necessarily deal with substance abuse, you know, we all have our issues, our strongholds, you know.
0: Yeah, she fits in nicely, I agree. She does, especially, there's two sides to the coin.
1: Yes.
0: You know? I've been on both sides myself, you know. I was an outlaw biker for 35 years and, you know, drinking and drugging and doing a thing, you know, working for the enemy, pretty
1: yes.
0: much, you know, just to break it down, you know, I was walking with the demons, you know. And then I got out of that addiction, and then I had to go through my daughter going through it, and when she went through it, boy, oh boy, she would just disappear for not months, years on end, you know, and she'd have to worry about her. So it's important to know both sides of the coin. So you did what, 30 days in the rehab over there at Eastwood?
1: No, I did. What was it? 3 weeks.
0: 3 weeks?
1: Yeah, 3 weeks.
0: Yeah, I wish they could extend that program a little longer over there. Boy, I'll tell you, they do a great job for 3-4 weeks. You get like an extension or what, I think up to 5 weeks or something. Yeah, they do amazing work over there. I tell you, the Holy Spirit runs through that building.
1: Amen.
0: And we do that church service over there, and you're doing the communion now over there starting this week.
1: Yes, it's very important for believers to commune with the Lord, receive what He wants you to receive from Him through that.
0: Yeah. So tell me, how is it that the Lord reached out to you? How is it that He got a hold of your attention and started turning your head towards His way?
1: So He reached out to me through somebody I was in prison with. I don't know if I should say this, but Christians in there have everybody says that they have hidden motives and this and that. I thought maybe this dude was coming after me because he wanted something, you know.
0: Right.
1: So he just kept talking about Jesus, though, and he was planting those seeds. And eventually, you know, I could see that he was genuine about it. The way he was living in prison, even though he was in prison, I wanted what he had, you know. He had joy. You could see it on his face and his eyes. He had a shine to him. His name was David. Beloved. That's what that name means. And that's definitely how he treated me, you know, and everybody around him, regardless if you were a Christian, Muslim, it didn't matter. So that's how the Lord reached out to me, you know, and he taught me a lot, and unfortunately he got charged with murder. That was before he was saved, so I'm believing that the Lord's gonna deliver him from that prison, though, because he's got a good heart now, you know. He's got Christ, he's got love for people, so I'm hoping he is released one day so he can reach a lot of people too, you know. But yes, that's how the Lord reached out to me through another
0: believer.
1: Sounds
0: like the Lord's really moving in his life and using him where he's at to reach out.
1: Yes.
0: The Lord is something else. When I was in jail, I was doing the same thing, you
1: Amen.
0: Know, started up a church, you know. Preaching to everybody, you know, baptize a couple people with a mop bucket and a glass, you know. You did what you could do with what you had,
1: yeah.
0: You know, and it's really about the connection with the Lord anyway. And, you know, some guys that were going off to prison, you know, they were reaching out. So, you know, the Lord said, get over there and just, you know, bring this man and talk to this man and do this. And then I did. I spent the whole time, and the time went quick. You know, I didn't have any issues in there. I just served the Lord every day, and then time went by quick. And the church, Pastor Oz, always, you know, come see me. And Jerome, Elder Jerome, would come and visit me. And Pastor Bird would put money on my books. You know, it's just I knew that I was in a great church.
2: Yes.
0: And with a great pastor and great pastors. We got, you know, we got some good pastors in there, you know.
2: Oh, I love going to church now.
0: And oh, yeah.
2: I look forward to waking up in the morning and going. Usually, you know, you're like, I got to get up. I got to get up and go. But now it's like me and my fiance, we get up and we get to go. You know, we look forward to it,
0: right?
2: Because they always have a good word for you, always.
0: It's definitely a good church.
2: We love our ministers and pastors there, for sure.
0: Absolutely. Yeah, Pastor Oz, last week we were trying to figure out a scripture, and I usually don't, as a matter of fact, I should bring my phone out, because Pastor Oz, we were trying to figure out this scripture, and Pastor Oz texted it to me, and I didn't look at my phone, because I was trying to, you know, run,
2: yeah,
0: you know, do the show here, and as soon as the show ended, I looked on there, and there it was, the scripture. Pastor Oz had sent it over to us. So I'm going to keep an eye on the phone today just in case. So, you got out of the prison, and you were kind of slipping a little bit in there. Well, but when did you? I've met your fiance, but I'm not going to say her name because she's not ready for all that. But she's an amazing woman.
2: Yeah, she's very jazzy.
0: Really is very jazzy. Yeah, that's good. Yeah, she's amazing. And
2: amen.
0: You know, you guys are great together. And I look at you two, and you just look like to me you're going to be one powerful ministry team with just the two of you.
2: Well, she definitely put up with a lot in one short year, you know, and she stuck by, strong, still praying, still faithful that it's going to work, and I know that God brought her into my life, you know, He blessed me with her kids, and that's it for me. I don't need anything else, you know, Jesus and her, and my church family, you know, and
0: awesome.
2: Life is, it's definitely going in the right direction now.
0: Good, good. Yeah, we have some fun times together. She's a hard worker. You work for me, and, well, we work together, let's put it that way.
2: No, I work for you.
0: But,

0: drops all this work, no advertisement, no nothing, just drops all this work. So we know it's Jesus. We know it's the Lord leading us and helping us get to where he wants us to do. So he has a much bigger plan in store for us, and I can't wait to see what that is. So next week, like I said, we're going to have Tim on here, and then the week after, I'm hoping to get Pastor Oz back on. Those of you who don't know who Pastor Oz is, he's our senior pastor. He's my spiritual father, and he teaches me a lot and has taught me a lot over the last three or four years. I think it was closer to 4 years. He's just a very, very good man that really cares for the people that he ministers to. So just want to make sure everybody understands that that All Faith Ministries is our street ministry, but it is overseen by the Lord of the Harvest, Senior Pastor Oz. Everything we do is overseen by him. He's got 50 years experience. Why would we not grab that, you know?
1: Yeah, he's got a lot of wisdom, and he definitely cares for his sheep.
0: He does.
1: For sure.
0: He does. He does.
1: I love that church, man. I was baptized in the Holy Spirit there.
0: It's a good church. I'm happy there. I've had a couple of fallouts, but I think that was just the enemy trying to get into my head, you know. That's what he does. He sees something maturing and turning into something's going to produce fruit. Now you got the devil's attention. He doesn't want that to happen.
1: His plans are going to fall.
0: Always, always, always. So you are, what are you, you're planning on getting married in the future?
1: Oh, yeah.
0: And these things with Jazzy, you know what I'm saying? yeah, that's great. That's great.
1: Yeah, I mean, just the fact that she was attending that church when I was in rehab. She said she didn't know the name of the church, but at that time I had already talked to Minister Gary a couple times. He came up for service, and we already, you know, we formed a bond. And
0: yes, we did.
1: I was talking to her Sunday night before I was leaving. I was supposed to be leaving Monday, and I called her, and she was telling me that, you know, she loves this church, and she went up there, and you know, she went for the food pantry and just started attending church because the people there were, you know, they just reached out, and you can tell that they genuinely care about you. They love you. They want the best for you. So she remembered the name of the church when I was talking to her, and she was like, yeah, it's Lord of the Harvest. And I was blown away because she didn't know Minister Gary was coming up to the rehab to minister, you know, and do service. And it still gives me chills just knowing that the Lord is working like that. He's working in our life, and I see him now. I see him, you know, even back when I think about it now, being in prison, you know, it wasn't until like halfway through my sentence that I asked him to come into my heart. And you know, the first half of that 15 years was miserable, and I didn't love being there for the second half, but It was much more peaceful, I'll put it to you that way.
0: Damn. Yeah, that's I really enjoy going to Eastwood. We do that twice a week now. Yeah, we do Fridays. We do individual counseling there, which yesterday was your first day doing that, and I was impressed. You know, it's so easy to minister when you're ministering to addicts after being an addict. Just, you know, it just, everything's just so similar with everybody's story, you know what I mean? Some kind of trauma, and then led into hiding the trauma, and then led into rebelling with drugs.
1: Oh, yeah.
0: And, you know, it's all kind of the same story. So, you know, you can really, not saying a pastor can't, I'm just saying that someone who's been in

0: I know Pastor's going to say. I didn't think so at first, but then I seen Pastor Oz working with the guys up there, and you know, he's got some understanding, and he hears from God, so that's kind of, you know, cheating. No, I'm just kidding. So, you know, but the time we spend up there it's amazing. You know, we go in, and you could just feel the Holy Spirit. You know, we always pray in the car before we get out and go in, and we go in there, and we sit with these men, and they're all excited to see us, and you know, they're just, wow, you know. And they keep just, they're just, you could see the joy in their face and the smiles when we walk in the door, you know, and they're writing their name on the board to come sit down with us, you know. And then church service, we come there, and the men come in, and they're all full of energy and full of spirit, and just listening and paying attention and asking the questions, the right questions, yes. So you know that they're listening, you know, it's just, and they're all eager to get over on this side of town and get started with the discipleship program, you know. Under Pastor Oz's leadership, we have a discipleship program that's at 7 on Tuesdays at the church. That's at Topher and Shaner's. It's 8.5 mile in Shaner, right on the corner of the Lord of the Harvest Church. So
1: it's a great meeting.
0: It is. It's a good meeting. We're getting more and more teachers involved, which is great. Minister Gardenshire, Carolyn. She did a great class. And Pastor Oz did last week, correct?
1: You know? Yeah.
0: And then this week will be, I'm seeing his face, but can't say his name. Scott.
1: Okay.
0: Yeah, Scott's going to teach this week. Then I'll teach the following week. But it's more and more people are getting involved in it. More and more pastors are getting involved in it. You know, the church is really growing right now. The Holy Spirit is just moving through there. God's hand is moving. We're getting young people, old people. We're getting good people in here. The church is growing,
1: and
0: it's growing through some outreach that we do. It's growing from because the church has been there forever. Like Pastor Oz was saying, members that used to be there are coming back.
1: Amen.
0: So I mean, the world's gone nuts. But the Lord always gives you that rest. That you know, you find a good church like the Lord of the Harvest, and you go there, and you feel at peace. And feel close to the Lord and connected to the Spirit.
1: Well, that's what I've come to realize too, you know, when everything looks like it's chaotic and it might not work out, the Lord is always working, you know. He always has a plan, and his plans are not going to fail.
0: No.
1: He's not going to fail us. You know, that's what addicts need to know, that his love is, it's not going to fail you. He's not going to fail you. Just know that you're forgiven, that you are deeply, deeply loved. I think that's one of the hardest things for addicts to receive, you know, just knowing that God himself would pay for their sins, you know, to hang on that cross for what I did and what you did and what everybody did, but he did it out of love. He loves you, and
0: unconditional. We were just speaking with Justin. Yesterday we was talking to him, and, you know, we were speaking about some of the issues that he's having with the court system, and we're going to try to help him out as much as we can, you know, but inevitably the Lord's will be done. But I've seen it with my own eyes. I've seen the Lord change the minds of judges. I've seen situations with you that we thought were going to be worse than they actually were.
1: Oh, yeah, I was looking at more prison time.
0: Yeah, and then the Lord just said, I got other plans.
1: Amen.
0: You know, he did it for Jennifer. You know, she's, she ran 5 times, felony absconding, gone. You know, back to the pipe, you know, and she went in, she was seeking the Lord, not saying she isn't now, she is, but she was seeking the Lord and trying to do things right and, you know, reached out for the help from human sponsors, which is why I don't believe in human sponsors. My sponsor is the Lord Jesus Christ, and I know he's never going to let me down. Not that there's not a place for human sponsors or you know, but just in my experience, I depended on the Lord and only the Lord, and he delivered me, and Jennifer was doing the same thing, and like I said, when they... And I'm going to get her on the show soon. She's got an amazing testimony. She is, yeah, she's like, you ever see that show, The World's Dumbest Criminals? I swear to God, she'd be laughing right now, so don't think I'm insulting her because I'm not. She'd be laughing right now. She done some dumb things, you know, just like put a sign on top of the car, hey, I'm copping, pull me over, you know? Wow. But, you know, the Lord saved her, and she went in front of that judge, and that judge is going to put her away, and he did, and his face and his expression turned just like that. And he says, you know, you're going to jail, and then bam, but I'm going to give you 90 more days to prove yourself. Me and Pastor Oz looked at each other like, wow, that was Jesus. Only Jesus could have done something like that. Well, so I've seen it, you know.
1: If you would have seen my arrest video, you wouldn't think that she was the world's dumbest, because I was in a minivan trying to outrun 5 or 6 Waterford police officers, so in a Grand Caravan, just like we drive around now for work. Yeah. So,
0: you know, it's funny because in my life, I've always figured if I'm caught, I'm caught. There's no sense in making it worse, you know what I mean? So I always just stopped. You know, but if the things that I did do, I planned, so I never had to stop. They never caught me.
1: But I stopped, but then I put my foot back on the gas, and
0: maybe I'd get him with the second round.
1: I can laugh at it now because it's over. I'm forgiven, but man, definitely so, not worth it. So
0: we could sit here for hours. I know I could sit for some of the dumb things we did in our addiction.
1: Gosh.
0: Like, wow, why would I do that? That was dumb. Could have been dead. Oh, man. I remember when we were high, and I was in a club at the time. I was the sergeant of arms at the time. And we were in my garage, and this is when I believed that women were property and all these things that, boy, was, you know, the devil put in my head. And Jennifer come outside, and she was barking about something. It was late or something. And pulled out my gun and shot it in the floor. And she was sitting on the couch. And then the next day, I came out to clean up the beer cans and all the garbage, plates, mirrors, all the things that we had out there. And the bullet had ricocheted off the floor and off the wall and came back right to the very edge of the cushion. It was poked out of the cushion right where she was sitting.
1: Wow.
0: The Lord saved her and me. You know, stupid things we do that we don't realize that God's like, yeah, I got to change that real quick because this, you know, it just, that was him. And there were so many other things in my life that was him. You know, and I know it was him now. Back then I didn't. When you start walking with Christ and you start trying to live your life like him, you see miracles every day. Amen. Because now you're looking through the eyes of Christ, and you see them every single, and the people that the miracles are happening to, they're clueless. That was God that just saved you. I'm telling you right now, you should be dead. You know, so it's just crazy. And I love it, and it's just good. And we got, we have a meeting on Saturdays at 5 o'clock at the church. It's a alcohol and drug recovery class. We call it the Most Excellent Way, and we start with a nice meal. And we move into the sanctuary, and we have a nice word, and we break into groups, and we discuss what the word, how the word reflects our lives, or what we got out of that word, and it's just it's a great, great, great class, recovery. What do you call it? I guess you call it a meeting.
1: Yeah.
0: You know, but I just, it's a good one. It really is. We have those two at the church, and then we have the service, which is worship's at 10:15 Sunday morning, and then the word, I believe, is around 11. And then, you know, we usually go to 12:30. Depends on when Pastor Oz says we're going to wrap this up. But man, you know, it's just like he's just he just the word is so good. You're like, just carry on, yeah. Bro. I got nothing better to do right now. Carry on, yeah.
1: And that's the thing. His words, his sermons are all Holy Spirit led. So
0: yeah.
1: Even if it has to carry on, it's I know that he's trying to reach out and speak to me. So we just gotta listen.
0: Yeah, I agree. Took me a long time to get over myself with him.
1: That man can talk.
0: Oh yeah, he can, and it's good talking.
1: Amen.
0: Yeah, I remember visiting his office. Felt like you were going to the principal's office. You were in trouble, and you sweated, your hands sweating all the way down that long hallway to his office. But he's amazing. I'm so grateful for him. I mean, he has no idea how grateful I am for him. Really, he doesn't. I wouldn't be where I'm at today without his guidance. And he can be tough on you. And that's because he loves you. It took me a long bit out. So he's not giving up. So you might as well shut up and listen to what he's got to say. You know?
1: Tough, but not mean.
0: No, not at all. And that's the worst part. You know, I'd rather you hit me in the mouth or something, bro. You know, take me out in the parking lot. Put the boots to me, something. I mean, how can I even reply to this? But sorry, you know. But all joking aside, he's a great pastor. It's a great church. We have many pastors in there. We're going to try to get more and more of them here online or on the radio. We kind of want to do like a flip week, I'm thinking, where we're going to do pastors one week and then, you know, addicts the next week.
1: Okay.
0: And we want to move in also to the other side of the coin where the parents or the loved ones of the addict and how they're going through and try to get some help out there for that too. Because where there's an addict, there's 5-10 people that are worried about them.
1: Oh, yeah.
0: You know? So we need to reach out to them and help them through it and get them directions to some good meetings. And I think Pastor Oz goes to one, I think they call it the Al-Anon meeting.
1: Yeah.
0: Yeah, and he really likes that meeting. And, you know, he's if he likes it, it's good. Because he's very knowledgeable on pretty much everything, actually. But so, yeah, we have great meetings all week at the church. We have the food pantry. That's Tuesdays and Wednesdays from 9 to 11. Just go to the back of the church and line up in the big parking lot there, and they'll wave you through and get you some food and just all the things that our church does. It's amazing.
1: It is.
0: And it's growing. You know, last year we did a couple outreaches where we delivered food. We had one at my house. We gave free haircuts, free hot dogs, and ministered to the kids. You'll see in the summertime, the kids are always at my, the whole neighborhood of kids are at my house. You know, I'm out there making my lawn. Cause, you know, when you get old, your lawn becomes important. I don't know how that works, but you get out there and you're edging and cutting and wow, look at my yard. And then 20 kids show up, play football on it. But you know, they call me pastor. I'm not a pastor. I'm a minister, but it doesn't matter what they call me. But they're like, God, they tell their friend, God lives here. God lives here now. God lives everywhere, but Amen. This isn't God's house. I'm just a guy that's trying to help you and steer you. And they're great kids. We play football out there with them. And it just keeps them out of trouble. You know?
1: Yeah.
0: Keeps them out of trouble. But they're trying to build this library open, this big park right by my house. Nobody wants a library. I'm sorry, they don't. Build a rec center. We can put, it's huge. We can baseball diamonds, maybe a football field. You know, we can get these kids interested in something other than the streets because the neighborhood isn't the greatest, you know. So I just think we could do better things with a rec center and, you know, a youth outreach project, something.
1: Or both.
0: Yeah. I don't know. We got like 50 libraries, and they're all really nobody goes to them. So why would you just keep doing that?
1: They got the Kindle now.
0: What's that?
1: You download books on the little tablet.
0: Really?
1: Yeah.
0: Holy crap, I'm old. You can download a book on a tablet.
1: Oh, yeah.
0: I know you can have the Bible read to you.
1: See?
0: Yeah, they got that one creepy guy's voice. It's funny. So, but, yeah, I mean, there's so many things that we want to do with this ministry. And we're so honored and glad that you are a part of it. And, you know, in this ministry, we don't put those stipulations to everybody else. Well, you got to be clean for a year. You got to do this for a year. No, man, you got to be an addict, because an addict knows an addict. I don't care how long he's been clean. And if it wasn't for the Lord giving me this ministry and having me, he's running it through me as a vessel, I would probably not be where I am today. Because the more I learn about the scriptures and how to help people and minister to people, and I'm always ministering to somebody. Yes. Every day I'm trying to spread the Lord's word. I wouldn't be there if it wasn't for what the Lord has me. So I believe that, at least in my life, and I'm hoping in others' lives, just getting out here and doing the Lord's work will keep you focused, keep you sober, keep you, you know, and that's why I wear a collar. I wear a collar for two reasons. One, for me to remember what I used to be and what I am now. And two is so that when people look at me, they see God, they don't see me, because I'm just a vessel. It doesn't matter who the preacher is. It's the truth in the word that the preacher's preaching.
1: Amen.
0: You know, and that's what matters. And we're just doing some good work out there, but we couldn't do it without the Lord.
1: And you look good in the collar.
0: I do. For an old guy, yeah, and you're right, I do. And I just love it, man. I just love serving the Lord. It's the best high I've ever had.
1: Amen.
0: And like I said, He's blessing us. He's blessing our business. He's blessing our ministry. And these are all things that He's doing. There ain't none of us that smart. You know what I'm saying? I mean, we're not dumb, but we're not that smart. To put something so big together in such a little amount of time, that's God. And for it to continue to work and continue to grow, that's proof that it's God. You know, little to no effort from us, really, you know.
1: My greatest ideas were my biggest downfalls.
0: Right, yeah. I got this great idea. Oh, no, I don't want to hear it, bro. Last time that went on, we both went to jail. I don't want to deal with that.
1: Right.
0: Yeah. It's funny when you look back at those times. It's like, wow, what the heck was I thinking? Oh, Lord. Just some of the things, I'll tell you. If I would have done this, then I would have. And then you think, you know what? The Lord put me through exactly what I needed to go through. And He was there the whole time with me. And all I had to do is open my eyes and see. And that's what we do. That's what we do. We go out and we bring His light to other people. Like I said earlier, there's no better feeling. It's, you know, when we start our service, we always have everybody bow their heads and close their eyes, because we want to ask that most important question that you'll ever have asked to you in your life. You know, is there anyone in here that wants to give their life to Jesus? And when someone raises their hand, it's usually every week we have a hand raised over there at Eastwood or two. And you know, it's just amazing. And then you bring them through, and they give their lives to Jesus, and you pray over them, and you just see the look of their face. Most of them are crying, which gets me crying.
1: Oh, yeah.
0: With them, you know. And you know, we cry together, we laugh together, we hug together, and it's just a great program, and it's all the Lord. It's just the power of our Lord and Savior Jesus Christ. And it's amazing. That place is just, it's like the garden where we just plant the seeds, man, and the Lord just fills them. Everybody every day is telling us, we want to join, we want to get over there, you know. And you don't have to be a minister to follow the Lord. You don't have to be a pastor. The Lord might have something else in mind for you, you know what I mean? But in order to figure that out, the most important thing is we got to disciple you. We got to, if you're going to have a personal relationship with Jesus Christ, you got to know who Jesus Christ is.
1: Well, just ask Him and He'll reveal
0: your
1: calling, your purpose. And that's another thing too I was going to say. The Christian life is not hard. When you give your life to Christ, it's not, oh, I need to clean up, I need to stop doing this, stop doing that. And, you know, he gives you the Holy Spirit, and the Spirit starts to work in you. You know, he works in you. He works all this garbage out, all this stuff, all these things that you carry, you know, and that's why the relationship part is so important. You know, he said, come to me and I will give you rest. I will rest you. So it's not, you know, it's not you working for your salvation. He says, work out your salvation with fear and trembling, you know, and it's not the kind of fear that we're used to. It's the worship and receiving his love and just realizing, you know, that he's there for you always. He's never going to leave you. He gave us all these promises, you know. He said, I will never leave you nor forsake you. So just don't get that idea from the devil in your mind that you have to be perfect and this and that, and people, you know, the fruit is going to come. You know, you don't plant a seed and all of a sudden you get an apple right away. You know, it's a process. So.
0: Right. Yeah, that's a reality for our ministry. I mean, unfortunately, we lose more than we help, but that seed's planted, so Amen. We don't know what's going to happen.
1: And
0: five,
1: that's the
0: 10
1: thing,
0: years
1: like,
0: down the line.
1: Once that seed's planted, you might walk away temporarily, but you're going to come back.
0: It's not us that saves.
1: Amen.
0: It's the Lord
1: Amen.
0: Jesus Christ. Our job is to plant the seed. He takes care of everything
1: Amen.
0: Else. You know? So, yeah, I mean, yeah.
1: You water it with that word, though.
0: That's
1: you know?
0: Right.
1: That's what you do as a minister, pastor.
0: Minister / pastor. Why is that a battle?
1: But, yeah, just since I've been going for, what, about a month?
0: Yeah.
1: So, I've seen it grow just since I've been there.
0: Yeah, it's growing you fast. And it's bringing guys like you who just graduate the program, and you come back every week, and you're showing the guys that, look, I'm doing it, you can do it too.
1: Mm-hmm.
0: You know, it's huge. You know, that wasn't my design, that was the Lord's design. And the Eastwood does it themselves. They have that alumni night
1: yes.
0: every week where guys that graduated the program could come and be an inspiration to other people. That program is heaven sent, I'm telling you.
1: It is.
0: It really is. It's heaven sent. It's just a great, great. It's a short program, but for being such a short program, it produces so much fruit. It's crazy. It's just amazing. I'm so glad to be a part of that over there. We need a new haircut person, but we're working on that.
1: If you want a haircut like mine and Gary's, we can.
0: Right, we can hook you right up because we're both bald, but yeah. Hook you right up. You want to be bald? We got you. You want to fade? Yeah, probably not so much, but oh, it's just been a journey, and I'm just so honored and overwhelmed at times with the love of the Lord of how he's ministering to me. And almost every night, he's waking me up and putting things into my head, and this is where I want you to go. And it's like, you know, it's amazing stuff.
1: Well, you've definitely been a blessing for me and my family, for sure.
0: I appreciate that. I just love you guys. You guys are so much love with you guys and potential with you guys. Together, I think that you're going to, I mean, it didn't work out for me and my significant other, but you never know what God has planned down the road, but I'm hoping that it does work with you, because you two together would be such a powerful, powerful ministry together.
1: Well, and, as much as it depends on me, I'm not going to give up on that.
0: I don't think she is either, brother. She's not. She's not one of those quitters. You know, she's solid, bro.
1: She's stuck.
0: Yeah, just don't make her mad, because she seems like that one that'll put you in line with the quickness.
1: Oh, yeah, she is a
0: little fiery thing. You know,
1: she has no problem voicing her opinions.
0: She is definitely an inspiration in my life. I am so glad that I've got the two of you and the children. It's amazing, and I thank the Lord every day. I pray for you guys every day, I pray for my thankfulness that the Lord put us together in this life and in this ministry and all the things that we're doing together, both through work and through the ministry. I'm trying to find a page in here. So, where do you see yourself, say a year from now or 2 years from now? Where do you see yourself? Not only with your walk with the Lord, which is super important, but just the whole picture. Where do you see yourself?
1: I see myself owning our own home again, married, still attending Lord of the Harvest, still reaching out to people, you know, going up to Eastwood. Actually, that's one of the things my counselor had me do, you know, write and meditate on where you want to see yourself in a year, in 5 years, 10 years, and, you know, where do you want to go? And I know the Lord is gonna provide for

0: I definitely see myself with Jazzy a year from now. 50 years from now.
1: When you're old like me, huh? I find a new wrinkle every day. It's like, come on, cut me some slack.
0: That's all right. All this business coming in will get you hooked up. They got a Botox center next to Eastwood. So.
1: Yeah, but I got a Lord that created me the way I am, and I'm happy with that. The people just start looking ridiculous.
0: Actually, you really don't have that many wrinkles, man.
1: Yeah, that's, it's in the morning, I guess. I don't know. Maybe it's my eyesight. I'm trying to find the information on here, and I cannot find it for some reason. I have to come up with a better plan than that. So, the kids, they're how old?
0: James is 12, Harmony is 16, and Tino is 18, just turned 18. And then I got two sons. I got Anthony, he's 25, and Matthew's 20.
1: Oh, that's right, yeah, I'm sorry. Here we go, that's fine. Sorry, I'm trying to do two things at once, and I'm really horrible at multitasking. Okay. So, again, we are All Faith Ministries, and our mission is... A thousand
2: 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You have just been tuned in to the All Faith Year of Our Lord Recovery.
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With your host here, Rob Austin. Down here at WMKM 1440 AM Detroit. Thank you for tuning in. We're going to get back to some good, good quartet gospel music. Send this out to Kim Welch. I know you're down in Atlanta at the celebration of quartet. If you're listening, I'm sending this out to you. And all my listeners that are tuned in.

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Why don't you call Kill Somebody? The Quartet of Best Gospel Hours back on the air. And your host, Rob Austin, back in the studio. 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I know it was grace that brought me this far.

0: want to thank you all for your prayers and your calls. We're going to keep this train moving.
1: Put your hands together.
0: I'm going to let the Cannon Spuger tell you what a wonderful change. Oh, get ready to move. Oh, come on.
2: In my life, has been
0: blessed. Also send this out to my godmother, Christine Metcalf.
2: It came into my heart.
0: To my brother, Sean, I'll see you in the studio. I'm going to give him to say something a little later.
2: Oh, my soul.
0: Shout out to my Austin family. If you know God made a wonderful change in your life, get up and let's move.

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The Court

0: 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Come on, Harvey. Listen, I want to thank all the special co-hosts that have been filling in for me down here at WMKU 1448M. Special shout out to Davion Gross,
1: standing on your word.
0: Christine, Chris Moore,
1: it's so hard down
0: Tamir, Shorty, and Kim Welch,
1: and it's been
0: Lacey Robinson,
1: God, my
0: Stacy Nesman. I want to thank all you guys
1: so
0: for filling in. You all done an excellent job.
1: Lord,
0: can you continue bringing the best of quartet gospel music?
1: Help you to carry out your plan.
0: Keep your phone on. I will be calling you again to come down here and fill in for me. Well, I thank you so much.
1: Lord, I need you.
0: You're missing the pastor, Dwayne Charleston. Telling you, Lord, hear my prayer.

You just heard Pastor Dwayne Charleston and company. Let you know, Lord, hear my prayers. Lisa Noel Smith and them brown singers singing my testimony. Let you know the Lord that you brought me.

also want to give special thanks to Joy Quartet, my sister Flora Smith. I know you guys down in Atlanta, y'all been participating in the celebration of Quartet. Shout out to Joe Morton for doing an outstanding job to preserve the Quartet. As he was one of the greatest Quartet Award show down in Atlanta, Georgia, taking place this evening. Praying for all those from Detroit that down there participating. That God bring you back safely.

0: Listen, every now and then, Satan gets on your track. But you gotta have your heart fixed, your mind made up, that you ain't gonna turn back. So while you going through, I got a little song just for you.
1: You now listen to the men of praise telling you, leave me alone. I got too much.
2: I got too much going on.
0: It ain't no place.
2: No place for you.
0: Got too much.
1: This is brand new by the men of praise.

0: That's up to some new releases from our quartet artists.
1: Oh yeah.
0: Go out and patronize these brand new songs that you're hearing. 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What a thing, brother King.

0: somebody asks me, why are you crying?
1: You now listen to Sawana.
0: And I told him,
1: Sawana,
0: it's a long story. And I told him, I'm just giving God the glory.

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So honor the children of God. Let you know that God.

This is brand new by Sawana and the children of God right out of Hamilton, Ohio. Telling you, God, wipe all your tears.

to cut it off, but we got to move on. 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We got to move on to DJ. And Rush is telling the Jesus

0: good God Almighty.
1: Say you have it, then you have it. DJ Rice, DJ Rice, we're gonna continue this new quartet gospel music. Then it's the microphone and the wonders. My apologies, this is provision. Tell them that we all have hard times. Take a listen. Brand new by provision.

listen to Prohibition. We gon' move on to some more good quartet gospel music. Now you listen to Michael Moon and the Wonders. Now you know what's happening now. This is brand new.

0: listen, tomorrow. There's a welcome to a pre-summer. We got a call on the line. Hello, caller. You're listening to Cortez, the best gospel hour.
1: Hello, Brother Austin. This is Brother Norwood.
0: Hey, Doc. How you doing there?
1: All right. Got to get used to your new starting time.
0: Yeah. Been on football almost going on here, 11 o'clock here. Thank you for calling. How's Sarah doing?
1: She's fine. She'll be home Wednesday. I ain't got to tell you where she at.
0: Oh, okay. Okay, okay. Well, thank you for calling, man. Continue listening.
1: All righty.
0: All right. God bless you.
1: Same.
0: Tomorrow, you are cordially invited to a pre-summer musical. Gonna take place at First Fellowship Baptist Church with your pastor, Danny House. Address 5780 14th Street. That's right down the street from the historic King Solomon Baptist Church. You're gonna hear the dynamic gospel tones. The stars of faith. New Sons of Heaven. Kimon Smith. God's Sons and Daughter. The Gospel Soul Touches. This starts at 5:30 p.m. And the mission is free. So don't forget, if you're looking for somewhere to go, get over there to the First Fellowship Baptist Church for a pre-summer musical. MC. Gonna be Sister Chris Moore.

looking for somewhere to go tomorrow. They'll be looking for you tomorrow. Michael Boone telling you it's happening. Mike Smith, we got to move on. We got to move on. I got some more good quartet. Good quartet got some music for you. Thank you for listening. Quartet is the best gospel hour. Every Saturday morning, 11 a.m., right down here, WKM 1440 a.m., Detroit. 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

0: got my brother down here. I want to see if he want to say something. You want to do some shout outs. He got to leave and just get on back. This is my brother Sean. See, he got something. He might want to say something to the listening audience. Listen to all this.
1: Hello, family. I'd just like to give praise to everyone that's listening to us this morning. Keep supporting us. That keep us going. As long as you're supporting and listening in, calling in. That keep us going every morning, every week. Keep our listeners coming in. And I'd like to give a shout out to the Glover Austin family. Hope they're listening in this morning as well. Nothing but love. That's all I have to say. Thank you for having me.
0: There you have it, my baby brother. He don't like me to say it. My younger brother, Sean, did an excellent job. I might have to have him come down here every Saturday. Do a little co-hosting. You all right, Mike, ain't you? There you have it. But enough is enough. Quartetus. We got to get it together. There's so many doors are opening for quartet. Uh-oh. Camera and purpose. One of our upcoming female quartet gospel group. Telling you, Jesus, do it. And watch him do it. Renique and purpose telling you.

do it. I know he doing it for me. I know he doing it for you too. We gotta continue. We gotta continue to give him the praise. Come on now. Let's do it. Oh, it's time to move. Nothing like a good quartet drive. Oh, Saturday morning, get your day going. Let's get out and enjoy this beautiful Saturday morning.

listening to Renique and Purpose. Let you know that God will do it for you. She about to tell you. I need him too.

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This is brand new. Let you know that I never heard. Never heard. Never heard. Send this out to my big brother Mike Kinson. I know you're listening. Listen to the legendary Slim in the

forget, don't forget tomorrow. You encourage and invited to the pre-summer musical over at First Fellowship Baptist Church with a pastor, Danny House, 5780 14th Street. That's on the west side of Detroit. You get to hear the gospel, dynamic gospel tunes, the soul touches, new sons of heaven, Kimon sons and daughters, the stars of faith. 7 stars at 5:30 p.m.

0: Now you had a slam, Supreme Angels. It's my quartet finish time. I reached way down in the board, brought this one out. Calling you on the line, 1440 AM Detroit.
1: Good morning, my brother. How you doing?
0: I'm blessed. Who I'm listening to?
1: It's Tina.
0: Hey, Tina Harris, how you doing?
1: Glad to be back. Good to hear your voice.
0: Man, appreciate you. Continue listening. The quartet is the best gospel hour.
1: Got that right.
0: Listen, Tina Harris gonna be down here one Saturday morning co-host. We got something special coming for you. I'm not gonna let the cat out the bag, King Tina.
1: Okay.
0: But continue listening. We got something special coming up.
1: Okay, you have a blessed one.
0: You as well. You're listening to the sensational Skylos. Right out of Detroit, Michigan. I went way down in the vault, pulled this one out. Sitting in Washington, my brother Brent Smith. Yeah.

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1: I've got my shoes.
0: James Wilson. Kenny Gatewood. These are all former members of the Sensational Scholar that's still here with us.

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The late Bob Gandy, the late Leroy, Brother Walter Howard,

0: nothing like good quartet gospel music. The sensational Skylos. I want to thank you for listening to Quartet of the Best Gospel Hour, heard every Saturday morning from 11 a.m. to 12 p.m.
1: Oh, yeah.
0: Oh. I'm going to mix it up just a little bit. This is my brother Bruce Robinson, Pastor Bruce Robinson, doing a little, just a little two

up music for you. It's Saturday morning. I know you are moving around, but you feel like you want to two-step just a little bit. Let you know I got a Sunday morning praise. Even though it's Saturday, but we got a Sunday morning praise. Tell you listen to it. Oh, we're going to move a little bit from side to side.

If you got a Sunday morning praise, just two steps for me. Just side to side. Leave all that other stuff alone. This is Pastor Bruce Robinson. This is brand new. Continue listening. Can you go hear a lot coming from this young man? Come on, y'all.

0: Don't forget, tomorrow you're invited to the pre-summer musical over at First Fellowship Baptist Church, 5780 14th Street. You're going to get to hear some good Detroit artists over there. That's right. Listen to the soulful sounds of heaven. Sing one of my favorite songs. I got heaven in my view. You all know I had to fight Mike Smith and him to play this song for me. But I thank him for letting him, just let him be playing Quartet in the Best Gospel Hour. Tell him it's a good song, y'all. You listen to Mike Smith and the soulful sounds of heaven.
1: But good triumphs over evil, always in the end.
0: Getting yes, close to the time. Well, I got to tell you,
1: right.
0: Thank you for listening. I really got to get up out of here. But I thank you for listening to Quartet of the Best Gospel Hour. Continue listening every Saturday morning, 11 a.m. down here in 1440, WMKM 1440 AM Detroit, or you can stream online, www.gospel1440.com. I want to thank you for listening. The Lord's will, I'll be back down here next Saturday, bringing you the best of Quartet Gospel music. I want to let the listener know that I'm glad to be back. Thank you for your prayers. I still got a long road to go, long journey of healing. But continue praying for me that God will heal my body. That able to come down here every Saturday morning. And hopefully I'll be able to get back out to the good Quartet Gospel service. A lot of them coming up. Continue listening. You're here, right here. There are a lot of good quartet services coming up. Maybe move it to the month of July. But continue listening. I'll be bringing it to you. Like always, I want to thank you for listening. Thank my little brother for being down here. My younger brother for being down here. I got to get out of here. The Lord's will, I'll see you next Saturday.

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0: ass up.
1: Good afternoon, good afternoon. Don't let the devil ride. Today is Saturday. Today is the day that the Lord has made. All we have to do is rejoice and be glad in it. I come today and I'm saying, don't let the devil ride.
0: Can I tell you what happened?
1: Tomorrow's Sunday. Get ready. Get ready for Sunday. Make your way to your church. Don't become a visitor at your church. Don't let the devil ride today.
0: Y'all might as well come on, get with me, because I'm gonna sing until I get tired.
1: He says, blessed are those who are too tired or busy to spend an hour a week with fellow Christians. They are my best workers. Don't let the devil ride. Good afternoon again. May your afternoon be filled with peace, your heart with gratitude, and your day, God's favor.

0: Don't Let the Devil Ride.
1: Y'all ain't too stingy. 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Come on. Everybody.
0: God bless you, Pastor Buckner, wherever you may be enjoying your vacation. God bless you. Safe travelings. To Mother Annie Burks, we'd like to say good afternoon to you, my mother. God bless you all that are listening today. I am First Lady Evangelist Dorothy Cheeks from the St. Francis Missionary Baptist Church. My pastor is Thomas Jerome Cheeks. He is my pastor and my husband of the St. Francis Missionary Baptist Church. We are located at 7021 West Warren in the city of Detroit. Service starts at 11. All is welcome. Please come out and join us. Don't Let the Devil Ride. Pastor Brenda Buckner, she is located at 5781 Beechwood in the city of Detroit with the Goodwill Missionary Baptist Church, Pastor Alfonso Lucas and First Lady Cynthia Lucas. God bless you. Service starts at 11 a.m. All is welcome also. God bless you, Deacon Loretta Neal, today. God bless you. That's my prayer partner. She's my radio partner. She's not feeling well today, but that's okay. Maybe next time. God bless you today. Just a shout out to Evangelist Carolyn Hall. God bless you. To all my NEOS Fellowship ladies, God bless you all. And to each and every one of you, God bless you. Whatever you're standing in the need of, may the Lord hear your cry and answer your prayers on today. Don't let the devil ride. You know, he says, blessed are the touchy who stop going to church. They are my missionaries. Blessed are the complainers. I'm all ears to them. Blessed are those who are bored with the ministry's mannerisms and mistakes, for they get nothing out of his sermons. Blessed is the church member who expects to be invited to his own church, for he is part of the problem instead of the solution. Blessed are those who gossip, for they shall cause strife and divisions that please me. Don't let the devil ride today. Blessed are those who are easily offended, for they will soon get angry and quit. Blessed are those who do not give their offering to carry on God's work, for they are my helpers. Don't let the devil ride today. Don't forget, tomorrow is Sunday. Attend your church. Why? Church is a place of joy. Church is a place of power. Church is a place of obedience. People have all sorts of excuses for not attending church. But God commands church attendance. If we do not attend regularly, we are sinning against God. Attend church regularly. Why? Church is a place of encouragement. Church is a place of love. Attend your church on tomorrow. It's Sunday.

0: say you've been faithful and you've been true.
1: That you could do.
0: And maybe you've done all you can do.
1: And for your faithfulness, it's your time.
0: It's your time.
1: You applauded for the rest. Now it's your time.
0: It's your time.
1: To be blessed.
0: To be blessed.
1: And for your faithfulness.
0: Says for your faithfulness.
1: It's your time.
0: Hang on in there. Hold on. Continue to be faithful. Continue to be true. When you've done all your time now.

0: It's your time. Oh, he just wants to bless you on today. For your faithfulness. Your time.
1: You waited so long.
0: Say you've been waiting. You've been waiting for a long time.
1: And you were strong.
0: But you held on.
1: And for your faithfulness.
0: For your faithfulness.
1: It's your time.
0: Look yourself in the mirror and tell you, it's my turn. It's my time.
1: Everyone else, when you need it for yourself. And I want you to know that.
0: Encourage yourself today.
1: It's your time.
0: It's your time. So you waited. Oh, you've been waiting. Oh, it seems like it's been such a long, long time. But you held on.
1: And for your faithfulness.
0: Keep holding on. Oh, it's your time. It's your time today. It's your time, someone out there. I don't know who I'm talking to. But it's your time today. It's your time. Say you've encouraged everyone else. Now encourage yourself today. Say your faithfulness. Oh, God sees everything. He knows all about you. He's seen your tears.
1: This song is dedicated
0: in the midnight hour.
1: Who have been working.
0: He heard your prayer. He's heard your cry. It's your turn.
1: Work towards things that you wanted to accomplish for yourself. But somehow your biggest goals always seem to be just out of your reach. But the Lord told me to tell you that he knows.
0: Thank God today
1: are.
0: I have my granddaughter Matilda Nelson here with me today. She's
1: also seen your tears.
0: Attends Southville High School.
1: And he wants you to know today.
0: God bless her on today. She's here with me.
1: He's here to reward you for all your faithfulness. But he said in his word that if you will delight yourself in him, he will give you the desires of your heart.
0: Oh, he said he would do that.
1: In other words, not only will he give you what you need, but he promised to give you whatever you want.
0: Isn't that something? Give you what you want.
1: Don't give up.
0: Don't give up. Don't get discouraged.
1: For your blessing.
0: Maybe it's not happening when you think it should happen, but it's on time. Oh, say you waited, you waited, you waited, and you waited for so long. You prayed, you prayed, you cried, you walked the floors. But it's your turn. Your faithfulness. Yes, for your faithfulness. To all you pastors out there, keep on preaching and teaching the Bible. Sometimes it seems as if people are not listening. They're not paying attention. But keep on preaching and keep on teaching. It's your time.

It's your time. Once again, thank you for joining in with us this afternoon. This is Family Gospel Times Ministry. Pastor Brenda Buckner is the pastor.

0: 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I am First Lady Evangelist Dorothy Cheeks. 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We're located at 7021 West Warren in the city of Detroit. 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
1: But let it go. Don't waste your energy on toxic thoughts. That battle that's been fought for you.
0: Robert Bill New.
1: Now everything is new.
0: Everything is new. The old things have passed away.
1: Have to walk by faith. So
0: keep walking by faith.

0: Make Your Whole Life New. That's by Robert Bill. New. God bless you. God bless you. And thank you all for joining in with us today on this Saturday. But I just stopped by to tell you it's all right. It's okay. Whatever you may be going through, it's all right.
1: It's all right.
0: It's okay.
1: It's okay. Don't you let your troubles,
0: don't let your troubles get in your way today.
1: Just believe.
0: Keep on believing.
1: Faith.
0: Oh, and keep the faith.
1: He,
0: he didn't bring you this far to leave you. Yeah, sometimes it's sort of hard to say you're doing okay when you're hiding the tears back. Sometimes you're just praying, you're praying, and you're just holding on. It's all right today. Oh, it's okay. Don't let your troubles get in your way. Keep on believing today. Oh, keep the faith today. Oh, he is still with you today.

brighter days. Brighter days are coming. Because it's all right. You have to tell yourself, it's okay. I won't let my troubles get in my way. I'm going to keep on praising Him. Oh, I'm going to keep the faith. It's all right today. It's okay. Oh, somebody out there needs to hear that today. That it's all right and it's okay. It's all right. Oh, tell yourself today it's all right. It's okay. Just put that smile on your face. Dry those tears. God said it's gonna be all right. Oh, I know it will. Yes, it will. All right. It's gonna be all right. It's okay.

0: cafe. He is with you every step of the way. It's all right. Don't let those troubles get in your way today. Lord, keep the faith today. Amen, amen. Footprints in the sand. Just a poem I like to read, encouraging words to you. Footprints in the Sand is a beloved, deeply comforting poem about faith and divine companionship. It recounts a dream where a person walks along a beach with the Lord. Scenes from their life flashes across the sky, leaving two sets of footprints in the sand for every moment. One belonging to the person and the other to the Lord. The core message, the trial. Looking back at these scenes, the dreamer noticed that during the lowest, saddest, and most difficult times of their life, only one set of footprints appears. The question. Troubled and confused, the person questions the Lord, wondering why he abandoned them when they needed him most. The comfort. The Lord replies, "My precious child, I love you and will never leave you. During your times of trial and suffering, when you see only one set of footprints, it was then that I carried you." This poem brings peace during times of grief, loneliness, or hardship by offering the reassuring reminder that you are never walking alone. When times are tough or you're feeling blue, if you're not sure where you're headed, to remember, the Lord, he will carry you through. Lord, it was you, by Damon Price. Nobody but you, Lord. When I couldn't see my way, he carried me through the storms, through the floods. It was nobody but the Lord that carried me through. Lord, it was you. When times were tough and I was feeling blue, I wasn't sure where I was headed, but I remembered, Lord, it was you.
1: Yes, Lord,
0: he will carry you through. Nobody but the Lord today. Nobody but you, Lord. Nobody but you.
1: Who brought me out?
0: Brought me out, Lord.
1: Lord, it was you.
0: When you can't seem to see your way today.
1: Without a doubt.
0: Without a doubt.
1: Lord, it was you who rescued me.
0: During that lowest point of your life.
1: Glory, glory.
0: During your sadness. Your most difficult times. Said it was only one set of footprints that appeared. Troubled and confused.
1: Didn't know my way.
0: He was wondering why the Lord had abandoned
1: you. Who kept me another day.
0: But he never left you.
1: So low, didn't think I'd rise again.
0: See, the Lord says he loves you today. No matter how low you may go. He said, when you see one set of footprints, it was then he was carrying you through. He was carrying you through that storm and life that you were going through. Through the flood and the rain, he kept you from drowning. And when you thought it was over and it was at the very bottom of the pit, he was right there. He removed your pain. He held you close.
1: But you kept me, Lord.
0: Say, he kept you. Lord, it was you. Nobody but you. Oh, you may be sick laying there in your hospital bed. You may be at home behind closed doors. But you can look up and say, Lord, it was nobody but you that healed my body. Nobody but you that was that lawyer in the courtroom. Nobody but you, Lord. Nobody but you, Lord. Whatever you're standing in the need of. Oh, he's an on-time God. He's never late. It was always there.
1: I remember how you made a way.
0: Oh, just think back. Think back how he made a way for you. When it didn't look like there was no way, he made a way. Oh, just remember how he cares you, how he brought you out of whatever it was that you was in and going through. He was right there. Oh, when you was weak, he gave you strength to hold on. Nobody but you, Lord. It wasn't you. Lord, it was you.
1: Yes, it was you. Lord, it was you.
0: Nobody but

0: nobody but you.
1: Lord, I thank you.
2: I thank you, Jesus.
1: I thank you, Jesus.
2: You made a way out of no way.
0: Oh, you made a way out of no way.
2: I went astray. Open doors I could not see.
0: Oh, he can open doors that no man can shut.

0: Oh, you'll be free when you give it to him. Take your burdens to the Lord and leave them there. His arms is wide open. He's just waiting for you. He can set you free today. Whatever that hang up, that problem, that hiccup, whatever it is you can't seem to let go, he will do it. Nobody but you. Nobody but you, Lord. Lord, it was nobody but you.
1: Yes, Lord, it was you.
0: To Pastor Gregory Simmons, Disciples of Christ Missionary Baptist Church, we say congratulations on your pastoral anniversary. That's Pastor Gregory Simmons and Sister Marilyn Simmons of Disciples of Christ. God bless you today. Saying he's been right there for you, like he's been there for me. No matter what I was doing.

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0: and it don't stop. 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Oh, he just stays the same.
1: And you'll stay the same.
0: And guess what? If he do it for me, he'll do it for you.

0: God bless you, Elaine Buckner. 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
1: Sweeter than the day before.
0: Say he gets sweeter and sweeter than the day before. Can't count on myself.
1: You are that very present help, and it don't stop.
0: And it don't stop.

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He's the same. 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He did it for me, and he will do it for you. What a good God we serve. His love.

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Just words of encouragement that I would just like to leave with you on today, and something that you can feast off of. And it's Let It Go. And I've read this before, and it's by T.D. Jakes. But let it go. There are people who can walk away from you. And hear me when I tell you this. When people can walk away from you, let them walk. I don't want you to try to talk another person into staying with you, loving you, calling you, caring about you, coming to see you, staying attached to you. I mean, hang up the phone. When people can talk away from you, let them walk. I'm sorry, when people can walk away from you, let them walk. Your destiny is never tied to anybody that's left. The Bible said that they came out from us that it might be made manifest that they were not for us. For had they been of us, no doubt they would have continued with us. That's 1 John 2:19. People leave you because they are not joined to you. And if they are not joined to you, you can't make them stay. Let them go. And it doesn't mean that they are a bad person. It just means that their part in the story of your life is over. And you've got to know when people part in your story is over so that you don't keep trying to raise the dead. You've got to know when it's dead. You got to know when it's over. Well, let me tell you something. I got the gift of goodbye. It's the 10th spiritual gift. I believe in goodbye. It's not that I'm hateful. It's that I'm faithful. And I know whatever God means for me to have, he'll give it to me. And if it takes too much sweat, I don't need it. Stop begging people to stay. Let them go. If you are holding on to something that doesn't belong to you and was never intended for your life, then you need to let it go. If you're holding on to past hurts and pains, let it go. If someone can't treat you right, love you back, and see your worth, let them go. If someone has angered you, let it go. If you are holding on to some thoughts of evil and revenge, let it go. If you are involved in a wrong relationship or addiction, let it go. If you are holding on to a job that no longer meets your needs or talents, let it go. If you have a bad attitude, let it go. If you keep judging others to make yourself feel better, let it go. If you're stuck in the past and God is trying to take you to a new level in him, let it go. If you are struggling with the healing of a broken relationship, let it go. If you keep trying to help someone who won't even try to help themselves, let it go. If you're feeling depressed and stressed, let it go. If there is a particular situation that you are so used to handling yourself and God is saying, take your hands off of it, let it go.
Let the past be the past. Forget the former things. God is doing a new thing for you. Let it go. Get right or get left. Think about it and then let it go. Let it go. Sometimes in life we have to let it go and do not look back. Let it go. Turn it over. Give it to God and let the Lord work it out, because he will definitely work it out. Let it go. I say to you again, let it go. Whatever it is that you're holding on to, let it go. Let go of that bitterness. Let go of that chaos. Let go of that unforgiveness. Let go of it. Never again will you confess or focus on "I can't," because the word says, "I can do all things through Jesus Christ who strengthened me," as Philippians 4:13. Never again will you confess or focus on fear, because the word says, "God has not given me a spirit of fear, but the power of love and a sound mind." Never again will you confess or focus on doubt and a lack of faith, because the word says, "God has dealt to each one, every person, a measure of faith." Romans 12:3. Never again will you confess or focus on weakness, because the word says, "The Lord is my strength of my life." Psalms 27:1. "And the people that know their God shall be strong and carry out great exploits." Daniel 11:32. Never again will you confess or focus on the supremacy of Satan over your life, because the word says, "Greater is he that is within me than he that is in the world." 1 John 4:4. Never again will you focus or confess on defeat, because the word says, "God always causes me to triumph in Jesus Christ." Never again will you confess or focus on the lack of wisdom, because the word says, "Jesus Christ has become for me wisdom from God. And if any of you lack wisdom, he should ask God, who gives generously to all without finding fault, and it will be given to him." James 1:15. Never, never again will you confess or focus on sickness, because the word says, "With his stripes I am healed." Isaiah 53:5. And Jesus himself took our infirmities and bore

my God can do anything. If you let it go, give it to him. He will fix it. Nobody but Jesus can fix it. If he did it for me, he'll do it for you.

Sometimes you wonder which way to go. Say trouble on the left, trouble on the right. You didn't know which way to go. Jesus will fix it. Oh, don't go back. Don't look back. So I just looked up and tell him, Lord, you gotta fix it. Tell the Lord, fix it, Lord. Say, I'm giving it to you. This problem, I got to give it to you, Lord. Jesus will fix it. After a while, Jesus will fix it. Once again, I thank you all for joining in with us on this afternoon. Family Gospel Ties Ministry, Pastor Brenda Buckner is the pastor. Pastor Buckner is located at 5781 Beachwood in the city of Detroit with the Goodwill Missionary Baptist Church, Pastor Alfonso Lucas and First Lady Cynthia Lucas. Once again, I am First Lady Evangelist Dorothy Cheeks. Pastor Thomas Jerome Cheeks is my pastor and my husband of the St. Francis Missionary Baptist Church. We're located at 7021 West Warren in the city of Detroit. Service starts at 11 a.m. All are welcome. God bless you. Lord, I know you've been so good. Say, we thank you, Lord, for how you watched over us all night long. Lord, you've been good.

Thank you, Lord. Thank you, Lord. That we could have been dead. Once again, we are celebrating Pastor Thomas Jerome Cheeks' 21st pastoral anniversary coming up in August. You'll hear more about that. Join us in the month of

evangelists that are on staff. Thank God for each and every one of them. God bless you, Sister Cleo Wilkins. She sends an encouraging word out every morning. God bless

0: gotta move. Someone woke up this morning. 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Oh, but we could move ours. We thank you for you. Thank you, Lord. Somebody woke up this morning. Somebody went to bed last night, couldn't see, and woke up today and could not see. But look at you and I. God is good. We thank you, Lord.
1: Everywhere I go, I'd like to tell the Lord.
0: Everywhere you go.
1: Oh, you're so
0: tell the Lord,
1: good to me.
0: You've been good.

Happy birthday to all those born in the month of June. We're closing June out. We're about to go into July. The year's moving on. And the Lord is still in the blessing business.

Thank you, Lord.

0: through it all. All your ups and downs.
1: Bruises, I've taken my lumps and bruises.
0: You've been lied on, you've been talked about, but you're still here.
1: Yes, I am.
0: You had some loneliness.
1: Loneliness, but I'm still here.
0: But you're still here.
1: Listen, through it all.
0: Oh, you made it, you made it, you made it, you made it, you made it, you made it, you made it through.
1: God kept me here.
0: Say nobody but God kept me. Oh, you made it, you made it, you made it. You made it. Nobody but God.
1: Now, I know somebody can relate to what I'm about to say now. Lied on.
0: Say lied on.
1: Many times I've been lied on. But I'm still here.
0: But you still here.
1: Thank you, Lord.
0: Mm-hmm.
1: I had the best
0: so many burdens.

0: say you had some dark days. See, every day may not be a good day, but there's some good in the day. Oh, we had some disappointments this week. Even today you may have had some disappointments. But don't give up. Oh, tell somebody you made it and they can make it through. They can make it. You can make it today. Nobody but God. Oh, thank Him that you're still here. Thank Him for what you have.
1: Let me tell you what it was, y'all. Listen.

0: happy.
1: And I just want y'all to know that Savannah,
0: you made it.
2: I made it. Yes, I made it.
0: Yes, you made it.
2: I'm still here.
0: Once again, good afternoon. Good afternoon. May this afternoon be filled with little moments of joy, unexpected blessings, and the comforting assurance that God is in control of every detail of your life. Just remember, I can do all things through Christ who strengthens me. Philippians 4:13. May your heart be encouraged today, and may your spirit refresh as you trust him for the days ahead. God bless you on this afternoon. And once again, I am First Lady Evangelist Dorothy Cheeks of the St. Francis Missionary Baptist Church. Pastor Thomas Jerome Cheeks is my pastor and my husband. And we are located at 7021 West Warren in the city of Detroit. All is welcome. Please don't turn the radio station off. Stay on the station. There's more to come today. More praise and worship will be coming. We thank you for joining us. Pastor Brenda Buckner, Family Gospel Ties Ministry. And once again, she's located at 5781 Beachwood in the city of Detroit with the Goodwill Missionary Baptist Church. Pastor Afonso Lucas and First Lady Cynthia Lucas. Service starts at 11. All is welcome. And thanks again for joining us on this day. God bless each and every one of you. We look forward to you joining us again on next Saturday. But stay tuned to WMKM 1440 AM Detroit Gospel. Stay tuned. More to come. God bless you all.

Is that enough? Huh? I may be sick.

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0: president is here. Now, hey, president.
1: Hey, one of God in the jazz, how you doing today?
0: I'm great. How are you?
1: Good. Feeling good today. Thank God for this is the day. Let me tell you what's going on. It's coming up on Team Center Park. You will hear from the Christian Ed, Men of Bulls, and the Supreme 7. That's what's up.

Yes, sir. You're listening to Team Set Apart, coming to you live in the studio at WMKN 1440 on your radio. Call a fan and tell them to tune in. Right now, you listen to Dr. McKenzie and the Gospel Highlights.

Yes, sir. You heard that right here on Team Set Apart. Coming to you live in the studio, WMKM 1440 on your radio dial. Don't you guys go anywhere. We got a great lineup for you today.

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Oh Lord, have mercy. Thank you, Lord.

0: 15. Says precious in the sight of the Lord is the death of his saints.
1: We are sorry to announce the passing of Deacon Charles Crowder, a faithful man of God to the Quartet family. We pray that many Quartet programs. We send out sympathy to Carolyn Crowder and the family. Rest in peace, Deacon Crowder.

Yes, sir. 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Thank you, Lord.

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Thank you for your service, Deacon.

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Yes, sir. If you're just not tuning in, you're listening to Set Apart. Coming to you live in the studio, WMKM 1440 on your radio dial. West wasn't trying to change.

0: is what I do. I like to share that with each and every one of you all out there in radio land. But just before I do that, I want to send some shout-outs to our sponsors, Brother Lawrence Shorter.
1: Yes.
0: Brother Frank Jones.
1: Yes.
0: And Brother Roy. God bless.
1: Thank you.
0: 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Come celebrate the 16th pastoral anniversary of Reverend Glenn Taylor this Sunday, August the 23rd at the 4 o'clock p.m. at the Holy Tabernacle Baptist Church, 3184 Canfield, Detroit. 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Free admission. The Detroit United Quartet Ministry, along with the men who rule, the Chief Cornerstone Church, and the Spiritual Voices, presents Quartet Men's Rock. Special guest, Men of Praise, all the way from Tuscaloosa, Alabama, and Doc McKenzie and the Gospel Highlights, all the way from Lake City, South Carolina. August the 30th at 4 o'clock p.m. Also featuring the Spiritual Voices, the Gospel Tones, Walter Stephen Best, the Galatians singer, Anthony Curry, and the Willing Souls. Brother Wayne Todd and the Men Who Will, the new Sons of Heaven. It's going to be at the Mount Zion Baptist Church, 3600 Van Dyke, right here in Detroit. Tickets only $25. So if you need a ticket, you can call me at 313-613-5442 and I'll get your ticket for you. But don't forget, Quartet Men's Rock. Welcome to the 14th anniversary of Kemon Smith and God's Sons and Daughters, Sunday, August the 29th at 6 p.m. at the Living Faith Church, and that's 21740 Ryan Road in Warren, Michigan. Special guests, Anthony Hill and New Creation of Saginaw, Michigan, and Team Fireman of Tupelo, Mississippi. Local groups will be Joy Quartet, Sounds of Heaven, Men Who Will, Galatian Singers, and many others. It's a free will offering as well. Celebrate First Lady Bill's 11th anniversary, Sunday, September 6th at 4 o'clock p.m. at the Faith Temple Baptist Church. That's 10700 East Warren, where Reverend Anderson Bill is the pastor. Special guests, the new revelation from Cleveland, Ohio, and the Chosen Vessels. The local artists will be predestined. Meanwhile, the Galatian Singers reading. Tickets are $20. So you heard them right here on Set Apart on your afternoon drive. I'm the God.
1: The Woodward Dream Cruise is coming. You know, I'll be there, right?
0: All right. What you want to be driving?
1: Corvette.
0: Corvette?
1: Yep.
0: Not a Cornet.
1: No.
0: A Corvette.
1: The Lions.
0: Oh, now you done jumped the strip.
1: First game is next week.
0: Preseason.
1: Yes.
0: That's what's up. You trying to tell me something or are you just talking?
1: Talking.
0: Talking. Talking loud, not saying nothing.
1: Yeah.
0: Yeah. Get ready, Detroit. Get ready. What's up?
1: You missed the baseball, right?
0: Yep.
1: I got a question. And ready?
0: Ready.
1: Is the Yankees versus the Tigers?
0: Right.
1: Score 1-0.
0: Okay.
1: Yankees got no hits. Tigers got no hits.
0: Right.
1: No home runs. Nothing.
0: No hits.
1: But the score was 1-0.
2: All right.
1: So how could that happen?
2: How could it happen?
1: Yeah.
2: All right. Well, it could happen in many ways, but you could have 3 walks in a wild pitch. And the runner on third comes home. You can have a sacrifice fly. That's not a hit. It's a sacrifice fly. And the guy come home off of third base. Is that it? That's your question to me?
1: Yeah.
2: Yeah. You thought you had something?
1: I thought I had you.
2: Well, I tell you what. Come on back next week with something else.
1: You mean to tell me?
2: I'll be waiting on you.
1: A coach would let a pitcher throw 3 walks?
2: Why not? If the pitcher throwing balls, they'll walk them.
1: And he gonna walk a run in?
2: Walk a run in. Wild pitch. He's not throwing strikes. He's throwing balls.
1: Well, okay, I guess you got it.
2: All right, but why, I'm going to ask you, because why did you use the Yankees and Detroit? All them other teams out there, you use the Yankees and Detroit. The Yankees are your team?
1: We're moving on.
2: Okay.
1: Yes, they are my team.
2: Look out. Come back next week with something else. I'll be waiting on you.
1: I'll get you.
2: Yes, sir. These guys is on the way to the city of Detroit. Quartet Men's Rock. Coming the 5th Sunday in this month, which is August the 30th, all the way from Tuscaloosa, Alabama. Men of Praise. Look out, Detroit. Tickets out for sale right now. Y'all hurry up and get your team. We want you guys to be there. Watch these men's work. Watch us work it out. Men's Quartet Rock.

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Tune back in the morning if the Lord say the same. I'll be back rocking your house. Bless your house with some more good hot quartet music from the hour of gospel live at night. Give your boy a holler in the morning.

0: gonna let this one take us on out of here. All right. We're gonna drive you guys on out of here. This is Saturday afternoon drive, right?
1: Yes, sir.

0: closing, no one knows the day or hour when the Son of Man shall appear. So if you are set apart, don't let God catch you with your work undone. Work while it is day, because when night cometh, no man, woman, boy, or girl can work. I am Woman of God, Linda Jones, and may the peace of God be with you till we meet again. I'm out.
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4: 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Keep it locked.

hold it on. Hold on to Jesus. Good afternoon, Radio Lord. We're here again by the grace and the mercy of our Lord and Savior Jesus Christ. And we come to say, Lord, we thank you. Lord Jesus, we thank you on today, on this afternoon, for your grace, your mercy, your love, your peace.

Nobody could have did it this morning, but you, Jesus, gave us life and life more abundant. And Lord, we thank you. We thank you, we praise you, we honor, and we lift up the name of Jesus on today. Lord, the

0: mind and everything that's within us. Because of you, Jesus, we live, we move, we have our being. Without you, we're nothing. But with you, we can do all things through Christ that strengthens us. That's why we thank you and give you praise and honor and glorify the precious name of Jesus. The blessed name, Jesus Christ, our Savior. You're tuned in to the Sounds of Power, Gospel, and we're here by the grace of God. I thank God for Jesus on today. Thank God for our co-host is here, I tell you. Sister Gloria Parker, she's with us. She's been going through. But I tell you, sometimes you have to go through, but look who bring you through. But Jesus. Whatever it is, no matter how hard it is, no matter the pain, no matter the hurt, no matter the frustration or whatever it is, but I tell you, Jesus is still the answer.
1: Yes.
0: He never said it was going to be easy, but he did say, I'll be with you.
1: Yes, he did.
0: I'll be with you. I promise never to leave you, never to leave you alone. And I tell you, girl, if you're standing on those words on this afternoon, you can make it.
1: Nobody but Jesus.
0: Nobody but Jesus.
1: Nobody.
0: And we're so glad to have my little sister with us this morning. We got her out the house. She's been going through, I tell you, and we want to dedicate this entire broadcast to Sister Karen Crowder in the passing of the late praying, lifting up the name of Jesus. Love the Lord. The late Deacon Charles Crowder. And we want to say this afternoon to keep her lifted up in prayer.
1: Yes.
0: And I tell you, sometimes it just get rough and hard sometimes, but I tell you, and I thank God how the Lord Jesus is keeping her through this all. Sometimes you have to go through, but as long as you're going through with Jesus, and know that Jesus is on your side. Know that Jesus is keeping you, Carol.
2: Yes,
0: we know he's going to bring you through.
2: I know he will.
0: But those of you that know the words of prayer, we'll be giving you the arrangements for the late Deacon Crowder. I call him the praying man. Didn't mind praying. You all know him. He prayed at most. He was one of our quartet. He loved quartet. He loved quartet. And anytime somebody wanted him to pray, and that was all the time, he was just, I tell you, he was a praying man. And we just thank God for the life, the legacy of the late Deacon Charles Crowder. I want to say good afternoon to our calls. I tell you, I'd be so glad when she can be here. I tell you, a lot of times she's not here. She's been going through with her back. And a lot of times she can't hardly get up in the morning. But when she can, she make her way.
1: That's right.
0: To the Sounds of Power Gospel Hour broadcast. So I want to say good morning to her. Good morning, Gloria.
1: Good afternoon. Good afternoon.
0: I'm not going to worry about it no more.
1: That's all right.
0: Thank you.
1: It's okay. It's good afternoon and good morning and all of those blessed days. I'm so happy to be here today. Thank you, Lord, for another blessing, a day that I never saw before. He looked over my faults and he saw my needs. He saw and granted me another day to get up on my feet, walk out, and tell somebody about the mercy and
0: yes,
1: the grace
0: Lord.
1: Of God. You know we go through trials and tribulations so we can depend on God. Show God up, because he's the only one that picks us up. So that's how we get up, through the grace and the mercy of our Lord and Savior Jesus Christ.
0: Lord.
1: It's nothing that we do. It's nothing that we done, because we deserve to just not get up, but he got us up. But I thank him, Joel. I thank him for all he's doing, has done, and going to keep on doing for me and my life. And to all of you at Radio Land, we say we love you with the love of Jesus all today. With sad hearts, we are very sad to say that the pastor of our own brother and deacon,
0: yes,
1: and late
0: love,
1: Charles
0: yes, by
1: Crowder.
0: So many,
1: the one that just would pray till he just couldn't pray no more, the one that would sing till he couldn't sing no more. And
0: love
1: the one
0: to sing, Gloria.
1: Yes, he loved to sing.
0: Yes,
1: God,
0: he loved to sing. Yes, yes.
1: And you know what else? He was a jokester with me.
0: Oh, yeah.
1: Him had all this sidebar with his
0: he
1: wife.
0: He laughing.
1: And we had our little ooh going on. But Carol and I and him understanding, Gloria, too, what we were talking about.
0: Right.
1: So he will be missed, but he will never be forgotten.
0: Oh, yes, yes.
1: And you know, Gloria, when you could talk about a child of God that's going on to be with the Lord, you'd be sad, but you'd be broke up and broke down. You know, you just praise the Lord for his life legacy, and he gonna have memories here in the Quartet Arena and at his church and everywhere else that he had put his feet in, because he always was willing to pray and always ready to pray. And we're so happy that the Lord is using his wife, Sister Carolyn Crowder, one that has stood by his side, been with him all the way.
0: It's been so many nights at the hospital.
1: That's right.
0: Sometimes we have to leave her there, and
1: yes,
0: she said, "No, I'm staying here. I'm gonna stay here."
1: She said, "Well, stay," and she was there.
0: She was. I tell you, she was. She was right there.
1: That's right.
0: And I just thank God for how she tried to do whatever she could.
1: That's right.
0: She did whatever she could.
1: That's right.
0: Amen.
1: That's why she could stand like she's standing there right now, because you did what you could. And when you do what you good, God will hold you up. And we know we are part, we are witness.
2: Oh, yes.
1: We are witness to know. We know what you, where you've been, but we don't know all that you went through. But we know, because we were there with you. And we are still here with you.
2: And I appreciate it very much.
1: I know you do. But we just want to honor the life and legacy of the late Charles Crowder. And those arrangements will be coming on this Thursday. Will be the viewing at the Cora Funeral Home on 7 Mile Road. This Friday at the Cora Funeral Home from 4 to 7. And you can, we'll give you more information before we go off the air.
2: That's right.
1: The services also will be held on Saturday, 10:30 family hour, and 11 o'clock the service. And that's going to take place at the Garden of Faith Church on Ewald Circle. And we will give you more information as Sister Carol give it to us, okay?
2: And the viewing will be that Friday.
1: Yes, from 4 to 7. Yes, at the Cora Funeral Home.
2: Yes, well, we have a caller.
1: Okay.
2: Hello, caller.
0: We have a caller. Okay. Oh, maybe.
1: They call it back.
0: Okay, call back. Whoever just called, call back. We missed you, so please call back. Thank you. Okay, Gloria, we have Carol, and we want to say, Carol, we just thank God for the strength that the Lord has given you.
1: Yes.
0: And we just thank you for that, and we're just glad you're here. We want to say, good morning. I'm not gonna ask you how you're doing. I'm just gonna tell you to hold on.
1: That's right.
0: Tell you to hold on, because I can imagine how you're doing, but hold on.
1: That's right.
0: Yeah.
2: And I'm so glad that God gave me the strength to hold on.
1: Yes.
2: It's not easy, but I feel good when I know I did all I could.
1: That's right.
2: I'd just like to give a little short encouragement that was sent to me this morning by Reverend Crowder, James Crowder.
0: All right.
2: My husband. He texts me every morning, and I get others too.
0: That's beautiful.
3: You just know how the Lord speaks.
0: Mm-hmm.
3: His similar image this morning says, "May God mercy refresh your soul, his love strengthen your heart, and his grace open doors to expected blessing. Relax, recharge, and enjoy every moment of this beautiful, beautiful weekend. Stay blessed and smile often." That is beautiful. And I appreciate all images be sending to me every day, and it be just right on time. It lets you know that someone is thinking about you. And I thank God for all the support that I have had.
2: Praise the Lord.
3: Each and every one of you all. God bless you.
1: Amen.
0: And Sister Carolyn Crowder, we want to thank you for the Lord giving you enough strength to just get up and move around and do what you have to do. But I want you to know it's not by your strength. It's by His strength.
3: Yes, it is.
0: That He's giving you to carry on. All right, take a listen.
3: But God.
0: Nobody but
3: God.
0: That's all right. That's all right. All right, caller. I don't know what's going on, but you can call back. You can call back. We have a call on the line. They're here. Do we have a call on the line? Hello, caller.
4: Hello.
0: Oh, all right, all right. How you doing?
4: All right.
0: Are you all right?
4: I'm so glad the glory is back.
0: Oh, good time, Linda. We're so glad. Hey, good time, Linda. You was going to get through. You was going to get through this line, right?
1: God bless you. Thank you for praying for me, sweetie. Love is what love does. Thank you.
4: Gloria.
1: Yes, dear.
4: So glad to hear you on that radio. I said, I got to hurry up and call this number.
1: Thank you so much. Thank you, baby. Love
4: you. Love you too, Joella and Gloria.
1: Okay.
0: All right, honey. We love you too. Thanks for calling.
4: All right.

0: If you're on the rock, I tell you, girl, you're on good ground. You're on good ground. You're like a tree planted by the rivers of water. You won't be moved on that rock.
1: And that rock is Jesus.

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She had to be rushed to the hospital on today. Keep her lifted up in prayer that the Lord will move in a mighty way at this hour. Lizzie Bolton, keep her lifted up in prayer.

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Also goes out to Pittman Memorial Church of God in Christ, Pastor Dennis and First Elect Lady Deborah. All right, Donald, this is going out to you on this morning.

0: well, let us know what's going on tomorrow. I tell you, tomorrow's a big day.
1: That's right.
0: One of my favorite groups, I tell you, one of my favorite groups, they're having their big anniversary on tomorrow. Is that right, Gloria?
1: That is right. That is right. And we talk about the Gospel Soul Touchers. That's Sister Daniels and all the Soul Touchers anniversary on tomorrow. Now, this is their annual anniversary.
0: Yes.
1: So let's go out and support them tomorrow at 4 o'clock at the Greater Mount Olive Baptist Church, 661 West 8 Mile, where Pastor Johnny Jordan is the pastor. Now, let's go out and support them, help them celebrate with many groups of the city. Will be there to support them and singing. Now, they are there for a lot of people.
0: That's right.
1: I see them there.
0: They're not singing.
1: Yes, they are there.
0: That's right.
1: They are there. So let's go support Sister Daniel and Soul Touchers. And I don't mean to just call her name out, but that's who I can think of name right now. That's who I'm talking about, those Gospel Souls.
0: That's right.
1: Touches, and they will touch your heart. So
0: yes,
1: come
0: they
1: out
0: will.
1: And hear them sing praises to the Lord. Now bring a monetary gift. Bring a gift, support them in their ministry so they could keep singing, keep looking good, keep coming with gas. Let's support them on tomorrow. So happy anniversary to you on tomorrow, Gospel Soul Touchers.
0: And let's come out and bless them real, real good.
1: That's right, because they blessed too.
0: That's right.
1: Right.
0: And then, the third Sunday is the anniversary to Maroon.
1: Oh,
0: and Stairway to Heaven.
1: All right.
0: I tell you, and they will. This is the third Sunday they'll be having their anniversary.
1: Okay, another group that's there.
0: That's right.
1: Support.
0: That's there for everybody,
1: that's
0: and
1: right.
0: It's going to be a Greater Mount Olive Missionary Baptist Church, 6618 Mile Road, where the pastor's Pastor Johnny Jordan. I think it's at 4 o'clock. 4 o'clock p.m. And this is presented by Sister Chris Moore and Q-Man Mike Smith.
1: Okay.
0: Amen. And many groups of the city will be there. I don't have an announcement. They've been making up. Sister Chris Moore had the announcement, but I don't have an announcement. But I know it's the third Sunday in this month. And I know it's at Greater Mount Olive Missionary Baptist Church, 6618 Mile, at 4 o'clock. And I know many groups of the city will be there. One of the special guests is going to be Walter Steen and Bless.
1: Okay.
0: And all other groups will be there that she have on the service. But she'll be telling you more and more about it as the time goes on. And maybe I can get more information. But listen, stay tuned to WMKM 1440 AM and this afternoon. And you'll be hearing the rest of the announcement. But it's the third Sunday. Put it on your calendar, that big anniversary.

0: roof and the stairway to heaven.
1: Mm-hmm.
0: That's there. Even when they're not singing, they are there. So we want to come and be a blessing, blessing, blessing to the stairway to heaven. And we want to thank Sister Chris Moore and Q-Man Mike Smith for being the sponsors of the anniversary of Stairway to Heaven. But we want to come out and just praise and just give the Lord Jesus the praises and make them happy and make them happy. And it's a free will offering, but please don't come and eat and don't pay. If you come eat, come on. I don't want to eat for free. I want to pay. I want to pay. And we want to come on and bless them on the third Sunday in this month. I think that's the 16th, Gloria. If I'm not sure, if I'm not wrong, I think it's the 16th. Of August. I think it's the 16th. Yep. Yep. At 4 o'clock p.m. Greater Mount Olive Missionary Baptist Church.
1: Okay. Okay. I don't have my calendar right now, but we'll get all of that information.
0: Right.
1: Make sure it's correct.
0: Right.
1: Before we go off the air.
0: Mm-hmm.
1: But I do have an announcement about our own Pastor Glenn and Rachel Taylor.
0: That's the fourth Sunday.
1: We're moving from the third Sunday to the fourth Sunday.
0: Yes. All right.
1: 16th pastoral anniversary and gospel musical. Now, this is going to be a big, big gospel musical along with the Holy Tabernacle Baptist Church. They'll celebrate their pastor and First Lady anniversary. 16 years Pastor Taylor has been preaching and pastoring Holy Tabernacle Baptist Church. And this year, we got to give it a great, great, great banquet. The gospel musical quartet singers going to be there, and probably solos, I'm not sure.
0: All groups
1: will be there at the Holy Tabernacle Baptist Church. Now, the service starts at 4 p.m., and we know that Reverend Glenn Taylor is going to give.
0: He's a helper.
1: And give
0: to everybody.
1: Give.
0: That's right.
1: And that's a gift. To be a giver. You know, that's a gift because some people won't give nothing. And you look at Pastor Taylor, he always looking sharp, he always looking clean, and he always got a joke, and he always happy, but he pour in. So what you pour in, you get back. And I believe that people are going to pour back. And we just ought to. We better come out and support Pastor Glenn Taylor.
0: On his 16th pastoral anniversary.
1: The fourth Sunday in August.
0: That's the 23rd.
1: Okay, the 23rd. Okay.
0: Right, 4 o'clock p.m.
1: That's right.
0: 4 o'clock p.m. Holy Tabernacle Baptist Church. All right. Everybody know where it is. Over on Canfield.
1: Uh-huh.
0: Over on Canfield. I think that address is 3184 Canfield.
1: Yeah, that's right.
0: All right. Listen, we're going to come out and be a blessing to Pastor Taylor and Sister Rachel on the 16th pastoral anniversary gospel musical.
1: Yes.
0: And that's going to be wonderful. All the groups, many groups will be there. And Pastor Taylor is asking for all groups to come on that day and be a blessing. Be a blessing on their anniversary. And we just thank God for our own Pastor Taylor and Sister Rachel for being a blessing to the quartet ministry.
1: Yes, yes.
0: So we want to celebrate them on the 23rd of August at 4 o'clock.
1: That's right.
0: At the Holy Tabernacle Baptist Church where Pastor Glenn Taylor is the pastor there.
1: That's right.
0: All right. I want you all to listen to this. It's coming there to the city of Detroit. Listen.

of the Mississippi Lion Boys will be here with those iconic, fantastic volunteers. Oh, yeah. Gonna be at 6618 Mile Road. Great Mount Island Missionary Baptist Church. 3:30 p.m. Q-Man and Fabulous Fanny.

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1: I got a maid of mine.
0: 3:30 p.m.
1: I said I'm not
0: Great Amount Olive. 6618 Mile Road.
1: Time. Now listen here.

He gonna be singing just like that. Yes, he is. Yes, he is. On September the 13th at the Greater Mile Island Missionary Baptist Church, 6618 Mile Road. Q Man, Mike Smith, Devil is Fanny, SOH Production, presenting.

boy, we got more. We got more for you on this pre-fall gospel extravaganza with the two man and fabulous Fanny. 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

0: right, all right, all right. You heard it right here on the Sounds of Power Gospel Hour, Gloria. Yes, the fantastic Valadez. All right, September the 13th. All right, we'll be telling you more and more about it as the time goes on. But listen to this. Listen to this. Oh, Detroit, we got some fun. We got some action. We got action going on in this city, Detroit. Lifting up the name of Jesus in songs, in words, and in deeds.
1: And some sleepless nights.
0: Well, they're coming, they're coming.
1: When I look around and I think things go up. Oh, yeah.
0: United Quartet Ministry, Chief Cornerstone Spiritual Voices present Quartet Men Rock Harder.

0: 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Go ahead and listen to Doc. All right. Doc McKenzie and the highlights. We'll be in our city August 30, 4 o'clock p.m. along with Men of Praise. Oh, this is going to be a big one. This is going to be a big one.
1: And I'll ask the question, Lord.
0: Mount Zion Missionary Baptist Church, 3600

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1: And it's going to come on the 30th of August. Right here.
0: 4 o'clock.
1: And they're going to be where?
0: Mount Zion.
1: Mount Zion Baptist Church.
0: 3600.
1: Mac.
0: That's right. You got it. You got it. You got it. And the men of praise. Along with the spiritual voices, the gospel tones, Pastor Stephen Bless, Myron the Galatians, Anthony Curry and the Woman's Soul, New Sons of Heaven, and Wayne Todd, and the men who will.

0: has been more than good. He's been more than good. But listen, listen, listen. I got to make a phone call. I tell you, Mr. Harris, I can't. Glory, Mr. Harris is busy.
1: Is he busy?
0: He's busy doing what?
1: I know, killing
0: lemonade.
1: Yes.
0: All crawling roaches.
1: Yes, insects. Bugs.
0: And those blood-sucking
1: roaches.
0: Bed bugs.
1: And roaches.
0: And those roaches carry germs.
1: Yes.
0: But the bed bugs suck your blood.
1: Oh, yeah.
0: So you need to get rid of both. One is just as bad as the other.
1: That's right.
0: So listen, if you have a problem with roaches, if you have a problem with bed bugs, call Harris of Harris Pest Control. Eliminate all crawling insects without the removal of anything.
1: Yes.
0: Somebody say anything, anything. You don't have to take nothing out the cabinets. You don't have to take no clothes out the closet. You don't have to do anything but sit back and let Mr. Harris in. 95% overnight, you will see results. Roaches will be dead. I tell you, dead. So many other companies come out and when they leave, I tell you, roaches are still crawling
1: everywhere.
0: Just like they did when they first got
1: there. You're right.
0: But when Mr. Harris leaves, 95% overnight. Give him a call at 313-372-9188. Harris Pest Control. Eliminate all germ-carrying roaches and those blood-sucking bed bugs. Give him a call. Give Miss Harris a call. Listen, give him a call. I tell you, you might get a voicemail, but he'll call you the first thing Monday morning.
1: Mm-hmm.
0: But give him a call. Mr. Harris of Harris Pest Control. I tell you, you heard about the rest. Now, why don't you call the best? None other than Harris of Harris Pest Control. 313-372-9188. That'll be your last call, girl, for what?
1: For any crawling insects.
0: That's right, for any insects. Harris of Harris Pest Control. Okay, give him a call. If you don't answer, please leave a voicemail, and he will get back with you the first thing Monday morning. So give him a call and tell him to hurry up and hurry up quick, because these roaches, I tell you, is just taking over, and I can't even sleep at night for the bed bugs. So give him a call. Again, 313-372-9188, and that'll be your last call for any all your roach and bed bugs problem.
1: That's right.
0: We're still sending this broadcast out to Sister Carolyn Crowder and the Crowder family in the passing of the late Deacon Charles Crowder.
1: Yes.
0: Well, you want to give them arrangements again?
1: Yes. The arrangements for the late Deacon Charles Crowder. Viewing will be Friday, August the 14th at the Cora Funeral Home on 7 Mile Road, East 7 Mile Road, Cora's Funeral Home. 4 to 7 p.m. will be his viewing. 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I don't have that address correctly, but we'll give you the address, Joey. We were supposed to get the address, and I don't have it. Do you have it, Sister?
0: Of the church?
1: Uh-huh.
0: Well, it's at Ewall Circle, right, Garden of Faith. Mm-hmm. We don't have the address, but you can look the address up. I think a lot of people know where that is.
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0: All right, and that's next Saturday. All right.
1: Yes.
0: And the viewing will be Friday from 4 to 7, the Coral's Funeral Home on 7 Mile Road.
1: Mm-hmm.
0: All right. And I don't know, take a listen. I want you all to take a listen to this, and then we're going to... I have another announcement. I tell you, something's coming to Detroit, but I'm going to tell y'all about it in a minute. Somebody said, what is it? What is it? I tell you, something special is coming to the city of Detroit, and it's going to come. It's coming on in October. It's coming in October, Gloria.
1: Yes.
0: And I tell you, we're going to be telling everybody about it. They've been here. They haven't been here in a while. But I tell you, when they was here, everybody loved them.
1: We'll tell them.
0: And we're going to be telling. We're going to put, wait a minute.
1: Tell me. Listen to this.
0: Take a listen. And then we're going to be telling you about it.

0: prayer list today. We'll certainly pray for all sick, all shut in, all prison bound, all our homeless, all our school children, all our babies everywhere, wherever you are, for all our mothers crying out for help. We're praying for you on the day. We're praying for our fathers who are standing up and trying to be men and be there for your children. We're praying for you on today. We're certainly sending our prayers to Brother Mick Redmond and his family, and the passing of his father, the late Daddy Redmond. We'll say it to you, we're still holding you up in prayer. We're praying for Barbara Brown and family, Nell Moss, Lorraine Walker, Hattie Morgan, Calvin and Ann Parker, Glenn Reed, Lance Reed, UCF Head Start staff. We're praying for you and hope that program continues to celebrate in the name of Jesus. To our own sister Stella Sharp, I love you. Thank you for loving me, Roxanne Camel. To my husband, Lavelle Parker, certainly praying for your strength on the day. Mike Kennard, praying for you, Dion and Darlene Bell, Aisha and Larry Kay, Myra Parker, and all those postal workers. We are praying for you. Latoya, we are praying for you on today. Thank God for bringing you back home. We're just praying for all of you. We ask that you continue to pray for all our churches, all our pastors, all our members that are trying to walk this walk for the Lord and Savior Jesus Christ, and trying to get somebody to come back to him or accept him as personal Savior.
1: Yes, Lord.
0: That's what it's all about. You got to meet him one day. You got to meet him. You're going to meet him one day. So you might as well make up your mind.
1: That's right.
0: To accept him. I promise. I was so full with Dr. Jesus when Joella was praying, was playing it, till the tears wouldn't stop rolling. Because y'all just don't know how sick and how much my body has been in pain. But see, I know. And when I see that I can sit here in this chair today, back brace and all, but
1: help
0: I'm sitting in
1: somebody.
0: This chair today because he got me up on my feet. He got me up so I could walk. Sometimes I get up with a limp, but I'm limping for Jesus because he's limping with me.
1: All right,
0: and
1: now.
0: I thank him on the
1: praise
0: day.
1: Praise him, praise
0: I
1: him.
0: I thank him on the day. He don't have to.
1: Ooh, yes.
0: But he do. Whoever is leaning, Callan, if you're leaning on him, he'll pick you up.
2: Yes, he will.
0: Whoever is leaning on him today, know that he's real. He'll get you up. He'll start you moving again. No matter who is backstabbing, nobody who is talking,
1: that's right.
0: Nobody who is trying to hold you down. If the Lord Jesus Christ is in your corner, guess what? He's more than the world against you. I don't care who it is. Keep your faith. Keep your faith in the Lord Savior Jesus Christ. He is the one that will get you out. If you get in anything, ask him to come and get you out. Ask him to go with you in it before you get in it. If you know you headed for something, Cal, don't worry about people, Miles. Don't worry about what people say. Don't worry what people do. You just keep your faith in your hand, in the Lord's hand. Yeah. To all of you out there that are going through something, remember, Jesus is the answer. Jesus is the way. He's the only way that will get you there. Guess what? He'll get you there without any hatred, without any malice. He'll get you there with peace in the name of Jesus. So right now we go to prayer and we just thank God. Heavenly Father, we thank you for this hour. We thank you, Lord, for your Holy Spirit. We thank you, Lord, for your mercy and your grace. We thank you, Lord, for the bowed down head people today. Lord, we ask that you will rise up their heads. And Lord, give their hearts tenderness today on the Lord. If there's any bitterness anywhere to anybody, Father God, we ask that you would take it out in the name of Jesus.
1: Yes.
0: And certainly, Lord,
1: Lord
0: search
1: have
0: me
1: mercy.
0: While I ask these blessings, Lord, that you would take it out of me if I have any. Lord, I feel so burdened down sometimes, but I know that you're there to pick me up because I'm a witness to you, and I will witness to you, and I will be a witness things for you for the rest of my life. So, Heavenly Father, go into the churches. Go into the preachers tomorrow.
1: Lord,
0: let your word come forward through the man of God, woman of God, child of God, whoever is talking about you, Lord. Let it penetrate and reach heart. What comes from the heart reaches the heart. And, Father, lift up the bowed down heads that have lost their sorrow. Lord, my sister Callie Crowder, we lift you up.
1: Yes,
0: we lift her up to you, Lord. Only you could carry her, Lord. Let her know that you carried her in the name of Jesus. All families that have lost a child, husband, a son, someone you have lost today, we ask that you will let the Lord lift you up. In Jesus' name, we ask all these blessings. Amen.
3: Amen.
4: I'm so glad.
1: I told you, girl, I was going to let you know since you asked. Coming. Bishop Green and the Visionaires. Of Rochester, New York, Deacon Clark, the late Deacon Clark used to bring them to Faith Temple Missionary Baptist Church. Yeah, they're going to be here. They're going to be here for Labor of Love Presents. Bishop Green and the Volunteers. Going to be at the Greater Mount Island Missionary Baptist Church, but we're going to be telling you more about it as the time goes on.
3: All right.
1: Mark your calendar and await the official, exciting details coming soon. It's coming soon. They're going to be here, Bishop Green and the Visionaries. Going to be in the city of Detroit one more time, all the way from Rochester, New York. So you stay tuned to WMKM 1440. You will be hearing more about this. But save the date right now. Sunday, October the 18th, 2026. Mark your calendar right now. Something special is coming. And that is special coming because they haven't been here in a while. But mark your calendar. They're on their way.
3: They somebody singers.
1: Oh, yeah.
3: They will sing and they going to sing.
1: I just want to say a word of encouragement to my little sister, Sister Carolyn. Nobody knows but the Lord. And I know some. I don't know it all, but I know some that she's been through. And when someone passes, everybody ain't for you, even in family.
3: I know that.
1: If you trust the Lord in spite, because they will try to discourage you.
3: Oh, yeah.
1: They will try to do anything to hurt you. Anything that you won't be able to function. But if you just turn them over to Jesus and let him work it out, he'll keep you. He'll hold you. And I know Jesus is holding you up through this because you've been going through a lot.
3: Yes, I have.
1: Not only the arrangements for your husband, but through family. Through family. But you got to rebuke them in the name of Jesus. If you just stand on that word, not what you want to do, but stand on that word.
3: Have mercy.
1: Stand on the word. Because Satan will try to destroy you. He came to steal, kill, and destroy. And boy, it's in every family.
3: Every family.
1: It's in every family.
3: It might be your time now. It might be my time now. But it's going to be your time in a little while.
1: Pray for it.
3: So like you say, stay with the Lord. Stay with him. Ain't nobody deliver you but Jesus.
1: And after a while, all that'll be behind you. But you gotta press on to the high calling of Christ Jesus.
3: Yes. And also, I would like to say to these so-called church people, you know what you didn't do. My husband has been for everyone who wanted him to pray for different occasions, and he was there. You couldn't take the time out to call. Don't tell me you didn't know where he was. You didn't have to know where he was. You didn't see him here. He was in the hospital in the nursing home ever since the 22nd of December, 2025. You could have called me like last time you bust down there when he was in the hospital in 2024. So I am very disappointed, and I'll let you know, you get it from the horse's mouth. You was not lovable at all. We have been faithful people, buying tickets everywhere, going everywhere, participating. Now I know who the friends are. Thank you.
0: Jesus.
1: All right. Sometimes you just have to get out. Just get it out. If it makes you feel better to get out instead of holding stuff in.
0: Yes.
1: Sometimes you have to get it out.
0: That's right.
1: But we just still, in spite of it all,
0: Jesus
1: is still in charge.
0: Jesus.
1: He's still in charge.

0: Jesus had 12, but one betrayed him.
1: They fail most of all. I keep telling you, you got Jesus.
2: Yeah.
1: No matter about nobody else, you got Jesus.
2: I told him to.
1: And he'll surround you with who's supposed to be.
2: Exactly. I got my confirmation.
1: Thank you.
2: Thank you, Jesus.
1: Wait a minute. Wait a minute. But don't hold no grudge.
2: No, I'm not.
1: Don't hold no discourage. Give it all to the Lord. And the more you give it to him, the more blessings you got coming. I know. Don't let hurt destroy you. It'll make you bitter. Don't get bitter.
3: Searing, killing, searing. Oh, Lord.
0: The Lord in spite of all.

0: we'll be right here, back here with you, telling you about Jesus Christ, our Savior, lifting up the name of Jesus. Yes. No other name by which man can be saved except the name of Jesus. Gloria.
1: Yes.
0: Co-host.
1: Yes.
0: Of the Sons of Power, Gospel Hour, Sister Kellen Carter. We're out of here.
1: We're out of here. Praise God.
0: Be blessed in Jesus.
1: Go to church of your choice.
0: And we're also praying for Pastor Tolan Morgan's son that was in a car accident, tore up the car, but didn't get but one stretch on him. Lord, we thank you for the son of Pastor Tolan Morgan and the grandson of Sister Hetty Morgan.
1: Yeah.
0: We out of here.

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We gotta move on.

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0: Galatians 6 and 9 says, be not weary in well-doing, for in due season you shall reap if you faint not. 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

0: Good afternoon, everyone. Thank you for joining us today on our own 1440 station. This is Evangelist Tamika Smith. I'm here with Deacon Nobles and Elder Reno, and we are filling in for Pastor John Bowers for Love and Action. So thank you for joining us today. We're going to first start off with some announcements from Deacon Nobles.
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0: there that's going through something, bereavement, because as we hear the kids say, life is life. And so we're going to ask Elder Reno to pray for us and remember Pastor Bowers.
1: Heavenly Father, we want to thank you on this day that you have made, and we will rejoice and be glad in it. Father God, give us the strength and the knowledge for us to help ourselves get more power that you gave Jesus. And Father God, we want to just thank you for just being here in the name of Jesus on the land of the living, Father God. Just continue to lift us up and strengthen our strengthens and strengthen our weaknesses in the name of Jesus. Amen.
0: Amen. I'd like to also remind everybody that as the Sabbath day comes to a close, tomorrow is Sunday and there will be Sunday school. Tomorrow's lesson is about confidence in love, where John writes a letter to help us or give us more information about loving one another. We follow the UMI publishing curriculum, and I'm looking forward to the lesson, and we're going to play a song at this time to get us in the mindset of the lesson. So stay tuned as we prepare to talk about love.
2: Brothers and sisters,

0: Thank you for that song. We are enjoying our engineer on today. She is showing up and showing out for us. Thank you for joining us today for Love in Action, where we're sitting in for Pastor Bowers. I have here with me Deacon Nobles and Eldorino, and I am Evangelist Tamika Smith. We're going to do a little prelude for Sunday school tomorrow. Tomorrow's lesson under the UMI publishing curriculum is Confident Love, coming from 1 John chapter 3, verses 11 through 24. We're going to have Deacon Nobles read a verse for us.
1: John chapter 3, verse 11. For this is the message that ye heard from the beginning, that we shall love one another.
0: Amen. The reading of God's word is blessed. Faith comes by hearing and hearing the word of God. Now, John is writing that this is a message that we've heard from the very beginning, that we ought to love one another. What do we know about John? John is one of Jesus' original disciples, and he is often believed to be the one that Jesus loved. He's an eyewitness of Jesus' earthly ministry, death, and resurrection. The disciple traditionally identified with the Gospel of John and the three epistles and Revelation. During this time in our ancient world, his audience was the believers who had received the gospel. Christians needing to remain grounded in what they had been taught, and they had been taught through Jesus' earthly ministry to love. Why did he write this? Because there were false teachings circulating about Jesus and what it meant to truly belong. That meant that we simply had some Judaizers or some Jews who was trying to tell the Christians that they needed to follow all the laws in order to be righteous or to be received in the kingdom. John wants them to recognize the evidence of genuine Christian faith, and that genuine Christian faith comes from a place of love. So our confidence in love is knowing how to love and the fact that we should love. And so I have a question today for our panel, to Deacon Nobles and to Eldorino. What does love look like? What does it look like to love your brothers and your sisters, and knowing that your brothers and sisters is everyone that's around, especially your nieces and nephews, Deacon Nobles? What does love look like to you, Uncle?
1: Amen, amen. Love is a wonderful thing. For me, it's a feeling that comes deep inside, comes from deep in.
0: Yes.
1: And when you look at your relatives or your siblings, you just feel a little joy inside. When you feel that joy, you know that you are just feel happy. And I can only speak on the terms that in my feelings, love is always among us.
0: Yes, yes.
1: I love my siblings, the ones that are left, the ones that are gone.
0: Mm-hmm.
1: And to me, that's, like I say, it's a wonderful feeling.
0: Amen, amen. I think that wonderful feeling makes it feel genuine.
1: Amen,
0: that's
1: amen.
0: When you know that it's genuine, because it's a wonderful feeling.
1: Yes.
0: And in this lesson, John gives us a contrast between Cain and Abel. And he's saying for us not to love like Cain did, that he was so jealous of his brother that he killed him. Eldorino, you want to weigh in on what love looks like? It definitely don't look like Cain.
2: But love come in different ways. There's always true love and unconditional love. And unconditional love is when you just love your people, just whatever they do, you just love them. No matter what they did or what they're going through, you just love them anyway. You have different loves for different children, because you can't love them all the same. You have to love them in a different way, because you may treat one person the way this person be treated, and then that person that way to treat it, and it can be a total chaos, because then they'll say, well, you love him more than me and all this type of things like that. But you have to have unconditional love regardless on what situation it is. You have to treat them different, because different love can be a lot better from when you just saying you love somebody. You have to really show it.
0: I'm glad you pointed that out, Elder Reno, because love is definitely an action word. And I think it's something that we can use to identify if we are in the right vein of love. Like with Cain and Abel, you would think that brothers would love each other naturally. And here, Cain and Abel had an opportunity where they had to give an offering to the Lord. And here, Abel gave the Lord something that cost him something. It was a sacrifice. Mm-hmm. And here Cain is jealous because Abel worked so hard to please the Lord.
1: He's too jealous.
0: Exactly. He was jealous to the point that he slew his brother. Now, what gets me when I go back and read this in Genesis is that, you know, Cain is off, you know, minding his business. And the Bible tells us that Abel's blood called out. And so the Lord was like, what have you done, Cain? And Cain's sitting there like, what are you talking about?
1: Amen.
0: I mean, that's just something to think about. So the reason why I bring that up is because when we are all laboring in the kingdom together, no matter where we serve, we all have different gifts and talents. And we should never look at our brothers and sisters and feel any type of jealousy to the point that we want that person to disappear.
1: Amen.
0: That we're trying to get rid of them. We need to be mindful that, like Elder Reno said, we got to love people where they are. Go ahead, Elder Reno.
2: And to add on to that, you know, you get some Christian folks that's jealous of other Christian folks because, you know, they could be blessed. And then you get the other ones jealous of why that didn't happen to me or why I ain't get a blessing and all that type of stuff. Those type of people you have to love anyway. Because it's all, like the scripture says, you know, the jealousy, because he and killed his brother, but we don't have to go that far.
0: Amen.
2: We don't have to go that far because, you know, God was in the midst of our lives right now as Christians, so we have to continue to walk the walk and talk the talk.
0: Amen. Amen. That's a good point. Here, I want our takeaway to be that John connects hatred toward a brother with a spiritual death. So oftentimes, if we are in a place that we are experiencing jealousy, and like you're saying, you know, we want to be blessed because we see our brothers and sisters being blessed, that we can bring about a spiritual death in our life. It could become a hindrance and block our own blessings.
1: Yes.
0: So when we look on each other, as the Bible says, that we're supposed to love everyone like we love ourselves.
1: Amen.
0: We look at that.
1: Amen.
0: What would we want somebody to do to us? You know, that's the golden rule. Do unto others as you would have them do unto you. If I'm happy, I want you to be happy with me.
1: Amen.
0: You know, and if I'm sad, I want you to be sad with me.
1: Amen.
0: You know, I
1: only
0: remember
1: for
0: when,
1: a moment.
0: Right. But, you know, I remember when my mom died, they said, you're playing sad songs. I was like, I'm sad.
1: Amen.
0: I want to hear the sad song. And then when I'm happy, I play happy music. And if people be like, why are you so happy? Well, I'm happy. Be happy with me. That's a part of loving. I think Elder Reno pulled that point out. We have to love people where they are.
1: Amen.
0: My next point that I want to go into is, okay, so John writes this letter and he gives us the example of the brothers, right?
1: Amen.
0: Okay, so we see the brothers, you know, got some contention. How about our focus need to be that Christ is the standard?
2: Yeah.
0: Can we see that? Right. So from the very beginning, we got the lesson that Jesus is love, right? So let's listen to this song and bring our minds in to think about how Jesus being the standard is love.
1: Amen.

0: Amen. The Lord loves us through our good and our bad. And with Christ being our standard, we have to love each other through good and bad. You tow my car up and ain't got none on my deductible, but I gotta love you anyway. You hurt my feelings. You stepped on my toe.
1: Made
0: you
1: me want to cry.
0: I love that. Made me want to cry. Eldorino, what does that look like to love someone through their good and their bad?
2: That's a very hard thing to do.
0: Yeah, you eating up all my food.
2: Because
0: okay, let me stop.
2: We just keep going, keep going, and keep going, but you got to continue to love them.
0: We got to love. Anyway, and why is that? Because Christ loved us. Christ he loved me through all my hiccups. Mm-hmm. He loved me through all my mess up, all my wretchedness. So who are we that we can't love each other through good and bad? What does that look like, Deacon Noble?
1: No matter the bad that you do, God will come back and love you anyway. He will never stop loving you. He'll never give up on you. And one thing about it, God is always there for you.
0: Amen. Always there for you. Again, we're talking about Christ being the standard. For anybody that's just joining us, we're right here with Love in Action, filling in for Pastor Bowers, and we're looking at confidence and love from 1 John chapter 3. And now we're honing in on Christ being our standard, Christ being the example for love. And when we look at our lives and we think about what Christ has done for us, how much more should we do for our brothers and sisters? Now, oftentimes when we hear the word love, we think agape love, and God is agape love. Do we understand that we're supposed to demonstrate that agape love? That means that we esteem the other person as better than us. That's why I like that song, Love Through God, Love Me Through My Good and My Bad, because it's very humbling to know that I have to love someone else through their good and their bad, no matter what they do. Isn't that something to ponder?
1: It's hard.
0: It's difficult,
1: hard to do, but
0: we got to.
1: Have to do it.
0: We have to do it. And why is it that we have to do it?
1: Because God loved us.
0: Because God loved us. Now, what was humbling for me with that is that I read in the book for myself. Somebody say, read the book for yourself.
2: If
0: I don't forgive, God won't forgive me.
1: Amen.
0: People say, well, I'm mad at you because you didn't call me. I'm mad at you because you did this. But how often do we do it to God? Mm-hmm. I mean, can everybody say that they talk to God every day in prayer? Mm-hmm. When you fall short, what happens when you miss that call?
2: Mm.
0: I mean, I come up short every time, and that's the book. All have sinned to come short of the glory. So when we look at Christ being our standard, and we're going to talk about this more in Sunday school tomorrow, and we have to love each other the way that we want Christ to love us. I'm an imperfect individual. I make mistakes, and some things I do out of my character.
1: Amen.
0: Just because of who I am. But we're still supposed to love each other. And in loving each other, this is a touchy subject, but I'm going to put it out there. When we love each other, it doesn't mean that we're going to always get along.
1: That's right.
0: We're going to have differences. Oftentimes, people feel like because we're Christians and because we love each other, we got to always play together. We got to always be friends. But the Bible gives us an example, like with Paul and Barnabas.
2: Mm-hmm.
0: Paul and Barnabas had a rift because of John Mark. And the Bible tells us in the book of Acts that they had to part their ways, which lets me know that it's okay that, you know what, sometimes, Eldorino, I just can't work with you on that project.
2: Love from a distance.
0: I love that. Love from a distance. Deacon Noble, sometimes I just can't ride out with you.
1: Amen.
0: I just can't ride. But it don't mean I don't love you.
1: Amen. I will be here when you need me.
0: Amen. And that's what's important. I like to let the family know that absence does not mean that love is gone. Yes. Absence just means that we're not together right now.
2: Amen.
0: So now we're going to I'll move a little bit further. We're going to have an announcement from Eldorino, and then we're going to have an announcement from Deacon Nobles. And again, thank you for joining us today for Love in Action as we fill in for Pastor Bowers.
2: Okay. 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

0: Thank you all for joining us today for Love in Action as we filled in for Pastor Bowers. I'm Evangelist Tamika Smith, and who joined me today is Deacon Walter Nobles and Elder Reno Smith, and we'll announce one more thing. 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

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And we just want to tell you happy Saturday to you.

yes. Ooh-wee. Ain't God good? Yes, he is. Can't be beat by nobody. Ain't that something? Well, you know what? We're going to let you know that on tomorrow, the Gospel Soul Churches will be looking for you, and they want you to come as well, okay? They're going to be over at Greater Mount Olive Baptist Church at 3:30 p.m. And we know that location, but in case you don't, it's going to be at 661 West 8 Mile Road. And they're going to have Joy over there. They're going to have Joy Unlimited as well. The Stars of Faith, Kamon and God's Sons and Daughters, the Dynamic Gospel Tones, Stairways to Heaven, the Revelation Singers, Doc Coney and Manifest are going to be there. Redeem will also be there. The Soulful Sounds of Heaven will be there. The New Sons of Heaven. Predestined is going to be there. And also Men of Glory. Then they're going to have some solo singers. And guess who that's going to be? Solo is going to be Brother Rodney Meadows and Sister Wanda Gaines. And then they're going to have a little poetry read by Sister La Williams. And this is being sponsored by TT&E Gospel Recording. That's Reverend H.G. Thompson. And also it's going to be sponsored by yours truly, the A-Team, Ann Austin and Pastor Glenn Taylor. And the host for the evening will be none other than the electrifying Chris Moore and Sister Joella Likely. And guess what, y'all? The admission is free, free, free. But don't you dare go over there and leave your pocketbook at home. You bring your pocketbook with you so that you can give them a great donation. Okay, let them know how much you love the Gospel Soul Church. And the only way you can do it is by leaving those $1 bills at home and bring some of them 20s out. You've been packing them back. Well, unpack a few of them and bring them to the Gospel Soul Churches on tomorrow. Okay, and once again, that program is going to begin at 3:30 p.m. 661 West 8 Mile Road. That's the place to go. Okay, now we're going to get back in here and play you a little more music, okay? Take a listen to this.

right, all right. Be supplied by every, not some of them, but every. I heard the word of God say, I will supply all your need according to my riches and glory. Not some of my need, but all of my need.

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All that we need is in Jesus.

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Thank you. Thank you so much to Julia Halstead. Thank you for that blessing that you sent on behalf of our anniversary. We appreciate you. Those of you during the month of August, this is our 16th pastoral anniversary. If you want to be a blessing, remember, it's $Tabernacle 3184. $Tabernacle 3184. Be a blessing. Get God in there.

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Amen. We thank God. Amen. You're listening to the New Highway to Heaven radio broadcast. We're going to play another song. Hope that you enjoy. Hope that you enjoy. Amen. On this Saturday evening. That's what I'm trying to say. 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

0: mercy. 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

0: Got to see it.
1: I got to see it. You know, I want the Lord to stop me there. I don't mind stopping here now and then being down here, but I definitely want him to stop me when I get to Joel.
0: That's right.
1: All right, Bob Eric, are we ready for that prayer list?
0: Okay, our prayers today go out for the entire world, all our leaders everywhere, the sick and the shut in, and all the homeless people and all the people behind the prison walls, all our seniors, all our children, all our listeners everywhere. All the soldiers serving our country, and we're praying for all bereaved families everywhere, especially the Crowder family. And we are still praying for the Scales family, and we are praying for Mickey Redmond and his family, and we are praying for the Gates family, and we're praying for Mary Bobo's family, and we're praying for the entire Deliverance Temple Apostolic Church family, the Gates. And we are praying for the Daniel family, the Dynamic Gospel Tones. And we are praying for the Gospel Deliverers and also Deacon John Lumpkins and all of the Gospel Deliverers. We also praying for the Ashburn family, the Taylor family, Marjorie Dawson and her brother Jamal Dawson. We are praying for Sheila Floyd, Jessica Collins, Angela Scott. We are praying for Minister James Sodders Jr. And we also praying for Angela Smith. We pray for Harold D. Graffenried, Dorothy Barber. We are praying for Mary Barber. We are praying for Fanny Tyler, Sonny Massey, Sonny Massey's family. We are praying for Tracy Williams. We also praying for Roger Cleaver, Reverend Delphine Reed and family, LaShawn Young and her grandson, Jason. Brother Albert Jones down in St. Matthew, South Carolina, we are definitely praying for you and your entire family. We also praying for Pastor Edison and Norma Esther, Virginia and Willie Scott. We are praying for Thomas Calloway, Eddie Wright, Marvin King, Chris and Al Moore, Paul Washington and family, Warren Green, Alan Speed, Lynn Heron, the entire board family. We are praying for Pearl Thomas, Margaret. We are also praying for Larry Carter, Elnora, Julie Armstead. We are praying for Betty Jean Taylor. We are praying for Mildred Baker, Shirley Baker, Lula Hampton. We are also praying for Virginia Jackson, Betty Cheney and family, Emma Hearns, Janie Butler, and Doll Baby, Shamir Thomas, Christine Metcalf, Janie Powell, Alberta Kemp, Lorraine Owners, Mother Rosa Sutton, Mother Stevenson, Mother Cheeks, Renee Butler, Deacon David Smith and family, Deacon Melvin and Dorothy Hughes. We also praying for Deacon Tim Hughes and his entire family, Bobby Wright, Charlene Murray, the Smiley family, Dennis and Juliet Henry, Donald Henry, Tommy and Yolanda Body and family, Wanda Pointer. We also praying for Lorraine Davis and family, Karima Regler and family, Daddy-O, the Beasley family, Margaret and Marilyn Jones. We also praying for Tanya Faison and family, Avia Watson and her mom, Sister Yvonne Johnson and family, Pam and the entire Parks family, the Muff children, Devon and family, Pastor John Bowles. We're praying for Lily Rudolph and family, Louise Stover, Guitar Lender, Reverend Walter Ellerstein, right, and his entire church family. We're also praying for Elder Nathaniel Pittman and family, Reverend Leonard Jones, Uncle Bob Burnham. We are still praying for you and your family. We're praying for Deacon Philip Brown, Carolyn Terry, Catherine Tanksley, Arthur McGowdy, and her entire family, Pastor Wild Renee Holman. We're praying for Edmund Dawkins, Deacon John Johnson, Evelyn Turntine Age, Reverend Sam and Ann Scott, Andrea DiMario and Ashley Alexander, Mariah and DiMario Jr., C.J. Brooker and Elizabeth Thomas, LaDonna Kirk, DeAndre and Don Shea and their entire families in Arizona, Clifford Alexander, Kim Alexander, Daron Tiffany and Simone Alexander, Lawrence and Crystal Austin, Anna Dunn and her family in Cincinnati, Ohio, Reverend Aaron and B.J. Shackelford and the entire Shackelford family. We also praying for Brother Willie Rogers, Sally Hamilton. We're praying for Amy Marshall, Sarah Van, Patricia, Gloria, Danita, and Earl of Predestin. We also praying for the four deliverance, Deacon Anthony Fox, Pastor Sylvester Sutton, and the entire New Canaan Baptist Church family, Pastor Millhouse and the New Friendly Baptist Church family, 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Mountaintop Ministry, Pastor Michael Anthony Greer and Brown's Chapel Baptist Church family, Pastor Frank Knowlton and Leland Baptist Church family, Pastor Raymond Davis Jr. and St. Peter's Church 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Gloria and Lavelle Parker, Pastor Anderson Bill, and the entire Faith Temple Baptist Church family. We also pray for Reverend Clifton Renard Hawkins, Reverend H.G. and Luzinka Thompson, Pastor Johnny Jordan and Mount Olive Baptist Church family, Pastor Smith and Zion Hill Baptist Church family, Mary 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and family, Gil Bailey and family, Mike Smith, the Q Man, and his entire family.
1: All right.
0: Tiffany Richardson and family, yours truly, Ann Austin and my entire family. 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And now we will be led to the throne by none other than Pastor Glenn Taylor.
1: Come on, let us pray on today. God our Father, we come now in the name of Jesus the Christ. We thank you now for your multi-blessings that you have bestowed upon us.
0: Yes.
1: God, we thank you for looking beyond our faults, but yet supplying our every need.
0: Yes.
1: Lord, we thank you for all you have done in time past and even that you're doing right now.
0: Yes.
1: And Lord, even those things that we need for you to do. Lord, you've been good to us, and therefore we give your name praise, honor, and glory.
0: Yes. Yes.
1: God, right now we just bless your name for things being as well as they are.
0: Yes.
1: Now, God, in the name of Jesus,
0: we
1: come to say thank you.
0: Thank you.
1: Thank you, God, for all you have done for us. Now, God, you've been good to us.
0: Yes.
1: And therefore, God, we give you praise right now.
0: Yes.
1: Now, God, in the name of Jesus, we begin to pray for those. Right now, God, touch Sister Crowder. In the mighty matchless name of Jesus the Christ.
0: Yes.
1: Not only her, God, but touch all our bereaved families right now.
0: Yes.
1: Touch right now Meg Redmond and family in the name of Jesus. Touch them right now, God, in the name of Jesus, God. Let them understand that earth has no sorrow that heaven cannot heal.
0: Yes.
1: Help them understand that you're too wise to make a mistake and you're too kind to be mean.
0: Yes.
1: Oh, God, but we thank you right
0: thank
1: now.
0: Thank you, Lord.
1: God, we thank you right now for being sheltered over our head.
0: Yes.
1: Thank you for being clothes on our backs and food on our table.
0: Yes.
1: Thank you for being shoes on our feet. God, we thank you for just being our everything.
0: Yes,
1: God,
0: Lord,
1: we thank
0: Jesus.
1: You for joy.
0: Thank
1: we thank you for
0: thank
1: peace.
0: You, Lord.
1: God,
0: thank
1: we thank you, God, for strength right now.
0: Yes,
1: God, we
0: Lord.
1: Thank you for the use and activities of our limbs. God, they don't work like they used to, but God, we thank you because they're still working.
0: Yes.
1: Right
0: thank
1: now, God,
0: you,
1: in the name of
0: thank
1: Jesus,
0: you.
1: We just said thank you right now.
0: Yes.
1: God, thank you, God, bind the believers so close together in this day and time, God,
0: yes,
1: to help
0: Lord.
1: Us understand that we need one another.
0: Yes, Lord.
1: In the name of Jesus.
0: Yes,
1: God, somebody. God is sick under the sound of my voice right now.
0: Yes.
1: Oh, God, I speak a healing right now.
0: Yes,
1: oh, God, I know that you can heal. God, because you just healed on this week.
0: Yes.
1: God got a call this week that you're familiar with from a member of the church that's been waiting on the liver for 5 years.
0: Yes.
1: But God, she called this week, God, and now she got the liver transplant.
0: Yes.
1: And God, the liver is already working.
0: Thank
1: so God,
0: you,
1: folk can't tell me what you can't do because I've already seen what you can do.
0: Yes.
1: But God, not only her, somebody's standing in need of a blessing.
0: Yes.
1: Somebody's about to go before about to have an operation.
0: Yes.
1: God, somebody's about to go before the magistrate right now, the jailer.
0: Yes.
1: Oh God, you got all power in your hand.
0: Yes.
1: And God, I need you to move right now by your spirit. And move by your might. God, right now in the name of Jesus. Oh God, the people are struggling, they're straining.
0: Yes.
1: Seems like they got more month than they got money.
0: Yes.
1: Seems like they can't make ends meet. But oh God, in the name of Jesus,
0: amen.
1: I know you to be a way out of no way.
0: Yes.
1: So God, make a way right now.
0: Yes,
1: in the name of Jesus.
0: Name of
1: God,
0: Jesus.
1: Right now in the name of Jesus.
0: Now,
1: touch your people.
0: Yes.
1: And when God, when you touch your people,
0: touch,
1: let your people get in touch with
0: one
1: you.
0: Touch
1: God, when you touch your people,
0: yes.
1: Let your people get in touch with you.
0: Yes.
1: Help us to understand and realize that we need you.
0: Yes.
1: And we can't get along without you.
0: Yes.
1: God, we thank you right now.
0: Thank you.
1: And God, we praise you right now.
0: Yes.
1: God, bless this radio broadcast.
0: Yes.
1: In the name of Jesus. God, near and far. Let somebody that have an ear hear what the Spirit got to say in the name of Jesus. He that have an ear, let them hear what the Spirit got to say. God, speak through these airways right now. In the name of Jesus. Do it again for me, God, like you did it before. I know you can. I know that you will. Move right now. In the name of Jesus.
0: In the name of Jesus.
1: God, I know you can.
0: In the name of Jesus.
1: God, bless every door that's open in the name of Jesus.
0: Yes.
1: Bless every man of God and woman of God that stand and proclaim your word.
0: Yes.
1: For God, we need a word in days like these. We need a word, God, in hours like
0: these.
1: Lord
0: Jesus.
1: God, we need a word right now.
0: Right
1: in the name of Jesus. God, right now in the name of Jesus. Oh, God,
0: Jesus.
1: I pray for our young people.
0: Yes.
1: Every young man and every young woman right now.
0: Lord
1: of a good friend. We pray for the King family.
0: Yes.
1: Whose daughter was shot by a drive-by this week.
0: Lord,
1: oh, God, in the name of Jesus.
0: Oh,
1: God, let the violence stop, God.
0: Yes.
1: And as I said last week, if it don't stop, God, cover us.
0: Yes.
1: In the name of
0: Jesus.
1: Call us.
0: In the name of
1: and keep
0: Jesus.
1: Us, oh God.
0: Yes.
1: In the name of Jesus. I know that you can. I know that
0: yes.
1: you will.
0: Yes.
1: It's in
0: Lord.
1: The name of Jesus I pray. Amen.
0: Amen.
1: And thank God.
0: Amen.
1: Amen. Hallelujah.
0: Yes.
1: God, we bless your name right
0: thank
1: now.
0: Thank you.
1: Oh God, we
0: thank
1: give you
0: Lord.
1: Praise right now.
0: Thank you.
1: Even
0: thank
1: in hours such as
0: thank
1: this, God.
0: Lord.
1: God,
0: thank
1: somebody's
0: you.
1: Weeping right now.
0: Yes.
1: Somebody moaning
0: yes,
1: right now.
0: Lord.
1: God, somebody moaning
0: yes,
1: because
0: Lord.
1: Of pain right now.
0: Yes.
1: Somebody got a way with son, a way
0: yes,
1: with
0: Lord.
1: But
0: touch,
1: you're God.
0: Jesus, touch.
1: So do
0: right
1: it now.
0: Now. Lord. Touch Jesus.
1: In the name of
0: just
1: Jesus.
0: Just one touch will do.
1: In the name of Jesus.
0: Yes. Yes,
1: God,
0: Lord.
1: We call those things done.
0: Yes, Lord.
1: As though they be not.
0: Thank you.
1: In Jesus' name.
0: Yes.
1: Amen.
0: Amen.
1: And praise the Lord.
0: Amen.
1: We're going to play a song right now, and then we'll go come back to this word.
0: Yes.
1: My God, my God. What an awesome God we serve.
0: Yes.

0: the day Danny Raven said swing down. I can't stop and let me ride. I never will forget Mama Ann. I think he's over there on the landwood. And Dr. McKenzie got you singing. And Dean Crowley got so happy. I'm telling that man shout. But Dean Crowley said the other day, swing down, chill. And just stop and let me ride. And let me ride home. That's all I to the King family, you got to trust God in the midst of this tragic situation. In the midst of that bad action, God is still able. God sustained them in the name of Jesus. That's me.
1: We will stop it.

you say. My. 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I got to get through this word, and we got a whole lot of announcements. For bye. All right, listen, amen. In Luke's Gospel, amen. I want to read this in your hearing out of the 22nd chapter, I believe it is,

0: that thou knowest me. Amen. I want to talk about, amen, your setback. Amen means God is only setting you up.
1: Yes.
0: Amen. Your setback means God is only setting you up. Believers and beloved, amen. Many of us, amen, we got that same testimony. I'm on the battlefield for the Lord, and yes, I promise him that I will serve him until I die.
1: Mm-hmm.
0: Amen. But usually it's only until something comes up.
1: That's true.
0: Yeah, that's only until something comes up.
1: Yeah.
0: Believers and beloved, amen. Just like Peter, amen, we are human. Watch this, amen. Believers and beloved, amen. As long as Peter was not experiencing anything,
1: mm-hmm,
0: watch this. His testimony is, amen, Lord, I will follow you wherever thou goest. But watch this. As soon as Peter is confronted with something, Jesus had already foretold him and shared with him that, Peter, even though you think you're strong, you're not as strong as you think.
1: Mm-hmm.
0: And as a lot of us as believers, amen, we think we're stronger than what we actually are.
1: Yeah.
0: That's only because, watch this, we haven't been confronted with anything. But as soon as something confronts us, or as soon as we're about to go through something, or as soon as we find ourselves dealing with something,
1: mm-hmm,
0: then we begin to change, amen, our tone. We begin to change who we are. Matter of fact, amen, we become altogether sometimes a whole different person.
1: Yes, yes.
0: Why? Because we cannot handle, amen, what we're dealing with and what's before us. Amen. As long as Mama Ann ain't nothing in front of us, amen, our testimony is, amen, that God, I'm willing to go with you wherever you go.
1: Yeah.
0: But as soon as you're confronted with something, amen, your testimony changes.
1: Mm-hmm.
0: But what Jesus was trying to get Peter to see, amen, that I'm going to pray for you now, that, amen, that your faith, amen, don't fail in the time of your testing.
1: Yeah.
0: Amen, that your faith don't fail in the time of your testing. Because believers of God, amen, that guess what? We can talk about faith all day until it's put to the test.
1: Oh, yeah.
0: As soon as faith is put to the test, amen, a whole lot of times and many a times, we find ourselves, watch this, failing the test, amen, of faith, amen, as soon as our faith is put to the test. But I come to tell you, amen, only thing is your setback, amen, Peter's setback, yes, was only God was doing was setting him up.
1: Mm.
0: Oh, yeah. See, amen, amen. He was set back because, amen, just like Jesus said, he denied him those three times.
1: Yeah.
0: But God was only setting him back,
1: mm-hmm,
0: amen, in order, amen, to set him up.
1: Mm-hmm.
0: Amen. Believers of God, amen, many of your setbacks that you encounter and things that you deal with on a daily basis, I come to tell you today that those setbacks is only God setting you up. What he's setting you up, amen. What he's using your setback, amen, in order to strengthen you.
1: Yeah.
0: He's using your setback in order to develop you. He's using your setback, amen, for you to get your breakthrough. He's using your setback for your deliverance, amen, because your setback is only God setting you up for something greater.
1: Yeah.
0: Amen.
1: Yeah.
0: And somebody, yeah, can agree with me, amen, in radio land, that, amen, that they had a setback, but now they can declare, amen, it was a setback,
1: yeah,
0: then. But I give God glory for my setback then, because my setback was only setting me up for God was what God was about to do with me.
1: Yeah.
0: So, believers and beloved, amen, if you watch Peter, amen, when he denied Jesus three times, amen, he's a different Peter in first and second Peter. Because,
1: mm-hmm,
0: I heard Peter say, guess what, in order to get this thing, after you have suffered a while,
1: Yes.
0: That's the belief. He said, after you have suffered a while, amen. He said, after you suffer a while, he said, then when I sever you, and then when I strengthen you. Why? Because Peter understood that all the setbacks I had in my life, God was only setting me up,
1: yeah,
0: for what he was taking me to. And believers of God, I need to tell you, every setback you had, God is only setting you up for something greater.
1: Yeah.
0: This is the word,
1: yeah,
0: of God, from the man of God, for the people of God. Y'all holler at me sometimes, 313-923-9. 0-1-6. Once again, 313-923-9016. Amen. Well, watch this. Every setback you had, God is setting you up for something greater.
1: Yeah.
0: Amen. We're going to go back to some more music.
1: Yes, Lord.

0: My man, what's wrong with you? That sounds like a setback.
1: In my life,
0: what?
2: Yeah,
1: has so many heartaches and pain.
0: What you say?
1: Jesus.

Watch out, watch out. That's what he do to it. That's what he do to it. But that's all right.

0: right, all right, all right. Lord, send us down your blessing. And God, send them down one by one. Amen. We thank God, amen, for all of you on today. Amen. We thank God, amen, for all the Lord has yet done. Amen. In time past, and even that God is doing right now. Amen. In our midst. Amen. Listen, amen. On tomorrow, we're going to celebrate with none other than the gospel. We're going to celebrate with none other than the gospel soul touchers on, amen, tomorrow, amen, at the Greater Mount Olive Baptist Church at 3:30 p.m. That's 661 West 8 Mile Road in Detroit, Michigan. All groups of the city, amen, will be there, amen, to aid and assist them. This is sponsored by TT&E Gospel Recording, amen, and none other, amen, than the A-Team. Amen. We will be on hand to help. The host will be Chris Moore and Joella Likely. Come on, y'all. Let's come out and be a part of this big celebration. Amen. For the gospel soul touchers. Amen. For the gospel soul touchers. Let's come on out and be a part of this big, big celebration on tomorrow. Amen. It's a free will offering, but that do means bring an offering with you that you may be a blessing to them. Amen. On tomorrow. Amen. Also, amen. A Monday night praise with purpose. Amen. August the 10th at 7 p.m. Amen. Listen, Pastor John P. Key and New Life will be in our city. Also, Lisa Knowles and the Brown Singers. The Man Who Will, along with Carlos William and his group. Amen. Along with the Mass, GEI Mass Choir, all right? Great Emmanuel Temple's Mass Choir. Listen, amen. These tickets are $40 main floor, $25 in the balcony, amen. But you got to go online to get that ticket, amen. So make sure you give me a call, amen, later on at 313-923-9016 so I can get you that information. Once again, that's tomorrow, amen, over at the Great Emmanuel Institution, Church of God in Christ. That's 13190, I believe, Schaefer. Amen. We know the location on highway. Let's go over, amen, purpose with the praise. Amen. On tomorrow. That's August the 7th. Let's go over, amen. Listeners and Brown Singers, Man Who Will, amen, and many other artists will be in our city on tomorrow. Listen, the Revelations Anniversary Celebration, praising God and song for 49 years. Amen. Saturday, August the 15th, 2026 at 5 p.m. at the Greater Mount Olive Baptist Church. That's 661 West 8 Mile Road. Many groups of the city will be there. Special guests will be none other than our good friend and our brother, Doc Coney, and Manifested. Amen. Once again, that's the Revelations Anniversary, praising God and song for 49 long years. And that's Saturday, August the 15th, 2026 at 5 p.m. at the Greater Mount Olive Baptist Church. Amen. And then, my brothers and my sisters, amen, if you'll be so kind, join us, amen, this pastoral anniversary musical, amen, honoring myself, amen, that's August the 23rd at 2026 at 4 p.m. All groups are expected to attend, free admission. But no, sir, amen. Do us the way we do you. Amen. Bring, amen, a love offering to be a blessing. Amen. All month long, we will be celebrating our anniversary. If you want to be a blessing, you can always cash app us at $ Tabernacle 3184. Tabernacle 384. You can always cash up us there if you can't make it on that particular day. Be a blessing to help us out. Amen. This is our first pastoral musical. So I'm looking for all of our friends and well wishers. We're going to have it right there at the Holy Tabernacle Baptist Church, 3184 East Canfield. Come on out, amen, and help us, amen, in that endeavor. Amen. Also, August the 29th, 2026, 6 p.m., Living Faith Church. That's 21740 Ryan Road, Warren, Michigan. Pastor Ellis is the pastor there. Keep in mind, on God's Sons and Daughters. Amen. Featuring none other than Andy Hill, the new creation, and Tim Frierson, who will be a witness of Tupelo, Mississippi. Amen. Listen, many groups of the city will be there. There's a free will offering, but listen, don't y'all dare come empty-handed to help this young man do what he do. Once again, that's Kimon Smith and God's Sons and Daughters. Also, right, save this date. Watch this quartet, men rock harder. Amen. Men of Praise, Doc McKenzie will be in our city. That's August the 30th, along with other groups, amen, of the city. Amen. Listen, I got tickets for this. Get you a ticket early. Get you a ticket on tomorrow. Amen. So you don't have to wait until, amen, that day. Get you a ticket tomorrow. Amen. I will have some tickets tomorrow. Get yourself a ticket. Amen. Save yourself a couple dollars. Amen. On this big anniversary. Not anniversary, but Quartet Men Rock Harder. Amen. Come on. Amen. They got Doc McKenzie, Men of Praise, and groups, male groups of our city, and we're going to have a high time in the Lord. Amen. We're going to make it hard on these women because we know they got something coming up real soon. They got Bree Holly, amen, coming in here. And amen, we're going to make it real hard on them. Amen. Celebrating First Lady Bill on radio and TV personality 11th anniversary, new revelation of Cleveland, Ohio. Also, Faith Harrison and Chosen Vessel will be here. That's September 6, 2026 at 4 p.m. Y'all mark that date. Once again, that's Lady Bill. Also, SOH Production presents Pre-Fall Gospel Extravaganza. Amen. With Q-Man and Fabulous Fanny. Amen. They're bringing in the fantastic violinists and Curtis Foster, formerly of Mississippi Blind Boys, and many other groups of the city. I got tickets for this event. The tickets are $20 in advance and $25 at the door, and soul food dinners will be available on that day. Children 11 and under is free, and that's going to be right there at the Great Mount Olive Baptist Church. Amen. 661 West 8 Mile Road. Amen. All right. Let me see what we got here. All right. Listen, Dynamic Gospel Time, them Stoop Down Boys, old school fellas, 33rd anniversary, Praise God celebration. That's Sunday, September 20, 2026 at 3:30 p.m. There's no admission. Make sure y'all bring a love offering with you, amen, on that particular day. Amen. That's Great Mount Olive, once again, 661 West 8 Mile Road. Many groups of the city will be there. Y'all be hearing more about this as time goes on. Amen. All right, y'all mark this day. Amen. It's a love celebration honoring none other than our very own Mama Ann Austin. That's October the 4th, 2026. Amen. Going to be right there at the Holy Tabernacle Baptist Church. Let's get ready for that. It's absolutely free admission. Amen. But y'all bring some love because, amen, y'all know me and Mama Ann and the highway to heaven. We do what we can to help everybody in this city. And Mama Ann, she make these flyers. Some of y'all still haven't made good on these books. And we're going to be calling y'all real soon on these books so we can get ready for next year. We did real good this year, and we might have to order some more because folks from out of town is asking for these books. But guess what? Us in town got to do right. Amen. Out of town, amen, they took real good care of us, and amen, and we need some y'all to help us, amen, with this project that we do, amen, the Christian Avenue Magazine. But guess what? If we order some more books, y'all help us, amen, get rid of these books, because we might have to order some more anyway, because some out-of-town people have asked for these books. But nevertheless, on October the 4th, once again, at the Holy Tabernacle Baptist Church, guess what? We will be celebrating our own Ann Austin. Come on, join us in the celebration. Every group in the city need to be there to help us in this endeavor. If your name ain't on the flyer, that don't mean you don't come. Because, amen, we allow you to come down here, amen, to the Highway to Heaven radio broadcast. Amen. We try to help you, amen, in your anniversaries. And anything and everything we do, we try to do that for you. Listen, this is a labor of love present, amen, Bishop Raymond, the violinist of Rochester, New York, and the Great Mount Olive Baptist Church, Little Razor, but save the date, October the 18th. You will be hearing more about it. Amen. As time goes on. Oh man, almost forgot about my good friend, my brother, Walter Allen Steen and Bless, 21st anniversary. Amen. They feel grown now, my man. No, September the 27th at 4 p.m. They're bringing in Paul Portland and Christian Harris, Akita Steen and Fire, Men Who Will, and many other groups of the city. Let you find Chris Moore. Will be the MC on hand. The mission is only $20 in advance. Amen. Period. $20 period. At the Greater Mount Olive Baptist Church. Y'all will be hearing more about that as time goes on. Listen, we got to get some of this stuff in here. Amen. And y'all can always call me at 313-923-9016. Listen, we got this backpack giveaway August the 8th. Oh, that's on today. That didn't happen already.
1: Oh, yeah.
0: All right, that's gone. All right, that's gone. All right. But look at this. Make them safe. Keep them safe. We're giving out gun locks. That's August the 29th from 11 a.m. to 3 p.m. It's going to be right there at 8841 Spinoza Drive in Detroit, Michigan. So listen, for more information, contact Sergeant, let me see, Williams at 313-468-0123. Amen. Listen, amen, good friend and brother, amen, Sean Thomas Ministries present this 13th annual, Taking It to the Streets, amen, he's a teenager now, amen, Taking It to the Street, Tent Revival, Monday through Friday, August the 10th through the 14th, that's this week, starting this week, 6:45 p.m. nightly, 3535 Mac at Van Dyke, and guess what, Going Beyond the Walls. That's the theme at Matthew 18 and 20. Guess what? On Monday night, guess who he got, my man?
1: Who?
0: He got Pastor Leonard Thomas of Jerusalem.
1: Oh.
0: On Tuesday night, he got Pastor Christian Thompson of Jerusalem.
1: Oh,
0: on Father and Son. On Wednesday night, he got Pastor Ryan Johnson from Greater Barnett. On Thursday night, he got Pastor Randolph Thomas of Greater Bethlehem. And on Friday night, he himself, the host pastor of New Greater Oregon, St. John, Revelation Church of Holiness, Baptist Church, will be there. Amen. Y'all can call him at 313-778-5573. Many of us know the location. His cash app is $ Sean Thomas Sr. $ Sean Thomas Sr. That's his cash app, just in case you can't make it. Be a blessing. He's Taking It to the Streets, Tent Revival. Go out and be a blessing this week. 6:45 nightly. Mm-hmm. All right, Repair Calf. Amen. That's August the 23rd, 1:30 to 4 p.m. If you got some items that you need fixed, small items like coffee makers, radios, tents, and all that kind of stuff, come on, amen. Bring it to here. Where you going to take it to? Let me see where you going to take it to. Oak Park Library. Mm-hmm. That's where you going to take it to. Oak Park Library. Let me see what I got here. Oh, that's this Share Swap Sisterhood. August the 15th. That's next week at 3:36 p.m. Go over there and swap some clothes out. You might be able to wear them to the Revelation anniversary.
1: Yeah, you can.
0: Probably going to get them clean in time. But listen, they got new clothes, old clothes. And then you're able to go over there and you might want to swap something with somebody. That you might, you got some new in the closet that you got too little for you. Or you got something in the closet that now it's too big for you.
1: Oh, yeah.
0: You can take it over there, you can swap it out. Mm. Guess what? They got clothing, they got books, they got china, they got jewelry, some other furniture, purses, and bags. Some of y'all got some real nice bags. You might want to go over there and swap it out.
1: Yeah.
0: You never know what you might find. You might get you a Gucci.
1: Yeah.
0: Where it's going to be, Beach Woods Recreation Center. That's 22200 Beach Road. Y'all can always call me. That's in Northfield, Michigan. Southfield, Michigan. I'm sorry. Y'all can always call me for these announcements. CPR training. That's this Thursday at 10 to 1. That's 1400 Oakland, Detroit, Michigan. All right. 1400 Oakland for CPR training. All right. Back to school. 8:11 this Tuesday. They're giving out school supplies. Amen. Get your kids over there. So man up. You don't have to buy no papers. You don't have to buy no books. You don't have to buy ink pens. Go over there and get some free school supplies. We're at 4733 Connor. Amen. And seniors, August the 11th. I'm sorry. Amen. Virginia Jackson, I'm sorry. I'm going to send you this as soon as I leave out of here. 1400 Oakland Boulevard, Detroit, Michigan, 48238. I'm going to send you this. Guess what? They're getting out free laptops, haircut, health screening, free raffles, food, live music, and vendors. It's going to be the Community Expo for seniors. That's going to be where? Where? Oh, 1400 Oakland Boulevard. All right, I'll send you this announcement. Virginia, amen. That's all I have. This our time. Our time is almost up. We're going to play one song and get up out of here. Amen. We thank God. And y'all remember what I told you earlier. Amen. You've been set back. But your setback is only God set you up for something greater. Oh, yes, I can. All right. Y'all remember tomorrow, the Gospel Soul Teachers. Remember the Gospel Soul Teachers on tomorrow. The Gospel Soul Teachers will be here. We're out of here. Y'all be

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Good evening, good evening, good evening. God bless each and everyone on this beautiful, blessed Saturday afternoon. I tell you, he made a change in me. How about you? I don't know about you, but God made a change in me. And I thank God for that change, amen. And since that change, I tell you, I've been a new creature. Old things have passed away. We just glorify God right now. We thank God. We want to let you know that we don't own the right to any of the music that you're going to hear. Well, however, we have permission to share it, to play it, and to just love on it. Amen. We thank God for this good quartet music. This is Gospel Reflections and Connection, the second edition on Saturday right here on AM 1440. We want to thank God for the station. Help on this blessed Saturday evening, helping us to calm your way once again. And again, we're praying for all of our sick. Truly, we're praying for all of our bereaved and the sad of heart on today. There's so many still praying for the Pierce family. Pastor Milton Pierce, who made his transition a couple weeks ago, we're still praying for the family and the church as well. We're praying for also our good friend Bishop James Johnson. He was the pastor of the City of Hope Church. I think he was funeralized on today. But keep the Johnson family locked in prayer. And we're also praying for the Crowder family. So those of you who know the words and worth the prayer, we solicit your prayers for all of our bereaved families around the globe, here, there, and everywhere. All right, Peace Baptist Church, good evening to you. Located at 13450 Goddard Street, and that's just off of Davidson Freeway, and that's right in Hamtramck, Michigan. That's Peace Baptist Church, a church where everybody is someone, amen. Everyone is somebody, amen. They do not discriminate. You're welcome anytime the doors are open to come in to worship with them, to join them in any of the services. And the services are held on Sunday, amen, right around the 10:45 a.m. And you continue to be there with them for a while. They won't hold you long. If you're looking for a church home, stop by Peace Baptist Church and check them out. 13450 Goddard Street. One thing we like about Peace Baptist, they're doing things in the community. They have a wellness clinic operating 3 days a week, and that's Tuesday, Thursday, and Sundays from 8:30 a.m. and starting at 8:30 a.m. until 2:30 p.m. So any of those days it will fit you, your agenda. You stop in. You don't need a medical card, nor do you need an appointment. Appointment is not necessary. This is a wellness clinic, and it's designed to help us to stay well. You know, we need to know our numbers. We need to know our blood pressure. You can stop in and get screened for any of those things that's going on with the body. That's blood pressure, diabetes. Also, they're still doing COVID-19 testing and any other testing that you might have a need for. Just mention it to them when you go there from 8:30 a.m. to 2:30 p.m., and they'll be glad to help you out. And they will certainly let you know what's going on, and you can take it from there. Maybe perhaps you need to see a doctor or something, but then you can go ahead on. They will help you all that they can right there on the grounds of Peace Baptist Church. We want to thank God for Peace Baptist Church. Again, we want to let you know that we have an organ. 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If you need an organ for your church, for your building, for your organization, for your home, this is an organ. I tell you, I've seen the organ so many times, and it is a good organ. The only reason they're getting rid of it, they just don't have any room for it because they purchased another organ. And that number to call is 313-865-8150. And guess what? You're going to be mighty glad that you did. If you need that organ, well, that's your chance. All right, on tomorrow, we're going to be celebrating over there with the Gospel Soul Touches on their big anniversary. And these girls been singing a long, long time. I've been knowing them to sing for over 40-plus years, and I know they've been on the battlefield. And so we want you to come on out to Greater Mount Olive Missionary Baptist Church at 661 West 8 Mile Road. The door is open, free admission.
Everyone is welcome. No admission to get in. And that would be the Stars of Faith you hear from, New Sons of Heaven, Soulful Sounds of Heaven, Dynamic Gospel Songs, The Stairways, Redeem, Predestinate. Also the Revelation Singers, Dark Honey Manifest, Joy Unlimited, Tim and Smith, God's Sons and Daughters, Joy, Men of Glory will be also there. And they got a couple of other people that's going to be featured. They got a soloist. I tell you, I heard him before, and that Rodney Meadows can really, really sing. They also got Sister Wanda Gaines, and she is a great, great, has a great, outstanding voice. Now, it's going to be sponsored by the A-Team, Sister Ann Austin and Pastor Glenn Taylor. They just left the airways. Also, TNT Gospel Recording, Reverend H.G. Thompson is one of the sponsors. Free admission on tomorrow at the 3:30 p.m. hour. And Sister Jola Lockley Kanai, my colleague of AM 1440, along with your tutors, will be sharing the microphone for you. So come on out and be blessed. It's going to be a blessed time in the Lord tomorrow. And I tell you, you call them up and let them know that you're going to be there with them. Gospel Soul Touches, big, big anniversary 2026, I bet you. Save the date. The Revelation anniversary is coming up for Saturday, August the 15th at 5 o'clock p.m. That's Saturday, August the 15th, 5 o'clock p.m. at Greater Mount Olive Missionary Baptist Church. Somebody said Holy Ghost Headquarters. Well, Quartet Headquarters. 661-8 Monroe. Well, Dr. Johnny Jordan is a mighty fine pastor. And their special guest of the evening will be Doc Coney and Manifested. Yes, it's going to be an awesome time. Other groups will be singing, the Galatian Singers. You're going to hear from the Joyful Sounds, or you're going to hear from just so many people going to be there. I don't have a list of all of the groups, but they have it going on. We hope to have it for you next week. And welcome you to the big 36th Gospel Annual Explosion of the Stairways to Heaven, sponsored by Mike, the Q-Man Smith, the Dynamic Gospel Tones, and yours truly, Electrifying Chris Moore. And free admission for this event on Sunday, August the 16th at 3:30 p.m. Where it's going to be, you already know. 661 West 8 Mile Road. And their special guest of the evening will be Pastor Walter Allenstein and Bless, Minister Anthony Curry, and those willing, outstanding souls. Amen. Now, groups of the city will also be singing will be the Gospel Deliverance, the New Sons of Heaven, Myron and the Galatian Singers, Doc Coney Manifested, the Soulful Sounds of Heaven, Wayne Todd, the Men Who Will, the Gospel Soul Touches, and also the Revelation Singers, Kamon Smith, God's Sons and Daughters, Joy Unlimited, and Predestinate. I tell you, these groups going to come out for Mama Ruth and the Stairways to Heaven. You know, they help everybody, I would say. So we want you to come back, show your love for Mama Ruth and the Gospel and the Stairways to Heaven on that big, big day on Sunday, August the 16th. And don't you miss it. We also want to let you know that the big 16th anniversary celebration, Pastoral Anniversary Musical Celebration, I want to say, about on Pastor Glenn and Rachel Taylor. Now, this is a free admission, but you know what we always say, don't you dare come empty-handed. All right, let's show a token of love, amen. We got to do that because Pastor Taylor is everywhere helping somebody all the time. I don't think he have a free Sunday in the evening. He's somewhere doing something. If you don't have tickets, he still will be there to help you with your offering. So I tell you, you know, we just got to give back now. It's time for us to stop accepting everything and never give back. So this is your time. This is your opportunity to be in the house. Holy Tabernacle Baptist Church, 3184 East Canfield, on the east side of Detroit. Now, they have a cash app, but I'm not giving a cash app because I know everybody, all the groups going to be singing. But I will give it to you. $Tabernacle 3184. All groups, you all are expected to come out and take a part. Sing if you can. If you can't, put some money down. Put some good money down. Amen. Well, we got a number for you, and I tell you what, let's take a listen. I'm coming back with more. Paul Portnoy's Christian Ales are on their way to the city of Detroit.

they'll be coming into Detroit. That's right. On the Sunday, September 27th, 4 o'clock p.m. I'm going to tell you more about it. Take a listen. Somebody take two wings.

Damn my bird.

All right, Paul gonna be singing something like that, and he sings another song that I know my Redeemer Leo. So we're gonna get that one in just a second or so. All right, they're gonna be here once again on Sunday, September 27th. Amen. They're gonna be here for Pastor Steen and Bless on that Bless 21st anniversary. Gonna take place over at 661 West 8 Mile Road. Amen. So, y'all, the tickets are only $20. You can plan to get your tickets in advance. The tickets are ready, I believe, hot off the press. $20. Paul Porter will be here from Songcat, Mississippi. And we're asking all the friends of Paul, all of you cousins and everybody, let's come on out and be a part of this event. Amen. Yes, yes. Hallelujah. I know my Redeemer lives. Amen. I know my Redeemer lives. So on this 21st anniversary, on Sunday, September 27th, you'll hear also from Makita Steen and Fire, Young Men for Christ, The Men Who Will. You're going to hear from Darkone and Manifested. You're going to also hear from the Dynamic Gospel Tone. This event will take place right there at Greater Mount Olive Missionary Baptist Church, 661 West 8 Mile Road. The SOH production presents a pre-fall gospel extravaganza, and this event is coming up. Amen. Let's give you the time. It is coming up for you, too, on September the 13th, 2026, and it's going to be held right over there at Greater Mount Olive once again. Missionary Baptist Church at 661 West 8 Mile Road. 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And we got special guests, the iconic, fantastic Violinels. Wow. The iconic, fantastic Violinels. We got Kurt Foster, formerly of the Mississippi Blind Boys, and still sing with them as well, talking about It Could Have Been Me. I know y'all don't want to miss those songs. Right here from Detroit, we're going to be blessed to hear from the Southern Four, the Stanford Boys, Coco and Redeem, the Dynamic Gospel Tones, the Men Who Will, Wayne Todd and the Men Who Will, Joy Quartet, all going to be there. And superstar Danny, along with your shooter, will be holding down that microphone for you. But we're going to be honoring Q-Man and Fabulous Fanny. Now, they did so much with the broadcast, and they still got to, we still got to do what we have to do. And we just, it's going to be blessed. It's going to be a blessed time in the Lord. I got one other thing to tell you about because time is moving on. We want you to save the date. Something special is coming. It's a tornado coming all the way from Rochester, New York. And this will be Sunday, October the 18th. It's a Labor of Love Presents. And it's going to present Bishop Green and the Vision Heirs from Rochester, New York. They'll be here in the city of Detroit. Haven't had a chance to be here for a while, but they will be here. A Greater Mount Olive Missionary Baptist Church, again, 661 West 8 Mile Road, where y'all share this very special date. And keep be reminded, it's an evening of love and appreciation for yours truly. Something special is coming, and that special is going to be Bishop Green and the Visionaries from New York. They will be here in the city of Detroit. We want you to keep all of these announcements in mind, and just know that if you miss anything, you could give me a call at 313-574-1413. Amen, 574-1413. But on tomorrow, again, the Gospel Soul Touches anniversary, they're going to be celebrating over there at Greater Mount Olive Missionary Baptist Church, 661 West 8 Mile Road. And you'll hear from the Sons of Faith, the new Sons of Heaven. You're going to hear from the Sofa Sounds of Heaven, the Gospel Tone, the Stairways to Heaven, Redeemed, Predestined, Revelation, all going to be over there. Dot Coney Manifested, Joy Unlimited, Men of Glory, Joy. You don't want to miss this event. It's a free admission, but I know she would be glad to see as many people from the city because Sister Benny Daniels is everywhere. She might not sing, but she's always at all of these events. She participates and participates well. 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
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Well, we're going to get this in, and then our time is moving on. But we thank you for tuning in again on this blessed Saturday evening. Amen, amen. Here we go.

0: We thought we'd get that just a little verse of that song in for you. Don't forget, Paul Porter will be here, and that will be Sunday, September the 27th. So you spread the word. Quartet Men's Rock. Quartet Men's Rock coming up on Sunday, August the 30th. The tickets are $25. You don't want to miss it. Doc McKenzie and Gospel Highlights will be coming into our city along with the Men's of Praise. Where they're going to be? Mount Zion Baptist Church, 3600 Van Dyke Avenue. So if you need a ticket, you can call me. I got some reduced tickets for you. I know Reverend Taylor got some, but I got a couple of them too. And I tell you, you can get your tickets anywhere around the city of Detroit, probably out as well. So we just want everybody to be there. Quartet Men's Rock, somebody say a little bit hard, amen. And now don't forget about all of these announcements that we shared with you. Our time is rapidly moving on. We're just going to just kind of touch up on some of the things and give you some dates, again, that you might perhaps have missed. And we want you, don't forget about Pastor Taylor. And that would be the 16th Pastoria Anniversary Musical Celebration. All groups, come on out. Show your love for Pastor Taylor. And that's at over at Holy Tabernacle Baptist Church, 3184 East Canfield. And you know that's going to be the fourth Sunday. It'll be August. Sunday, August the 23rd. Well, that'll be the fourth Sunday. Sunday, August the 23rd at 4 o'clock p.m. If you miss it, just call somebody. And don't forget about Mama Ruth and the Stairways to Heaven, that big 36th gospel explosion. And we want you to mark your date down for Sunday, August the 16th at 3:30 p.m. over there at 661 West 8 Mile Road. Amen. And I tell you, they got some great special guests, got two guests that's going to, I tell you, rock the house. Pastor Steen and Bless, Minister Anthony Curry, and those outstanding willing souls, they will be there. So we think we have shared most of what we had for you today, and I tell you, we got about less than 3 minutes, and we're going to soon turn this back over to the hands of 1440 a.m., our table with hands, amen. And we just thank you for tuning in again today and keeping up with us. Thank you for listening this morning. And I tell you, everything is going on good and well, and we just thank God for his blessing. We're going to have some news about the Dynamic Gospel Tongues Praise Celebration where there's no admission on next Saturday. That will be Sunday, September the 20th at 3:30 p.m., amen, in the evening, 661 West 8 Mile Road. So they got a nice celebration lined up for you. Galatians singers, Stairways to Heaven, Doc Conner Manifest, The Men Who Will, Gospel Soul Touches, Reverend Millhouse and the Family, Sofa Sounds of Heaven, Stars of Faith, and the Gospel Deliverance. So all of these groups will be there with the Dynamic Gospel Tongue. Well, we got about 2 minutes. By the time we get all this taken care of, we'll let the station take it away at the right time. And don't forget to tune us in on next Saturday. I want to say we love you. We love you. Keep yourselves in the love of God, always seeking to do his will. And the Bible says that he will keep you in perfect peace. He who mind has stayed on thee. We don't have to worry. We don't have to run, hustle, bustle. Just give your problems to the Lord and let the Lord work them out, because God is able. He can fix anything. Nothing is too hard for our God.
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There was a family on their way down south. And they had gone as far as they could go, and they made their way, and they were driving on a dirt road. Storm came. The lightning started flashing. The young man that was driving the car lost control of the automobile. Ran off the road, and everybody was all right except him. They got out of the car, and just across the dirt road was a white house. They took him across there to that white house and knocked on the door, and a white lady came to the door and said, "Can I help you?" They said, "Ma'am, if you just let us, our brother just got in an accident. We want to just come in and make a telephone call. We want to call the doctor." They walked in, and daughter got on the phone, and the phone kept ringing, and there was no answer. Finally, somebody picked up the phone and said, "I'm sorry, but the doctor's not here. He's out on his rounds." Somebody say yes here. Well, the daughter put that phone down and went back into the living room. And the little children, they were sitting there crying. They were all sitting there crying. And by that time, grandmama had got out of the car. She made her way across that dirt road, and she walked up to her and just opened up the screen door, and she peeped in and she said, "How's my son doing?" And they told her, said, "Mama, we tried to call the doctor, but he was out on his rounds." She said, "Child, let me come in." She walked in and she looked at that white lady. She said, "Ma'am, do you have a closet?" She said, "Ma'am, do you have a closet?" The white lady looked at her and said, "If you want to use the phone, you can use the phone." She said, "No, ma'am, I don't want to use the phone, but I want to call my doctor, and I need to go to your closet." Wait a minute. She made her way to that closet, and there was just enough room for her to get in there. She walked in that closet. The children were walking behind her. She walked in that closet, and she closed the door, and before she talked to the Lord, she said this.

room.

I want to see, listen, I want to see the hands of you that know him to be a doctor in the sick room. If you know he's a doctor, let me hear you say yes. Well, grandmama came out that closet and she made her way back to the living room. And everybody was just singing and praising the Lord. The children had gotten happy. The white lady had gotten happy. And while they were praising the Lord, there come a knock on the door. There was a knock on the door. They were just praising the Lord. Donna ran to the door and said, "Who is it?" The man that was standing at the door said, "Listen, little girl, I'm the doctor. If you don't mind, I was just in these bars and I needed a place to turn into. Would you mind if I come in?" He walked in that room. She just raised her voice and said this.

Let me hear you say yes. Let me hear you say yes. If you're going to be a doctor, say yes. If you don't mind, help us sing one chorus. Hey, it's joy. Come on, say it. In the room. Come on, everybody.

Listen. The Lord wanted America to know that there was an old lady in Statesboro, Georgia, that knew what it was to have Jesus to come in a room.

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Open up your mouths right now. You're on holy ground. Come on, come on, come on. Press on in, press on in. I wish I had somebody that would help me press, press. Come on, let's go into the holies of holies. 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God, we worship your name today. God, we give you glory and honor. 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There is none like you. There's none like you. 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
1: Welcome to Kingdom Talk Prophetic Radio Ministries. I am Prophet Burnett, coming to you this evening with an end time word from God.

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We give God praise, honor, and glory. Amen. On this evening. Amen. This is Apostle Prophet Burnett with Kingdom Talk Radio Ministries. Amen. We give God praise. Amen. This is the day that the Lord has made, and we shall.

0: Amen. Glory to God. Amen. I give God praise, honor, and glory. This is a live recording. Amen. I thank God for another time to be on here again. Amen. And we're going to dive right into the Word of God. Amen. Use these 15 minutes to get what the faith of the Lord out there into the atmosphere. Amen. I pray that you all have had a blessed supernatural week. Amen. And that you are still fighting the good fight of faith, and that you are standing postured in the spirit to receive what thus saith the Lord God. Amen. We're going to focus tonight on prayer. Amen. And I'm going to go to 1 Chronicles chapter number 4. And we're going to read verses 9 and 10. There's just been a fight in the area of prayer. But we believe Holy Spirit, amen, because we know that prayer carries power. Prayer is one of the weapons that God has given us, amen, to use, amen, against the enemy. That's why he tries to fight you the way that he does in prayer. You know, prayer has the ability to break the yokes of darkness. Prayer changes things. We know that prayer is a direct communication between us and Holy Spirit. And so I'm really picking up in my spirit with some of the believers that there has been an interference in the area of intercession. And God is going to realign that thing. He's going to break the thing that has been trying to interfere, amen, with prayer and intercession. Amen. So let's go to 1 Chronicles chapter 4, verse number 9. 1 Chronicles chapter 4, verse number 9, and it reads, "And Jabez was more honorable than his brethren, and his mother called his name Jabez, saying, because I bear him with sorrow." Verse number 10, "And Jabez called on the God of Israel, saying, oh, that thou wouldest bless me indeed." Amen. Let's jump back. The verse said, "And he called upon the God of Israel." And I'm going to read the rest of the verse, but don't stop seeking God for what you need from him, or what you need to be broken in the spirit, or whatever your prayer request is. It says, "Oh, that thou wouldest might be with me, and that thou wouldest keep me from evil, and that it may not grieve me." And God granted him that which he requested. Jabez took his request in prayer, and he made it known unto God. He called upon the God of Israel. He called upon the true and living God. Amen. And his prayer was answered. Now, we know that sometimes when we pray, that we may not automatically get an answer. And there are times when we pray when we do automatically get an answer. But what I want you to know is that not to get weary in prayer. Some of the intercessors have grown weary, but God is going to release a refreshing, amen, a new fire, amen. Because, you know, when you are an intercessor, you know, and a watchman, amen, those two, amen, go hand in hand. Because we know that prayer, it can provide a shield, it provides protection. You know, there are circumstances and situations that may arise, and Holy Spirit will pull you in, amen, to pray in a particular area, and then you watch, amen, Holy Spirit do his thing as we have sought him, amen, through prayer and mixed it with faith. Amen. We as believers, we cannot these little cute prayers and these little light prayers or whatever the case is. Amen. We have to be, amen, aggressive in the spirit, because the enemy is coming against some of the saints in the area of prayer. Why? Again, because he knows that prayer, that God hears the prayers of the righteous. He knows that when we come together and when we pray, Amen. That things begin to shift, things begins to change. Prayer is so powerful that because God is in it and He's backing it, and when we're praying, He's praying, God is praying with us, that it creates an override and it overturns the diabolical plots and plans, amen, of darkness. Amen. And so in the Gospel of Matthew, chapter number 17, verse number 21, it tells us, it gives us a confirmation that, another confirmation, and I'm going to read that because you need to know that prayer, amen, carries power. Amen. Matthew, the Gospel of Matthew, chapter 17, verse number 21. Howbeit this kind goeth not out but by prayer and fasting. This is Jesus speaking. Some things only, you know, only will break through, amen, prayer and fasting. Amen. Those two go hand in hand. Now, you have to understand that you have to have, amen, amen. Prayer is just not just something that we pick up on occasion, but prayer is a lifestyle, amen. It is a part of our, amen, daily walk with God, amen. It's not something that we just pick up on Sunday morning or on Bible study night, amen, but you should be, you know, prayer should be a part of your life every day. Whether you know, and God has given many of us specific prayer assignments, whether you are a part of a prayer call, a prayer ministry, amen, and you have to know, you have to have your own personal prayer time, but you also have to know your prayer assignments, amen, as well. Amen. And so let's go to Philippians chapter number 4. Amen. Chapter number 4. Amen. Verse number 6. It says, be careful for nothing, but in everything by prayer and supplication with thanksgiving, let your request be made known unto God. And so we know that the script passage of scripture that was read, all of those tie in together. And Jabez inquired, he sought the Lord, and he got his answer. But I'm telling you, many of you have been praying in particular areas. Maybe it's been in the area where you need healing or deliverance, or maybe you are in some type of spiritual warfare. Do not get weary in prayer, because God is getting ready to answer the prayers that you have been praying. You may have been praying for that rebellious child, or maybe you're the intercessor in your bloodline, or maybe you're the intercessor on your job, or whatever type of intercessor God has called you to be. You need to understand that your prayers, amen, carry power, and they can overturn the diabolical plots and plans of the enemy. Come on, somebody. I can just feel it now. There are things that the enemy has tried to set up that is breaking on the behalf of the saints now. And what we need to understand, that even when we don't understand, and there are times when maybe you do get on your face or your knees and you don't know how to begin. Amen. For those who are Holy Ghost filled, just start speaking in your heavenly language and allow the tongues to build you up, and you're gonna begin to feel that pulling and God praying through you. Amen. And now you are in that particular area in which he wants you to be. It, like I said, it could be for your family. It could be for, you know, that coworker on the job that you're praying for. It could be for your leader. Amen. Your pastor. Amen. It could be for the church that you are sitting, leadership that you're sitting under, the church that you attend. Amen. You got to know, amen, your prayer assignment. Amen. But there is a refreshing that God is loosening upon the intercessors, the watchmen. Amen. There is a new fire. Amen. A new grace, a new passion for prayer. Amen. That you have been equipped to pray. Amen. That some of you all, that God has placed you on prayer assignments, amen, that many don't know about, and you're behind the scenes praying, and then you're watching the breakthroughs come through, the prayers and that Holy Spirit has allowed you, amen, to pray on your assignment, amen. And so, we're going to continue to declare and decree, amen, what thus saith the Lord God. Do not get weary in praying. Do not get weary, amen, and you being on the prayer calls and those who have prayer requests and you have the ability to pray, amen, and to get a prayer through, amen, that God is literally, amen, overturning, amen, the diabolical plots and plans of the enemy. Amen. I just declare and decree new strength over you now. I speak Psalm 27:14 in the name of Jesus. And that scripture talks about God strengthening the heart. And then if we jump over to Isaiah 40:31, it says that they that wait on the Lord, that he will renew what? Our strength, that we shall mount up our wings like an eagle. Amen. That the inward man, though the outward man perish, the inward man is renewed daily. And we can find it, I think that's in 2 Corinthians 4:16. Amen. So the enemy, what he's trying to do is he's trying to burn out some of the saints, and he's trying to bring weariness. But I give God praise because God always have a remnant. Amen. There's a word, amen, that can reactivate you. There, the prayer can give you the refreshing that you need. Amen. Your prayer partner, maybe you get on the phone with them, and the Lord will begin to allow them to touch on some things that can give you, amen, the refreshing that you need so that you can keep pressing and pushing in this thing. Don't quit. Don't stop praying. Don't stop, get back on those prayer lines. Amen. Allow, the times that you pray in the morning or at work or in the afternoon or in the evening, amen, continue to stay on your post, because even as you are praying for others and on your prayer assignments or praying in particular areas in your life, amen, know this, and I said it early on the broadcast, that Holy Spirit is making intercession with you. Amen. So we're going to continue to talk about this as we're led on these platforms, but prayer is so needed like never before, because there is a war that is going on, but the war is going in our favor. And I'm going to loose Revelation 12:11. And they overcame him then by the blood of the Lamb. You are an overcomer. You are conqueror. You are victorious. Amen. That you shall reap the spoil that God has for you. That whatever area that the enemy has tried to capture in your life, that the forces of darkness are being broken now, that you're going to begin to experience, amen, what deliverance feels like and what it means to be broken through in particular areas, because God is no respecter of person. He is not a liar, and his word will not return unto us void. Amen. Hallelujah. Hallelujah. So I give God praise, Father, in the name of Jesus. I just thank you now. I thank you now, God, and for all things working together for our good. I thank you for the power of prayer. Lord God, even now that someone is carrying a lot of weight, and God, I ask that you will break the clutches and the weights of darkness. Hallelujah. In the name of Jesus. Father, I thank you for a refreshing in the area of prayer. I thank you now, God, that you will release a new fire, a fresh wind. Lord God, hallelujah, and break the spirit of weariness, Lord God, in the name of Jesus, Lord God, in the area of intercession, in any other area, Lord God, where the enemy is trying to bring weariness, Lord God, because the people of God, they're going to get their breakthrough because you are not a liar. And Father, I give you glory, honor, and praise. No weapon formed against any of us. The weapon is not going to prosper. And Father, I thank you for condemning every tongue that's tried to rise against us in judgment. Amen. And so we'll be back on the same platform on next Saturday, same time, same place. Amen. But continue to fight the good fight of faith and expect God to do something great, amen, and powerful this week in your life. Amen. God bless.
1: 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And we cry.
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0: 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I hope and I pray with all my heart that God is keeping you. 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But right now we're going to go into a live service where the Word of God is being taught.
1: Devils in the Greek means demigods. You know what a demigod is? A man who set himself up in the temple thinking that he is God.
2: Yeah. Amen.
3: Have mercy.
1: Even he had to believe that he could do it.
4: Yeah.
1: I'm going to get off of that one. Even the devils believed. Lord have mercy. And, but then, guess what? They tremble too.
2: Amen.
1: Amen.
3: That's right.
1: But wilt thou know, O vain man, that thou faith without works is dead? Yeah. You say you got faith, but you don't have no works to go along with it.
2: No.
1: I believe that my business is going to do great, but I'm not doing nothing to help it do great.
2: Amen.
1: Amen. I come in this church and I don't see empty chairs. I see chairs with people in them.
2: Amen.
1: Don't matter whether people are not in the chairs or not, I still see people in the chairs.
2: Amen.
1: Because there's a time and a place for everything, and God knows exactly what's going on.
2: Amen.
1: So I have to believe and have trust in Him.
2: Yes.
1: And keep believing and trusting God. Yes. Amen.
2: Amen.
1: So what good are your works if they did? Listen to this. Was not Abraham, my father, justified by works when he had offered up Isaac, his son, upon the altar? That was faith.
2: Yeah.
1: I don't know if I could have did that, Pastor. He been waiting how many years for his son? 90-something years he been waiting on that son.
2: Right.
1: He tried to do it on his own, and he made a mess.
3: Uh-huh.
1: Now they're tripping over there.
2: Yes.
1: That's his fault.
2: Yeah. Amen.
1: Because he didn't wait. But then he realized something. You know what? God told me that I was going to have a son. But God didn't tell me that he wanted me to sacrifice my son. So he had to believe that in spite of that, through his faith, his works, by putting his son on the altar, he believed that even if he killed him, like God had asked him to, God would restore him. You have to believe that in spite of whatever it is you're going through, that if you go through it, God will restore you.
2: Amen.
3: Amen. Thank you, Lord.
1: He will. He'll restore you.
3: Thank you, Lord.
1: And we just have to believe in that.
3: Yeah.
1: Amen.
2: Amen.
1: Amen. I get tickled, you know. I go, everything on my right side hurt. My right knee, my right ankle, my right wrist. But you know what? That's okay. Because I see it not hurting.
2: Amen.
1: That's why I keep doing what I'm doing.
2: Amen.
3: Amen.
1: Amen.
2: Amen.
1: This is a race we're in.
2: Right.
1: This race that we're in, it's a faith race.
2: Amen.
1: I believe I can get through that mountain.
2: Amen.
1: I believe I can overcome this struggle. I believe I can stand up in the midst of this sickness and proclaim that Jesus is Lord.
3: Amen.
1: Faith is the ability to believe beyond the natural and see that you would like to have. You know what I want from God? I pray all the time, Lord, give me greater understanding of your scriptures.
2: Amen.
1: Because if I get greater understanding through faith, there's nothing that can stand in the way to stop me from reaching the goals that I've seen myself reaching.
2: Amen.
1: This is a battle we're in. Abraham put his son on the altar to sacrifice his son. But he believed, in spite of that, if God had to raise him from the dead, he would do it. Because God don't ask you for something without giving you something back.
2: Amen.
1: See, we done forgot all about that. Because we done start living by sight.
3: My Lord.
4: Yeah.
1: They say, it's slippery outside. Well, I guess I'll be sliding on my way. If God can't keep me, I can't be kept. So Abraham did all this. Seeing that how faith wrought with his works. And by works was his faith made what?
3: Perfect.
1: The word perfect is translated mature. His faith was made mature. You know what maturity does for you? It gives you strength beyond measure.
3: Amen.
2: Amen.
3: Amen.
1: Maturity in faith lets you know that there is not a battle that you cannot win.
4: Amen.
1: The Bible also tells us that without this kind of faith,
3: come on.
1: You can't please God.
3: Come on.
1: You can't please God without this kind of faith.
3: That's
1: because
3: right.
1: This is the kind of faith that produces character.
3: That's right.
4: Amen.
3: Preach.
1: And the nature after God. Yeah. This is the kind of faith. That's what God's looking for. When God looks down into our spirits, he wants to see his character.
4: Amen.
1: He wants to see his nature. Now, I'm not standing here telling you that it's easy, because it's not.
3: Amen.
1: It's people have a way of getting on your nerves.
3: Amen.
1: Lord have mercy, Jesus. I bet God even got on Abraham's nerves. I waited all this time to get this boy, and now you want me to put him on an altar? I'll do it, Lord. Abraham believed God, and that it was imputed unto him for righteousness, because imputed being reckoned unto him to be in right standing with God.
3: Amen.
1: That's what faith does in your life. It puts you in right standing with God. Because you still loving people, whether they love you back or not. You encourage people, whether they encourage you back or not.
4: Amen.
1: You lift up people whether they lift you up or not.
4: Right.
1: Because you have the faith of God in your life, which makes you a living being, a transfer of God's power in your life. Changes, transfers your mindset. It actually changes your identity in God. They don't know what you've been through. They don't know what you've experienced. They don't know how you've got to the place that you've gotten to in God.
3: Amen.
1: But you do. You know you did it by faith.
4: Amen.
1: You did it with faith. I want to please God. That's what I want to do.
4: Amen.
1: And I know that if I don't have this kind of faith, it ain't going to happen.
4: Right.
1: Because I'm going to give up somewhere down the road. But this faith says there is no give up in you.
4: Right.
1: You can do all things through Christ Jesus that strengthens you. How? Through faith. God is looking for a people that will stand up and proclaim that this is the acceptable year or day of the Lord.
3: Amen.
1: But you can't do it if you can't see it through faith eyes.
4: Amen.
1: You got to be able to see it through faith eyes. Because if you don't see it through faith eyes, all you're going to see is turmoil, disaster,
3: Hammer.
1: Destruction.
3: Yeah.
1: But God wants us to see peace.
3: Yes.
1: And he wants us to see joy. You know, we don't even talk about politics in this church because it don't do no good.
5: Amen.
1: We can't change nothing.
3: Amen.
1: It is what it is. You voted for who you voted for, and that's that.
3: Amen.
1: I'll have a fit. No politics. Because Jesus is Lord.
3: That's right.
1: Wherever Jesus is Lord, faith operates. And if faith is operating, we don't need politics.
4: Amen.
1: Let me tell you something. Whatever God has promised you in faith, can't nobody stop it.
3: That's right.
1: But you.
3: That's right.
1: You're the only one that can separate yourself from the promise of God.
4: Amen.
1: I'm looking for my promise.
4: Amen.
1: I look for it so hard, but Tony, I try to feel it. I want to sense it in my spirit.
4: Amen.
1: Lord, I sense you. I hear you. I see you, Lord. Mm-hmm. You know, people make fun. They think it's funny. But it's not funny. It's a real deal.
4: Right.
1: Either you're going to love God in faith, or you're going to love yourself in faith.
4: Amen.
1: Say, well, how is that possible? Because you're still flesh. You ain't Superman or Superwoman. You still got to have hurt in your life. There's still going to be pain and agony.
4: Amen.
1: But in faith, my God, in faith, it's already done, Pastor Fred.
2: Yeah.
1: I can see it done already.
2: Yes, ma'am. Yes.
1: Hallelujah. I love the babies because they get involved. Yes, ma'am. Go right ahead. So we need to please God. You see then how that by works a man is justified and not by faith only. You can't be justified or redeemed just by your faith. You got to produce something. You got to produce some works. That's what God did in Genesis. Man tried to destroy what God did. And man is still trying to destroy what God has promised. But he can't do it. Because we are faith beings. We live by faith. Not by what we see. We live by what we understand in God. That's why God said with all you're getting, get what?
4: Understanding.
1: Because you need understanding of the scripture so that you can keep it by faith. People think they can live by faith and their Bible's got this much dirt on them. Your faith is in this Bible.
4: Amen.
1: It'll teach you. It'll guide you. It'll instruct you.
4: Amen.
1: And the things of God. Amen. You know, when you look at that, when it was talking about faith, and James was talking about faith here, he was actually talking about how the Jews that are giving their lives to God were coming against the Gentiles who had been redeemed.
4: Amen.
2: My Lord.
1: So the Gentiles had to have faith to believe that in spite of the Jews, they were still called by God.
4: Amen.
0: Praise the Lord. I hope you've enjoyed that message. If you'd like to hear that message in its entirety, go to our website, www.libertytemplechurch.com, and you can hear this message and hundreds of others. 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It's, you can mail to us in this mail, too, P.O. 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

0: diablo. Thank God for Jesus Christ, and thank God for all our listening friends and sisters and brothers. Yes. We give a shout out to everybody that's listening.
1: Amen.
0: Yay. Thank God for everybody. Thank God for Jesus Christ. Thank God for everybody.
1: Yes.
0: I'd like to say that God is everything.
1: Yes.
0: I believe He knows everything. And I'm thankful for my family being here tonight. Help Saconia, Washington, Sister Chief Washington, Samuel Washington, David Washington, and Dorothy is here.
1: Yes.
0: The great Dorothy is here.
1: Yes.
0: Amen. Let's give her a shout out. Yay. Thank God for Jesus. You know, if anybody have any problem, got any problems, and if you don't know God, try and see, talk to Him and see, and just talk and say, Lord, I got a problem. I'm talking to the ones that don't know God, but the ones that know God know what I'm talking about. I'm talking to the ones that don't know God. Now I'm talking to them. If they got problems, and see them get rid of them, talk to Jesus about it.
1: Yeah.
0: Talk to Jesus Christ, because he's a problem solver from here to A to Z, from here to eternity.
1: Amen.
0: And there was a God. Amen. There was a Jesus Christ, and there was a Holy Ghost. If you have to take my words for it, because I can't make you know God, and I ain't trying to make you know Him. Then make sure I got it right.
1: Yes.
0: Make sure I know Him, because it's not given to us to make nobody know God's word. It's not given to us that. God has to give His own. God make us know His own word. It's by Him. Too many folks is trying to make folks know God's word according to them. No, I don't agree with them. But I see, if they want to do that, try that. That's on them. But I want to make sure I'm right.
1: Yes.
0: God gives His word, and He only one can make us to know that His word is what it is. He already gave the law. He already gave the commandments. The law of God is the law. It's the one world order. It's a commandment of God. He commanded us and ordered us to worship Him. Do like He told us to do.
1: Yes.
0: That's the way I see it now. Everybody don't want to see it that way. Because I can explain my experiences all I want to, but that I can't make you to know Him if you don't see it, if you're not a witness. Mm-hmm. So I'm not going to try to make nobody know anything. I just say talk to God for yourself. Because you got to do it anyway. If you want anybody want to get involved with God, you got to talk to Him for yourself. Ain't going to no pope. No, talking about some. They got to go to some priest to hear God's word. That ain't the way. I don't believe in that. I don't believe that. But if whoever believe that way, be my guest.
1: Yes.
0: Because they ain't trying to make nobody know anything.